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0: 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The one subject where I go see they make me vex still, cause of how some MCs feel about these three words whenever they open their mouth. 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Is it singing or rapping like Oyibo, or doing what you and your old people can feel? Some say I sell out because I do dance track. They call me Mama Jam Master. 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I'm just speaking my mind, playing my controversial character. The way I be known to when I spit it straight out to you, you better recognize a real brother that's reaching out to you, cause speaking pigeon and dance track don't mean say I don't keep on real. That's just me, so how else I want me to be real? My rules are speaking whatever language that makes sense. I did that and I've been hot ever since. Speaking a local language, my brother, makes sense. I did that and I've been hot ever since. Davido spoke a local language and he made sense. And he's been hot ever since. Whiskey's been speaking a local language and he's making sense. And he's been hot ever since. Burna Boy's been speaking a local language and he's making sense. And he's been hot ever since. What's the hook again? I tell one more, Bala. How many do? We speaking Pidgin, I want Kongoka. You better show where you belong. Cause I'm wrong, Eddie, my bubble, bubble, bubble, bubble, nice, killed it, but I can't do it. I see you did it, but this is just Ruggy Man and Fiocchi. We're just having fun. Peace.
1: Shit. 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

listen when I talk. 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
1: Every day, I'm on the matter, my brain.
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1: Also, baby, before hell, turn to grave. 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I know the lecture.
0: This life that we live in is full of deceiving. The pain is not healing. We don't get the crisis. Life that we live in is full of deceiving. The pain is not healing. We don't take the crisis.
1: Them just remind us when you sleep up. We get good. We go live long. Don't you want be tight us? We don't go mind us. Them just remind us when you sleep up. We get good. We go live long. Don't you want be tight us? We don't go mind us. You say we gonna date, but you know we share update. Mama will love you, now I go give you update. Sun up, sun down, man, this steady update. I be frontline man, even though I come here late. Hey. Perception, perception, I don't come na-na-na like only to fire, yeah, yeah, yeah. Superstition, superstition, fantastic for like realistic.
0: Rakata, we they give them, over time we they chill on the weekend. But we, it's no pretense. Life that we live in is full of deceiving. The pain is not healing. We don't.

0: them just they whine us. 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We don't go mind us. Them just they whine us. We are sit up, we get good. We go live long, judge you won't be tight us. 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
1: No man, if you say you don't live, but God is always on time. 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
0: Guess I day, guess you day, I'm many brother day where we not day in the life. 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

0: sleep up. 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I got the ginger, I got the ginger. She said, if I be you, I would do like a move. I got the ginger, I got the ginger. She said, if I be you, I'm not gonna do like a move. I got the ginger, I got the ginger. She said, if I be you, I'm not gonna do like a move. I got the ginger, I got the ginger.
1: 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You fit to jolly with us and the better program a package for you.
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3: Highway.
2: Highway.
3: Highway.
2: Highway.
3: Highway.

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0: with a pepe.

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0: I'm all about mine like Patrice is gold. 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Leak news on the iPad.
2: What?
0: Previews on the Snapchat. Cause popping off.
2: Shower.
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0: jealousy, one jealousy me. 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
1: Well, go louder.
0: Oh, yeah, one more Pablo. 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

0: You can't resist. Everybody say, Becca, Becca, Becca, Becca, please. The energy got to stand up on the radio. I need my laugh, laugh, your money companion. You ready, yo? It's a good day. I say nothing when they cool you the pressure. When you wake up, you know it's a brand new day. Start up your day, Becca, Becca, Becca, Becca, please. I need my laugh, laugh. Make way. You know, say, Ninja, ever. Oh, oh, oh, oh. You already know. Oh, oh, oh, oh. Money runs so deep, throws and then, then. Nobody can stop me. International.
1: Reggae then a verb and Algeria and Algeria. Make I tell you where you did. The people will be saying no idea happen for the morning runs. Becca Bliss and Iman Laugh Laugh. My name is Shiswa, the energy shift. I don't give you the update. Put on for your oku. Boku.
2: Yeah. You don't hear the update as it is a good Nigeria from 102.7. And then you bank put on top the matter. Money runs with the biggest B and E in the industry. Anyway, before we try do anything, we will surprise ourselves. We need to do it in inform and bring Baba God into the equation. So, Baba God, we thank you, yes, so for this beautiful and wonderful opportunity where you don't give us today to be alive today for us to do the things where we do yesterday. Our nose, eye, every part of our body, they work very, very well. We give you all the glory, we give you all the honor, we give you all the adoration. As we don't do it to kickstart the day, they go look for waiting. We go chop, waiting go chop us, no go find us, inshallah. We go safely, we go come back safely, we go even come back more than the way we take come up for us. So our children go see us, go say, hell, mommy, oh yo yo, daddy, oh yo yo. Yeah, so everything we lay our hands upon today, he go do it in day, very successful. Men, now my mama sweetest prayer be this. Men, women, boys, girls, children, yes, of both gender, go favor us, including this earth, go favor us, heaven, go favor us, the air we will breathe, go favor us, the water we will drink, it go favor us as we take the move around to find our daily bread today. Anyway, back to the matter, United, go me and you right now. Yes, so Nigeria FM 102.7, and then bank we put in case you didn't aware, and they aware you right now. Money runs with the biggest B and E in the industry. Yes, so Becca Bliss and Iman Laugh Laugh. And my own name is Iman Laugh Laugh. Yes, so Iman had the name Laugh Laugh, now the son. Many robber bust, and I'm nothing too serious. Life short. I don't know who measure him, but the person who measure him, he do very, very well. Because see, every opportunity where you get, my sister and my brother, you don't need to frown your face. You just need to do it. Don't laugh the situation. How you get the point now? Anyway, you then listen to us loud and clear. You know they listen to us loud and clear. Either ways, both ways, Ngwano, let us know. Either now on top of our physical radio, go TV, what?

0: All right, yes, I definitely good, and I need to encourage plus motivate me. Plus, you say maybe come out from our comfort zone this morning, maybe go put in the effort and put in the work, because we never finish this particular week. Oh, I just yesterday, this particular week, waiting kickstart. So, Tuesday, I just start another day for you to do it in, put in the work. Some people they call them Thoughtful Tuesday, some people they call them Transformation Tuesday. But if it's not thoughtful, if not transformation, try and make sure see you put in the work. Welcome back from that break. And of course, Nigeria FM 102.7. And you still listen to this beautiful Tuesday morning. We thank Almighty God once again for this particular gift of life, where we say, it'll give me a plus you to take see this tear rubber day. And of course, if you still ask, we say, how many days we go before we say bye-bye to the end of the year? Now, 135 days, now you go remain, because today, now the 230th day, yes, of the year. And you need to know 365 days, now you day inside each year. So, my brother, my sister, anything you want to do, and papa, because time is not a wait for any man. And don't forget, as usual, you let us know where you do listen to us from, how the traffic situation for that side, the B. Who and who exactly you will love to carry your positive energy give this morning? If it be somebody will not help you one way or the other, if you say the person will help you, not necessarily through money. If the person will give you one or two advice, will make sense. The person fits even refer other people to you. Maybe you be person will say you they do show work, they do artisanship work, all those kind of things. And the person can say, okay, I know this person can do it. The person will say, another person to you, carry customer, I give you. Or even if now your customers, then you won't carry your positive energy, give to all your fellow colleague way for inside work, or your guard boss where they do you well, or maybe not the, you know, alpha of your mosque, or not the pastor of your church. The people will be saying, you know, they try just, they don't do you something good. And the people will not do you good too. If you won't give them
1: all of them, sure.
0: Make it maybe like say, they try to. For those who today want that, the biggest B&E
1: in the industry.
0: Becca Blees and a man laugh. Anytime I don't see the message of a guy must be pop up, I don't know, I always say, look, I always like when you do that, your long introduction. Okay. So let us do this. Becca Blees and my name, aka the energy goddess, I'm going to give a licious diva. I'm going to be Becca with a share the B. So I'm sorry, I have so friends around me. Or you don't on your way to work. If they want that which kind, please, this girl, they bring one of the blues. We're going to make you a little smooth to shoot fantabulous. And all those blues, I don't care. You can't catapult, give you. And of course, we get the Imal, like, else, laugh.
1: Imal, laugh, 9 days at the studio also. Imal, the name, laugh, now the sun is joining together. And there, they give it to Imal, laugh. Anyway, I bust that. I'm not too serious. United, they go. We laugh everything.
0: You don't forget, say, you be our radio companion. How you can always forget that?
1: Oh, so sorry.
0: And what for you?
1: We can bring the Emanuela, make you talk.
0: Yeah.
1: So sorry, guys.
0: Voila.
1: Your companion.
0: Oh my god. If you want, you need to look. Maybe we need to look for somebody who just say, your radio companion. Or something like that. But you get Emanuela in you. I don't
1: think maybe Emanuela will bring her. Oh, yeah, Emanuela, let's
0: go. Yeah, let's try again.
1: Your radio.
0: No, that voice is thick.
1: Oh, okay.
0: Your radio companion. You know, the one they use that, it's thick. Manuela, get by you to voice.
1: See this one, thick.
0: Yeah, try again.
1: Your radio companion.
0: Oh my God. How you gonna say these people don't start again? What to do now? Kill a mache by. All right, message is what they drop in, but how your night first, my love?
1: Well, this day one of the night, when we say I sleep, I wake up, body no pay me.
0: Because even your face, did you do something to your hair?
1: Nothing.
0: Did you put like something in your hair?
1: No, I not touch
0: it. It can't be like say you put small dye.
1: No, I not do anything. That's what I thought. Say this maybe day one of the night, when we say I sleep around 12. 12 okay. Now I close my eye, I check them. And then I wake up, you know, but do nothing they pay me. And I do, and go gym. I do everything what they do normally, you know.
0: Maybe your body don't get used to me. You don't stop at any point.
1: Exactly. So I don't know. But then going to the gym yesterday and I struggle. I drag leg. I drag. I don't know.
0: Maybe one of those days.
1: I don't drag and drag and drag. You know, when I reached gym yesterday.

0: constantly they do the baby workout or all those.
1: But you do something.
0: Because I don't want to do anything. Yeah. But you know, after 1 hour, no, I do treadmill 1 hour.
1: Yeah.
0: After 1 hour, you know, energy just, I don't know where it's energy come from.
1: That's
0: boom.
1: The spirit.
0: That's why I talk good. They follow people, they lift things. That's what the guy they say. See, no, you're just still doing this thing just now. I say, yes, that's me. Say, oh my God, you can do this too.
1: Ah,
0: so, yeah,
1: the way you think that you give her.
0: Now, what is it?
1: Wait, you want to show me
0: no, you. So I know the talk.
1: Say you know the talk, no, Mr. Person will think.
0: And any small thing, I don't talk. Governor Adeleke. You know, I don't start to the dance. You know, and I know they care who they. So people just say, you know. One year I jam one of your listener. Dear, you know, somebody been they ask me, I don't know if we still get time, but then most time like everyone will come back, I go share this gist, and you know, the gist so small.

0: together.
1: And Janet, what did this for you to buy?
2: Now all we are going to use cook now.
1: Eh? Oh, branded oil we didn't put for bottle.
2: Something when I shake the money and they do me well.
1: Hey, Janet, make you remember say I woke the wrong belly.
2: Which one make I come back?
1: Now Devon King's oil. Now correct oil. Fortified with vitamin A.
2: Now correct choice for me and my family.
1: Yes, now if it buy the one where your money rich and enjoy tasty meals.
2: True talk, oh, thank you, my friend. I appreciate you, Wella.
1: Now so, my correct friend. Devon King's taste where they bring people together. If it find them for any store around you.
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4: 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I think you can put on Top the Matter. Money runs with the biggest B and E in the industry. Yes, before I said that market, I'll be give you gist. So, as the guy can say, you look very familiar to person who I see inside the one gaming club and game Instagram page who I see. Be like person they do DJ there. I say, I'm not sure, say, nah, me. You know, people they always talk, say, you get people who look like me. Also, one of the instructors there, the coach there, can say, hey, why would they always call and DJ? He said, I'm going to say they always play music or dance. So, nah, DJ, be an. That's why I just say, yeah, nah, me. You know, we can't talk about that one. The guy way there beside me for the other trend, me kind of like, oh, you present also? What? Which station? Nah, say Niger FM. Nah, I can say, yeah, really? So, do you know Baker Bliss? Do you know these people? You just started to mention and I did not mind. You know, I say, oh my God, say don't tell, say don't listen to them. Like, now, so the next question I just come and bust my brain. That's what you say. Is Becca Bliss married? Now, you know, say so she get eye taste.
3: Oh, chum.
4: Now, I say, guess what?
3: Oh, chum.
4: Never has to see the eye taste.
3: Oh, wow. Oh, chum. Oh, Chim. Chim. It is well.
4: Now, yeah, I tell Lara.
3: It is well.
4: I don't know why I tell for. I think that last week.
3: Do you ask of his name?
4: No.
3: When you see in this time, you ask of his name. I'm going to call that person out. You need to ask the person that what is his name. I'm going to call him out on the national radio because he called me out on the national radio. I'm going to call him on the national. He called me out on the national radio. I call him out on the national radio. Make you know what. Let you know my show when you say you want.
4: Don't worry, very soon.
3: Good news is coming.
4: The item.
3: Joy is coming. Early in the morning. But do pay. Oluwa. Let us quickly take your message. There's no problem. Thank you so much. Anonymous Percy is going to be in your eyes. I'm going to get married. You know, don't worry. Very, very soon. It will be in your eyes, not in your back.
4: You.
3: Good morning, Becca, please, Anima. Radio is loud and clear for my side. I will send my positive energy to my mom tomorrow on her birthday.
4: Oh.
3: Voice from Ajegunle. Happy birthday to your mommy in advance. If you want us to wish happy birthday tomorrow, please remind us so that they will not accuse us.
4: God do like
3: gentle
4: from Bojokoro Ijai.
3: From Ayonwale.
4: Ayonwale.
3: Good morning, Becca, please, Animal Laplap. Radio is yes. The sister from Ayonwale is a good morning man, Becca. Radio is working perfectly here. Sisters from Ijai Ojokoro. Thank you so much, sisters. So. Becca and Emma, good morning. What happened to Oga Promise from Ikeja? I really missed him. And they always like his contribution. And Oga, everyone from Denmark. How far? They don't contribute.
4: Yesterday.
3: Yes, Oga Edmond.
4: Oga Edmond sent message.
3: Okay.
4: He sent, but
3: Oga Promise.
4: Now, I think only one of the headline I sent message, which now the contribution of congratulations to the governor.
3: Oga Adeleke.
4: Yes.
3: Maybe not the one who will say consign and that. So, where we buy break and tell Bunga news and when we come back, don't worry, the other messages and voices, we will take them. If you still want to drop your own, just drop them. We're going to take every one by follow. So don't go anywhere. Rebecca, please, Animal, laugh, musician, come with you.
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4: Okay, good morning, my neighbor. How is you doing? Hope so you did all right today. Ganjo's morning to you on top this betterment on Tuesday morning. Yes, so Niger FM 102.7. Night today on top. So, you can for the Atama 6:30. Don't take a spread leg. Sit down for cheer. And time don't take a reach for Bunga News. My name is George Talent. Tete mi tete. Egg.
0: See that make I give you update each by each. But yeah, EU don't provide 2.3 million euros to take give Nigeria plus other countries them to ensure say yes, we take a carry pen and paper, carry cane, carry all and all, pursue cholera, come off of our country. For another gist, Lagos have taken 675 moto. Based on say their number plate to Odikwa is illegal. For Qatar to remix there, on top US and Iran gra-gra, Trump don't threaten Oman, say, if you do any, if you go shoot my waiting no concern, if you go bomb you, Femme Labouche. For sports, former backup player, Sego Busquets, in not return to the club, but this time as assistant coach for the reserve team. Is that Fujis? EU, European Commission, don't take announce the 2.3 million euros on top of a wages humanitarian giveaway to give Nigeria. They follow out Cameroon, they follow out the Central African Republic, and even Chad. They say now to help the situation of a cholera where they show any for these countries there. Well, now inside yesterday, we take see this particular update where they issued by Mr. Modestus Chukwulaka, will be the top person of EU delegation to give Nigeria and ECOWAS. According to WHO, the same more than 61,000 cholera cases done they reported for Africa inside the first 5 months of this year. The breakdown, it shows that Nigeria will take receive 1.5 million euros and they say it could help us to take a block our cholera data with country. It could fully help us to take get all this cholera equipment. It could also help us to get some apartment water, sanitation, and hygiene. Make everywhere but take clean and make our water, you know, be entry point to give me and you cholera. Another GC Minister of Aviation and Aerospace Development, Festus Keyamo, don't take requests, give IATA, what they call International Air Transport Associates. Say, I beg you, review the code, what they call QROW, where they are assigned to Osubi Airport for Delta State. So they are say that Osubi Airport, no be worried, tell them, better say they drag, worry this year, worry now here, worry now there, this I never worry, that's I never worry, that's okay. I beg you, IATA, review on there. The request nicer later when you take a push command side through into top person. Yes, as it be so, it is important to make everybody be a bapane. So therefore, if they take that number, what they call be QROW, now for worry region, now they actually are located for. So since the airport there or should be, say it is important, maybe they take give or should be within deserve their own region. So therefore, it's on the best. I've made them change the code so that you could take reflect within or should be take care. Now everybody go do all right and everybody go smile. For another this Nigeria custom service don't say yes, they don't take hand over more than 399 guns with the seize to give office of a national security advisor Nuhu Badu on top betterment push body to show us say yes, so they work and they show. As they are with other people on Monday, will be yesterday. They come to the General of Customs at the Wale Adeniyi, yes, the service. Don't take a finalize everything with concern examination of this guns with the take a seize. For the Tinkan Island Ports Command, and they don't take uncover 399 of all of them, and they say yes, so everywhere good like this. And then you follow one, say, as it be like this now, say, all these criminal elements, all these people there, they are planning, say, they won't take enter our country through our borders, through our ports, all of them can cause bad things and things. They won't come the pipe people here, but God don't shame them. The following year, say, Nigerians, no fear, everywhere good, and they are sure, say, they go walk day and night, come rain, come shine. To ensure say everybody for this city, for this country. You know, for the analogies. And the LEA, don't say they don't take scatter over 329,000 kilograms of all these hard drugs. If they put that for money scale, now 301 billion, now it's together. And for legal, this is what they happen. The drugs, they say cocaine, they inside do, cannabis, skunko, they are plenty waiting no good. Tramadol, they codeine, if food for there. They say they scatter all like, oh, yesterday, Monday, inside Lagos. Who they talk for NDLEA? Femi, Baba Femi, you answer the exercise. Now, business court give them order. One federal high court for Lagos Judicial Division. Now, I give the order, made them run them there. On top one case, where they be done abandoned. Well, for the Yanis, the Shemo of NDLEA and CEO, Brigadier General Buba Marwa, who don't retire. He answered a bold push, but the way NDLEA do there, to protect people where they be country. And of course, say no room for drug abuse for this country, and no room to entertain people what they take do this particular one there. Because if you take people where they take do criminal things and things, they say they take the drugs back to back. So if they don't break all of them, they're not gonna feel do their work again. They say yes, so this is an environment one there, they don't achieve their goal and more to come inside the future. For another tournament, former Kaduna State Governor Nasir Rufai don't drag ICPC. Enter court again, though. This time, now 10 billion naira they brought the demand. Say, compensate me 10 billion. Compensate me. Make another wait to happen. For one or two tournaments, they brought say, yes, so they match the fundamental human rights. How dare you? Who goes you to do that? Well, though, they brought on Kadima Dago Federal Court of Abuja. Say, I beg you. Say, on top of August 13, say, this ICPC, they do any here. They stop in wife and in Pekin. From seeing them, even though in the detention, say no be so it's supposed to be. Say no be waiting our law of the land for teacher. They say disciple, they do waiting good though. Erufai talk say disciple. ICBC the block in family and wife from visiting them to give them food, to give them a drugs, to give them all those important things they take need for inside the way it's a day. They say I beg go, no waiting the law TikTok for part 4 of the 1999 constitution. Say if you carry and go section 34 and 37, he no follow at all. If over article 5 and 18. Of African Charter on Human Rights and People's Rights. Now, through a lawyer, Nani Bro say, Baba, Ogusu, they don't sue already like this. ICPC, over to you. For Edo State, member, what they represent are Koko Edo 1 constituency. For Edo State, House of Assembly, Yekini Idiaye, Nanda become the Tiaraba Speaker of the House of Assembly for Edo State. Waiting upon the former Speaker, he said, I no speak again. My mother, they pay me, the President Kari Pen, say, dear House of Assembly, comma, I hereby resign. In the name of the Honorable Blessing, Agbebako. Waiting, sir, based on this, them say, he said, the bros, he can't discover, say, they won't impeach him, they won't come out of office. They say, people, say, they signed this in their plenty, waiting, no good. They say, everybody, out of 22 members, 18 of them signed, say, they don't want the bros again. And the team majority of these people waiting, say, they don't want them again. So some of them, they lose their tickets to come back the house. So you don't look at my shop that went to be, say, but I don't do again, no, he don't resign. Well, in deputy, for the background, Honorable Osamwonyi Atu, Naiteke become the Shamu of Meet with the Tedu yesterday, with take a swear in the newest Yoruba speaker. And the bros, Naime be the longest serving House of Assembly member for the House in North South since 2019 for that particular side. For Lagos State government, through their VIO, Vehicle Inspection Service, VIS, for their, they don't take a catch 175 moto. Say they know the degree yet traffic regulate, especially that they use number plate where they don't give a go ahead. The state commissioner for Tapatate, Oluwaseun Oshiemi, yarn this one yesterday. I see the talk say government too, they know the degree on the permanent or everyday use of a dealer number plate. Say this dealer number plate, not be waiting government approval. Oshiemi wants say people they take drive and motor dealers them say no use dealer plates for purpose where we say law, no say carry go. The commissioner follow one say, motor with the cash with a number plate where they fake or they no approve or they no run away. Say, Baba, your mind go deal, your mind go touch ground. They go cash your motor and you go still face law and your mind, you no go touch ground. Okay, well, now so take me on top of this one, Caricom, as at now, on top of the countryside, but I still get emojis for you on top of the side. Cherry, worry, and Jolly Bicage, stay with me. I'll come back.
6: 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Oh, Bongi News still the on.
0: I just welcome back there and thank you. So you stand up with me and talk about just like this. US President Donald Trump, don't they vibrate in on the one or man? Say, oh man, how many times I call you? Oh, you man, listen to me. And so if you bob the country, if they look more body on top of their wala with Iran, this one they come as Iran and Oman, they don't take a do small for Togo for the past weeks on top of how the world they can do agreements for the future as it concerns water side. In fact, Tehran will be Iran side. They don't take us serious, so the two sides don't they don't they get agreement to it, and they don't even come out and come bring one joint statement. Say two of them they will take managed operations for the Strait of Hormuz. Well, Donald Trump said, "Lala, you know be happen for here, no be for here, you go do good do." He said, "Lala, you know US ain't get the full control of that Strait of Hormuz." He said, "You don't even declare say that Strait of Hormuz is a part of US like this now." So therefore, no do any how because you go see any how. If it happen, your mind good day for sport. Former backup player, Sergio Busquets, don't take a return to the club. Make him take a start in coaching career with the reserve team for the Spanish 4th Division. Busquets will be 38 years old. He don't take a form part of the manager, Giuliano Belletti staff. Inside this season, and he go take the work, the completing coaching badge. Back Athletic, they be the second division before, but they can't fall, enter the 4th Division. Now they get one serious task to push them from number 4, go number 3. And then they go say, I go to B from the particular side. for jollificate one Oyibo actress, Hidan Panettiere. Will be said we take no one for popular TV series Heroes and Nashville. She doesn't die on top the age of 36. Hey, well, let me yo. Now, Papa 90 confirm I'm there, and he answered yes, this particular on there, he paying her for shares. Well, he answered, it be like this now. I beg you, may nobody put body, may they allow me for take care, may for take cry for your daughter, and make everybody give her space. May nobody put body now. Say, I beg you, small time, we will give update of what it happened and how it will happen from now. But for now, everybody, from La Bouche. Okay, now so it will be. On top of this, what can I come? As at now, before I take base, don't forget that clearly say EU, they say they want to provide 2.3 million euros and made for take a pursue cholera. Inside Nigeria plus other countries, our country Nigeria, they collect 1.5 million euros. I follow clearly say Lagos, don't take a seize 175 moto based on illegal number plate. For Qatar, I say US and Iran, voila, it don't they go up as Donald Trump, don't they want Oman. Say Oman, if you put body, you go collect. And for sports, I clearly say Sergio Busquets is now returned to Barca as assistant coach for the reserve team. Tete mi tete egg. George Talent, my name is Ceremony. Be your teeth while you go. Because no matter how knife takes sharp, you know, VTM will tap on Amid and Base. Sabayakata.
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Oh, language mood, yeah. 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I buy the magic, oh, take it easy. 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Oh, she told me, like it for killing some. 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And if you follow me, go more, more, more now. But check on the way, I go to the way, my country is all now.

But I want somebody to live in my body, my childhood, my early morning.

0: 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How far, my people? I day on top morning runs with the beautiful Becca Bliss, only fine girl, and Emma Laugh Laugh from 6 a.m. to 11 a.m. on top Naija FM 102.7.
1: All right, yes, welcome back from that break. Don't let them use your head to Larry and Mole. Just like Ola, don't talk. Based on top that one. And you didn't welcome back first on top that particular Ogbonge news break. If you take plenty of time, 3 more minutes, I remember, before 7 o'clock, we'll stand at attention. Today, Tuesday, the thoughtful on Tuesday. And I think Thursday, I'm with the third. Transformation Thursday. So don't forget anything where you want to do and where. I'm talking about Fola, the interview where we say we do for him. Just very, very fast interview where we do for him. The video don't drop on top of our YouTube page. I bet just sharply go there. Go watch that particular video on YouTube. And even the interview where we say we don't start with the Big Brother Niger FTs. We don't do with Mercedes. Mercedes. With Mercedes and Martin. And of course, today we go still do interview with Kamzi, will be another evicted housemate. We don't can't know if they go win Neche, since they say she voluntarily left the house. But we don't can't know if she's going to come today, but just be rest assured, say, at this person, website they officially delete comment from the house, go enter inside Ninja FM by 9:30. This morning, so just go there, go show Nigeria FM love, and of course, you can also watch the snippet of the interview too on top our Instagram page at Nigeria 102 FM on Instagram. So just sharply go there, go and show the station some love. Thank you, because we are
2: in the industry.
1: If you say mad, this one, I don't even understand. I've been to the Church Convention. I think I'm on the air, so
2: Mike for Jennifer Dali.
1: I don't understand. I bet that this one, you know, so I speak to the house and say, did you put die for the front of you? Because the place going to look that and say no put. Only for how many seconds? I don't say another abracadabra. Mobile thing will come tie gele dudu. Sorry. He has tie gele now with black scarf. Again. And the house can say, nothing, waiting to your hair, why you go tie scarf? He said, that is the fashion. Emmanuel, your name has come out already.
2: Exactly.
1: So, you say na Emanuela dey here now. So when you call, you say Becca and Emanuela. Because Ima, they don't go. Ima never come back. So na Emanuela dey, they don't go to the tie scarf. Black scarf.
2: So how are you doing?
1: I'm good, Emanuela. How was your night?
2: My night,
1: Emanuela, how many days do you mess with by the way up here?
2: I skipped that part.
1: Do you have menstrual cramps, Emanuela?
2: I skipped that part.
1: Why are you skipping that part?
2: All of those times I'm Emanuel.
1: Yeah, Emanuel. I don't understand. What's your cup size, Emanuela? Oh, wait. Oh, why? Yeah. You mean you said Emanuela is here with me? Let's talk women's stuff now.
2: Like, 1.0.
1: Maybe if that one fits. Now we do 1.00. Tomorrow soon at my bedroom, you Becca with the chim. Come ready, it's a chim something. I did get one emergency. We got to look into that yesterday. So now the reason this other person really asked me. Maybe it's not another break. Becca be than Manella. So yes, we will come back.
3: Something when I shikini money and it they do me well.
4: Hey, Jinesi. Don't you remember say I woke the wrong belly?
3: Which one make I come back?
4: Nah, Devon King's oil. Nah, correct oil. Fortified with vitamin A.
3: Nah, correct choice for me and my family.
4: Yes, nah. You can buy the one where your money rich and enjoy tasty meals.
3: True talk, oh, thank you, my friend. I appreciate you, Wella.
4: Nah, so, my correct friend. Devon King's, taste where they bring people together. If it's find them for any store around you.
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1: Love you.
7: Now 1.2.
1: Well, we don't, you know, it starts from 32 upward. There's nothing like 1 point.
2: 32?
1: Yes, what 32.
7: What waistline?
1: No, that's how it's always is. It's from 32.
7: If my waistline are 32, the cops. So
1: no, with this body, you can't be 32.
7: Which are supposed
1: so
7: to be?
1: So are you 32 A, B, C, D, E, or F, or G?
7: Ah, well, I don't do this.
1: Oh my God. Because I think they claim saying a woman. Now I think they can answer a question. Maybe say now only woman be answer.
7: I don't answer. I make the women proud right now.
1: You don't make us proud though. They say to be your cousin. You say now 1.7.
7: No, no, that's a one set market. So now like 1.7 million remain to go set the market.
1: I think ask another woman question.
7: Let's go.
1: You don't know cup size.
7: Let's go.
1: Okay, waiting be your since you know a lot your eye waist. Waiting be the size of your eye waist.
7: If it come down from the eye.
1: good morning. If you guys be like the radio is loud and clear. If you're from Bianca and Greg, which are I know I never stop. Make me know wound me because I answer and this time Manella day for my side. I answer question because I'm a woman. Good morning to you both, the biggest be in the industry. This now Musa Lawale from Italy. App is loud and clear. Iman. Okay. They tell me not read this one out. Okay. All right. Good morning, Becca. And my radio is loud and clear. Aziz from Obalin Day. Our timekeeper. Thank you. We see you. John from VI. They say good morning, Becca. And in my radio motto, happy motto radio is yes. You all know more. What to
7: come? Don't join. You don't join the timekeeper.
1: I don't like when that one starts.
7: Yes, now. Nah. You know, see, I say you put on there.
1: Not the artist, now. Now,
7: somebody again yesterday, take time for us. Yes. Okay. Somebody again yesterday.
1: Uncle Shelly. Now, I'm at 52. Radio is working perfectly. Azu from AG Go. Somebody, they say, so you might want to become Bobby Risky. Somebody said, I know the best to the guy from Manuela with the staff. With the cup size 32B. You don't even know that. You don't know that 32B. He said now 1.5.
7: You know, let me talk.
1: He said now 1.5.
7: Now see me, I want to be too small for me now.
1: Good morning, Becca and Ella. We don't know. She eye waste. He suggests you call me God. You don't know. You don't fall be ladies' hand.
6: Imaski and Bekalisti. How was the night? I hope you guys are fine. Long time. Make I miss you very well.
1: Thank you.
6: Imana for what's up now.
7: I have that position. Thank you so much.
6: So Tobiski, fine. Very good. Very working well. Tobiski from Sudan.
1: Alright, so Tobiski, Ima is not around right now. So now Emanuela did with me inside the studio. Just like I mentioned earlier on. Before news, Ima did with me. So, but I seen come out. Now, Emanuela entered with a black scarf.
8: You know what's up. Uh-huh. You know I would do it.
1: Okay. God will help you.
9: We are here. We are always here. We are available. Even if we are not contributing, we are listening. That's why we are wishing and praying that this network system through the app will be very clear so we can hear you post contribution, you know. God will bless those people who still ask of us who they contribute. Mm. Honestly, I'm glad that I'm not feeding for Nigerian government. I'm glad I'm not a politician, so it can allow me to exercise my franchise. Mm-hmm. That's the right to vote and be voted for. Mm-hmm. As a citizen of Nigeria, we have to understand one thing, that the power belongs to the people. And we have to understand something that I have to come and share to you this morning. I have interviewed two old men way BC, they do my area. They are always angry. When I asked them, I said, but old age they come with wisdom. Old age they come with blessing. Why not be blessed? These two people, their personal opinion, of course, you know what they told me? In confidence. They said they be blessed. I wish they could carry their money, go grieve. So we have to be careful the kind of people we choose as leaders. Because I don't think we are finished. All these are our political leaders at the end of the day. No one is lower than 40 years below. All of them are from 55, 60, 70. So let us wake up and make sure that anybody that we're going to put in power, especially, I don't know, you guys know what to do. Because our people say, no matter what I see, you know, if you cry blood. But remember, maybe man, we are Boki or Iron Quandem, give your wife belly. Edmund from Denmark. God bless us.
1: All right. Thank you very much, okay, Edmund. I know the person where I they cry blood, but the person is not sick. But the normal, I know they cry blood. But person will be say get one or two medical. I don't say emphasize thing. We be saying that blood they come out from the eyes instead of water. Yes, for inside movie. I never say. Maybe I thought before from the day. Before Emanuela will give us international observations. Where's the cocoa of the day? We say Your kindness, it mean more than somebody. Hey, God, make I take him again. We say your kindness mean more to someone than you know. Your kindness, it mean more to someone than you know. You see all these small acts of kindness.
0: Yeah.
1: Eh? If you stay with people for years, that person will be saying you open door for me, the person enter. The person no go forget you. As you they come out, the person go also offer to open that door for you. You never see the impact of how you treat someone. But maybe not the people or the children will go come after you. Now you go call for the impact. We don't get a lot of people where they will come and talk, say, ah, your daddy, when your father was alive, your father did this for me.
0: No.
1: Your father did that to me. Before you know, they go transfer that act of kindness with your papa do for them. They go transfer to you where be the picking. They just ask, what's your name? They say, ah, that name sounds familiar. That name, you like
0: who's
1: say,
0: your nah, father?
1: Who is your daddy? You say, my daddy is Chief Okpebolo. My daddy is Chief Adeleke. Okay, I don't say you
0: laugh.
1: My daddy is not even a chief. He's a teacher. You don't even see some people where say their parents don't, it's like their mama, they don't teach some certain people in secondary school. When you can't enter university, you can't meet some of these people also maybe for that school as lecturer or professor. They say, oh, do you know that your dad actually taught me? Your mom actually taught me. If you have any problem in this university, just call me. I'm going to be doing it. I'm going to be here to assist you. So my brother and my sister, just to say, as they work out your worker, this Tuesday morning, offer that random act of kindness. No, they can't to only the people where you know. No, they can't to only the people where you say, you know, say they go fit give you the money back. Offer that kindness to person where you don't even know at all. Being nice take very little time, but it gets a very big value. All these small good deeds, now you go make the world feel safe for everybody. If you want a better place, for you and for me, either world, make it a better place.
0: Either world.
1: In the world,
0: okay. In that word, now yeah. Now I wanna ask. Oh, for impeding, I be in that word.
1: I said you want to say ill, okay.

0: diamond ring. There are many people dying. And they make hey, that
1: make water make the world
0: better place for you and for me. Of course, if you be MJ fan, you know, say that particular song is one of the biggest songs with some other. Now, you only not be only in singer, but I get there was one with so plenty artists. Then join them.
2: I think that one are like a remix. The real one,
0: eat that word. You understand? Mm. Don't forget, say you need to offer that small kindness to somebody because you feel be a sunshine to somebody who don't go through in cloudy days. Okay. Let's enter inside.
2: Becca, please, before we enter, when be the last time we actually open door or make on compliment Friday, somebody?
0: On Friday for gym.
2: Oh, you open
0: you door. See, that's why they at some point they tell me that I'm too nice.
2: Well,
0: at time my instructors were like, Becca, you smile too much, you just you be opening door, you be laughing. And like, what do you want me to do?
2: But actually, for Jim, you're not supposed to be too nice like that.
0: Listen, Anna, you didn't make people be nice to people.
2: No.
0: You're not supposed to be too nice like that.
2: No. In a day, at least select one. And the moment we don't do one, just close the curtain.
0: Emanuela. So just be nice to only one person and close the door.
2: No, too much niceness, you know. So people just do it. But anyway, this one are we.
0: This one are Emanuela.
2: This one are Emanuela, you know. My own, I remember on Thursday, as I come out from gym, I see this officer. I don't know what he did, but then, as I just see him, I don't know, man, the way I take see this uniform for you, they make me want to join bully, but that's 6 months or 3 months training. I know the guys
0: all
2: was love.
0: Yeah.
2: Thank you.
0: You know, so for abroad, for instance, when they see army people, they get this particular way people they salute them. They say thank you for your services.
2: Your service, yes.
0: But you know, say for Nigeria, when Nigerians see soldier, the way when we say Nigerians they run, when they see, when that's for abroad. They can even move to them, tell them, thank you for your heart of service. Some can even tell them, just come into the supermarket, come and pick any. But in Nigeria,
2: because
0: even their police for there, they thank them for their heart of service. When Nigeria is the police,
2: what they will go say, okay, what do you got in here?
0: Nigeria is the police or this or that. They are the policemen.
2: I mean, like that, the first thing they breathe air, you go
0: back. Everything for our country is just different. Everything.
2: Don't avoid angry police officer. I appreciate them for me this.
0: Thank you for your act of service. Hello. It is well with Nigeria.
2: Anyway, international observation today. You know, they're not too plenty. We concern us for this side. But then, the one who suit me most today, the National Couples Day. They say when two people come together, then they create with it, then they call a unique bond, and then they conquer any challenge, you know, adventure or romantic within moment. There, they say anyone with behalf of your pair, if you do it, you enjoy today, and if you celebrate, so National Couples Day, person will get another half. Yes, so you will be saying that your pillow they suffer and avoid this day. Just shift when you reach your third lonely day. We go celebrate you. You understand? Anyway, like the day they had you, so the best way to celebrate today, the same way you spend time with your other half, you know, that's your wife. Wife now they talk, and if you get serious relationship, say they don't need that, give you a ring, you know. You still there among of that, you know, that lay you they don't promise say I'll marry you. Please come out first. Don't be that they talk about right now. You know, for those who get out for like a couple, may they take extra time on top of this National Couples Day to show their partner how much they appreciate and love them. So whether on a card, you know. Nigeria, they know to appreciate card or love letters, you know, where if you do it and get, make you give your loved one bouquet, they dear, you know, but Nigeria, no go try and they know they appreciate all those things. Because I'm going to say, she lay way around, you know, but then just find what you have your second half, you know, like make you get them. Some people now they like food well. And no matter if the rest is chopping, if you all find them another food, they will still do it collector. So just as they come for you, even I call five, buy them. You know, they used to join up for us. Anything with your partner, they do it in like, make you do it in, get them today. They say me learn about famous couples, them like Adam and Eve, Anthony and you know, Anthony and Cleopatra. Romeo and Juliet, Bonnie and you know, like she does it talk. So all of this is may you learn, may you pick one or two things where you never they do for your waiting second half. Make you start today, do them for your second half. Maybe whenever you come back, now you first come back from work, carry the children clothes, wash them, all those things where she they always do where they drain her, they stress her the most. Start to they come back quick. Leave your friends. Make they talk that their talk when they go hang for bus stop. Come out, assist your wife. Make sure if you come back, get better rest. If not to cook food, you know, just do one or two things just to feed with it. Support arm, you know. Like they say, couple movies they your way if you do it. You also watch to feed show your second half. How much you take with it, you take love. And they say, make show random act of affection, you know. This one, this is a great day to show your partner off the track or by being particular, affectionate, and doing the little things where you love. It's a place a sticky note on top of the bathroom mirror, make you tell them how much you love them, you know, call them in the middle of the day for no reason, just say baby, how is it going over there? I hope they're not distress you. I just make a share call the love of my life or my waiting, my better half. And that they teach you all these things, so like that they tell you, you know, read novel about a couple's day, make you feel waiting, make you feel learn how to appreciate your better half. Where remember, when I be couples, a couple have been together for many years or even decades, so it's a couple we've been together for many years or even decades, so might need a bit of a reminder about why they are together. This one will be lie. There's a couples we don't do together for more than some years or even a decade. That's more than 10 years, you know. Say they need more reasons to feel remind them. Say, we'll not the same market here. Yeah, no be shop about Kelly shop. You understand? We actually be couples and we guys do a thing. Bring back that spark in us. More of you know, say you are my baby and I'm your waiting. I'm your baby. They say me make a national couples playlist, you know, maybe songs where your better app they enjoy when on a city run after each other. See, they say, I love you, I love you, I love you, I love you. Look for those songs, put them together. While you, if now you first are come back, just start to play them while she enters. You're like, what did they happen today? Just let her enjoy the moment, you know. So many other things where you believe, say, you feel do to feel lighting up the day for your better half. Try to do it in, do them today. On to the very next one today, also, where I love so very much today, and I never give up day. There's a never give up day, and a day about cultivating a mindset of determination where they help us to get through all of the difficult challenges where life don't do it in, put for our front. They say a day about motivating and inspiring ourselves and others, as well as to they remember people. Say may they never give up on top of anything where they currently they do. I said we would like use this day not only to applaud people for reaching their goals, but also to support those where still they try to achieve their goal and they never reach there yet. I say the master act of never giving up. I say may you start by pausing. Not quitting. If you tire, wait till they try to explain here. We say if you tire, you rest. You know, go to say, I know they do it again. I don't go out. No, it's only you pause, you know, take a break if you need to, but don't quit. You say you don't need to do it, go for full steam ahead of the time, but sometimes just pause and take a step back. And that one feels it should be exactly what you need at the moment. You don't need to do it. Quit. Second one, they say you motivate yourself, you know, losing motivation and waiting for where everybody feel relate to. Say, now why you need to do it, you look for ways to motivate yourself all the time. figure out what work for you. This one include watching, listening, or reading motivational material. For example, you know, like some people, their early morning ringtone now, never give up, don't sleep too much. You know, if not the one will work for you, just find how you do it. Feed it one. The same is surround yourself with people where they resilient, you know. People will be say, yes, they said don't tire, but because say they don't say you, they follow them, they go do that thing, and they go do a thing, follow along, and they all of them go motivate on ourselves. And choose to be positive. Yes, you the day now you be in control of your day. So choose to be positive, not choose to be negative. They say they pay very well to be positive because this world and what they live today, you guy it they be. So tell you think, you say, oh, learn about. So choose to do a thing to be positive. And they say make be honest with yourself, you know, tell yourself the truth. So one of the main reasons why people they quit now because see they know they're honest with themselves. But honest, I say be honest about how you they feel, what you want, and who you be. For example, say if you don't like the job where you did right now, say if you simply pretend to because everybody they expect you may you like and say you are going to be more inclined to feel like you want to give up. So always they do it, tell yourself the truth. Well, I don't give you that, those ones now waiting now. Mastering the act of never giving up, you know how to celebrate them today. They say these days get different ways of to observe never give up day. Say one of the best thing to do this day now to motivate the people around you, make them not give up. Perhaps your friends, so where they study for degree, where they find them very challenging lately to concentrate on top and their studies and the rest, you say may you do a thing, pat them for back, tell them say gonna never give up. It's gonna do a thing, it's gonna be good. I've been at people where they try travel out, you know, they don't apply. You'll be as you say village people sit down on top of their matter, you know, let them know say never do a thing, never give up. There's another way to observe never give up now, to read motivational stories about people we never give up. Me at the line movie instead, you know. So all of those things, just do it in, find to feed do it in, encourage yourself. Finally, there's another suggestion to never give up now, to spend your time listening to some motivational material or reading motivational book. You say they get a lot of great apps and their podcasts where they help you, inspire you, and then give you the motivation where you need to feed do it in, to feed hit the ground running. What? The next one with the now which is suppose, but I don't think so, like National Ice Cream Pie Day.
1: No, the one where I take that time. You know, same I check with it was 70 points something from the 69 where I don't have
2: any vein.
1: No. I don't want ice cream again.
2: Are you sure?
1: Mm.
2: On air and off air.
1: I don't want ice cream again.
2: Okay. Talk about again.
1: But I am watching.
2: Well, today the National Ice Cream Pie Day. They say a delicious dessert with the perfect for any occasion. Sweet and creamy with a crunchy crust. So we go leave you, make you do it in the request for more. They say ice cream delightful in any form. They say ice cream they delightful. Ice cream they delightful in any form. We'll say, but the form of a pie and then a cookie crust. If say this one, I wait they want to do it to celebrate your day with them. They say now time. I say now time for National Ice Cream Pie Day. How to do it in celebrate this day? They say may enjoy a tasty ice cream pie. You know, head over to your favorite restaurant to where they serve this ice cream pie and order a slice. Now they tell you a slice. Imagine go juko korowo a slice. Now they put a slice. No, go do past yourself. You call the person. I've been going to the gym since January.
1: That
2: nothing show.
1: That one need to the good gym.
2: A slice, now they talk in honor of the day. Since the National Ice Cream Pie Day, you know, just tell them say just because I want to celebrate this day. If you take 2 to 3 bites, say, tell them say hey, she'll come and have it, and they carry yourself. They do it. They go, but I trust Nigeria. Oh, me mofiro. They go finish off. They say. May you try to make ice cream pie for your house, you know, a simple, it's in a super simple dessert. Ice cream pie just require a bit of planning ahead, so you feed within freeze completely before you serve them. After you don't make them, you know, ice cream together with pie, all of these things. If you find a way to learn how to do and make you make them for your house, you don't need to be perfect. If you don't get that right today, inside a restroom, you go hand the entire one. The next one you go get, that perfect. Let's say make day creative with ice cream. The option almost the endless. So for making ice cream pie in different flavors and combination, you know, of course, a vanilla ice cream pie now certainly a perfect taste. So, but perhaps a time to get a bit more innovative for your kitchen. If you try, you know, a lot of other options with the Lucas for I right now. But anyway, time don't wait it, don't go now. All what I go do with you, check mark on top. Be that so
1: let's check if we get any other today history before we move to the. You bless you, don't take it. If you give you updates, when they come from Russia and Ukraine. So we'll give you today. But if you check with today history in 2016, Court of Appeal, they've been reversed the sack of Abia Governor Victor Ikpeazu by the Abuja High Court, and they've been blast Justice Okon Abang for a ruling. For 2015, also. They say the chilled political relationship between two Lagos ex-govnors, Bola Tinubu and Babatunde Fashola, it been come to the front when the mainstream of Lagos political class and top all progressive conference leaders, they no come from the launch of three books on Fashola's stewardship of the state. Then for 1998, in Nigeria, a day after the jury testimony, President Bill Clinton of Obodo America at that time been gone on vacation with his family. Some people been called for him to resign. I don't understand. What he concern Nigeria with Bill Clinton? But I say these people they make mistakes because there's nothing because you talk about Bill Clinton because now the former president of Obodo America. So that will no concern us, and I think that will be all. Let's say we'll take based on top of that. Maybe back before we come back, I will start from the news where they come from Russia, Ukraine, because from waiting with the look, so they say Iran don't they prepare for another set of war. So, and if the war starts, you know, say, oh, now it's not in. They say, okay, it don't affect our country. Oh, we're putting war.
2: We're not supposed to be at all.
1: You get it. So, when we come back, we will look into that one before we come back to our country, Nigeria, and check with some of the headlines we see that far front of this morning. No go anywhere.
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4: Regede na vreba na Jerry na Ajeti. Make I tell you where you did. The people will be saying no idea happen for the morning runs. Becca Bliss and Imala Fluff. My name is Shiswa, the energy chief. I don't give you the updates. Put on for your oku. Boku.
1: All right, yes, welcome back from that break. 16 minutes, yes, so now you don't walk more from the hands of 7 o'clock, Nigeria FM 102.7. Now you still listening to this Tuesday morning, August 18, 2026. Don't forget, I said the biggest BME in the industry, Becca Bees and Imala Flav. We still sit down, put for here. We want to share some of the headlines where they come from the Israel and Iran, what is on top of the Middle East. If you think, say, their matter don't settle, I don't think so. From waiting there, you have to check with the Jerusalem Post. And they let us know, they say Iran, they prepared for larger war. Fearing, say, U.S. talk now cover for Israeli attack. And of course, they say this one, so, say, in a report, according to the WSJ, Arab intelligence officials, that then pick up evidence of Iranian leaders, where don't they plan potential attack on enemy territory, where will make the scope of the war bigger and raising the cost. For the U.S. Iran, they say they'll be checking this development of this MOU, Memorandum of Understanding with the United States, say, now attempt to, by Israel and the U.S. to take by time for a larger attack and use the opportunity to prepare for a larger fight themselves. The Wall Street Journal, as from within the report on Sunday, they've been citing Iran, Iranian and Arab officials, them. According to them, they say Arab intelligence officials, and then pick up the evidence. The country, there's also a widespread view for Iran, say the main war never even begin. Mohammed Azan Zangatarash, where be one Tehran-based defense analyst, where they close to the Iranian government, and now they talk this one, say, oh, this one, where we see, say, now try it, please. Say the main war never even begin. So with this update, they talk so, they are just selecting from other countries, where they don't even get anything like that. They make them fear now, say, which one be the war never begin? The war.
0: The world is the world. Oh, the world will never happen. Nah, nah, they thought that the world never even begin.
2: When the world
0: you understand? Hey, see, Kaka. Is that what they are trying to let us know? Also, the U.S. President Donald Trump don't even say make Iran put up the white flag of surrender as the two-nation memorandum of understanding. You don't expect.

0: with that over to you.
1: Anyway, welcome back to Nigeria matter. Yes, we don't do it right now. And they say insecurity, 31 states they don't spend 252 billion naira on top security in the last 6 months. Well, they say no fewer than 31 state government don't spend the estimate of 251.26 billion naira to fight criminality and to eliminate insecurity for their respective states in the first 6 months of 2026. They say with Kogi, Plateau, Bauchi accounting for the largest share. Is so despite the continued killing, kidnapping, and banditry we don't recorded across the country, according to analysts of the fiscal performance of each state. So they say they utilize data from the Q1 to Q2 budget performance report from January to June 2026, where they obtained from the Open Nigerian State budget backed website, we don't serve as a repositionary of the government budget data. On Sunday, they say this one shows say the Kogi they top the table with 34.67 billion naira, while they represent 13.74% of the total expenditure where they captured for the data. They say Plateau also follow with 23.69 billion naira, where this one amount to 9.34%. Why Bauchi? They say they don't spend 22.35 billion naira. They say this one they represent 8.86%. They say the state we don't record the security related expenditure include Abia. A state which recorded security related expenditure include Abia, Adamawa, Anambra, Bauchi, Bayelsa, Benue, Borno, Cross River, Delta, Ebonyi, Ekiti, Enugu, Gombe, Imo, Jigawa, Kaduna, Kano, Katsina, Kebbi, Kogi, Kwara, Lagos, Nasarawa, Niger, Ogun, Ondo, Oyo, Plateau, Sokoto, Taraba, and Zamfara. Why Akwa Ibom, Edo, Osun, River, Yobe, as a recorded no expenditure for the listed categories. You know, they say Akwa Ibom, Edo, Osun, Rivers, Yobe. They say they don't get any record at all on top of the list. They say the figure, they say it don't cover spending on security equipment, homeland security personnel, security vote operations, minister of security or special advisor, and the security trust fund. There. The edition don't show say the state to the state level that they spend rose sharply for the latest data way down the combined expenditure across the state to, and it don't cover the cover they increased by 176.42 billion naira, or they will say 233.6% from the 75.84 billion naira for the 2025. You know, to the amount where you don't currently be right now. Say based on the waiting year-to-year comparison of the state to with available data, they say the figure which supply shows say that 22 states don't spend approximately 144.44 billion naira for 2026 to feed the waiting to feed fight insecurity. The matter long if you do it in checkmate time. For by your own end, dear, whenever you deal less busy, or waiting that they try to talk right now, you say, 31 states don't spend 252 billion on top of security for the last 6 months.
0: Still talking about you know, security matter. News where they hear for inside punch, they try and say some ex soldiers, they won't go protest for defense ministry based on top of their pension when they no pay. But I mean, they think say since Oga Tinubu, we don't talk say. May they increase the salaries of military men them. And they think say you go even touch the people where their pension they never pay. They're gonna let us know for inside punch newspaper right now. Say this retired military officers really under the ages of the association, they don't yarn say they go protest tomorrow over the non-implementation of the consequential adjustment to their pension following the salary increases for 7 military personnel them. One of the leaders of the retirees, Colonel Innocent Azubike, will be retired. Iyan for one interview on Monday, as Iyan said, this protest where they won't do so. They won't use and demand waiting in described as the constitutional pension rights of these military retirees. Then, as they became Iyan said, President Tinubu He approved this salary increase for military personnel in November 2025.

wey according to am should have result for corresponding adjustment to their own pension as well. In fact, let us break. When we come back, we continue.

0: together.
1: And Janet, what if it is for you to buy?
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1: Eh? Oh, branded oil we then put for bottle?
2: Something when I shake any money and it they do me well.
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2: Which one make I come buy?
1: 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Now correct oil, fortified with vitamin A.
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1: Yes, now if you buy the one where your money rich and enjoy tasty meals.
2: True taco, thank you, my friend. I appreciate you, Bella.
1: Now so, my correct friend. Devon King's, taste where they bring people together. 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
5: All right, yes, welcome back from that break. 28 minutes now, 9 down dance, we'll come on from there and over 7 o'clock. And of course, you see the inside waiting day with newspapers. Before we back break, since Ima don't start with this security matter, now we enter this next news where we talk, say, retired ex-soldiers then, they don't talk, say, they won't go protest tomorrow. And they talk, say, this protest, where they won't do so. Eh? Now, based on top, their pension rights of military retirees. Say, since Presido don't increase military personnel money for 2025, say they suppose adjust their own pension money too. Say, because the reality of Nigeria of 2025 is not the reality of Nigeria in 2026. You can, however, lament, say, the adjustment, though, I say, they don't implement them on top their pension, despite repeated acknowledgement by military authorities then of the Presido approval. From waiting Yan, we have a protest on Wednesday at the Ministry of Defense to demand our constitutional pension rights. In November last year, the President approved the new pay increase for the military, and it came with a consequential adjustment for retirees and pensioners. It was in the news throughout that November, and the high military authorities repeatedly thanked the President for his gesture. But suddenly in July and August, it was not implemented, and that started, and they started changing their stories as if it should be forgotten. According to him, because of the situation, it can't get complicated by another salary increase where President C can't increase again for this August. Say the one where they increase for November, they don't increase their pension. Say now, when we say the President don't increase another money for military, then we're supposed to take effect from September. Say they don't get to us, they need to quickly go to protest. Say, because if last year one was not implemented, how sure, say, the one of these August, so when they just increase, they go implement them for them. So they say, now, why you, what you say, they won't go out tomorrow. Yes, they can't also, they don't compute the fund requirement for implementing this second announcement of pay increase in their computation. They say for the computation, they commute pensioners and the consequential adjustment of pensioner pension. So that's the main issue. Now, why they won't go out to protest? And I think sure say by the time they even come out, our presido will definitely do it. Will definitely listen to them and go direct or authorize those people who suppose put money on top. Because whether we like them, and they tell him, I say, oh, does he not say that they pay all the former presido of Nigeria? They pay. There's a certain amount of money where they collect. So, and the money where we say they pay them in 2001. Maybe that same money they will pay right now. Yeah. So all these increments where they did, you will definitely showcase on those former Presido people. You will showcase on their even, and I don't know if ex-senators them. I don't know if they get any money where they enter their own account too after they don't come up. But I know say for all the former Presidos them, I know say there's always this amount of money where they give them. Hello.
6: Good morning. Seriously, thank you for taking that out of me. Because I wish I won't just talk before.
0: our ex-presidents, they still pay them.
6: Yes.
0: And the senators, they still pay them. So how come pensioners, people they say they don't go through, they don't serve this country just because they be common man, they don't care about them again.
6: Those ones are not common.
0: That's
6: onions are not common.
0: No. See, so that's why they try to talk, Becca. It's just like the process of doing all of these things, they don't really care. It not be like the old senators, the House of Rep. These guys, when they don't come out, the governors, if they don't come out, they see they pay them. That's what I'm just saying. Because to me, they look them as if not just normal guys like us. Because they don't really care. The procedure they pay to all of these things is taking time. At this same time, people can't come out, they complain for their pension. It's the thing, they sound crazy, I beg. It is well
6: with our soul. Still talking about APC before Ima goes back to his own. Of course, we all know the election will happen for inside the Osun State, and as they don't declare Oga Adeleke as the winner. But right now, there was one video where we said I come across where, in fact, let me just play it. Make nobody like saying that for my mouth. You won't take care,
7: Mr. Charles. You need to understand that Mr. President, His Excellency, say President Bola Ahmed Tinubu, is the father of the nation. And as a Democrat, based on the announcement of INEC, issued a statement accredited to him. He's a father, he's a leader. But we're on the sports. We're on the ground, and politics is local. And like I've told you, that what we are doing, even for future, for records, is to conduct a thorough review of the entire process. And then we form opinion. We won't be under any sort of pressure to easily, reach out to or congratulate Senator Ademola Adeleke, because we believed he did not score the highest valid votes. But like I observed, like I submitted, had an issue. We're studying the records. We're inspecting the records. And very soon, we would make our position known to members of the public.
6: Okay, so for those who don't know, this other way just talk. So in other... the DG, yes, in the Director General of the All Progressive Congress Governorship Campaign in Osun State, Oluwole Oke. You know, you say the party, they no go pressure them to go congratulate Governor Adeleke over this victory weighing get for the August 15th governorship election. This guy they talk for interview with Arise News yesterday. As you can say, APC still they review the election results. So for them, they no believe say now Governor Adeleke scored the highest for the election where they do. Say, they know they should say it's called the highest valid vote for the election. And say, nobody go come pressure them, make them go send them congratulations. Say, because APC, they refuse that particular winning.
8: And so what did they try to talk? They say, well, the scores and results where
6: they say the one where I next talk. Nadia own. As in Yan say, the position of President Bola Ahmed Tinubu, where say my president go congratulate him and say come president no get choice to congratulate, you don't get choice than to go congratulate him because he's the father of the nation. So now why he no get choice than to say congratulate to Oga Adeleke? But say that one no mean say president congratulate him, no mean say APC accepted the defeat. Right now. So he said the position of the president Bola Tinubu, we don't congratulate our guy then to follow the declaration of the result by INEC, it is different from waiting the party campaign team where they on the ground on that day of the election and where they assess the process. So it is different totally. He said, like I've told you that what we are doing even for future for records is to conduct a thorough review of the entire process and then form our own opinion. We won't be under any sort of pressure to easily reach out to go and congratulate him. He can add, he said, we do not agree with the declaration of INEC
9: And that's our position for now. We believe he did not score the highest valid vote. Following the declaration, Ogadedeke talks, say, he dey expect to make contact with Yebamiji, may he call and congratulate him, say, because now the civilized thing to do, but he never call him to, because now the opposition, he never call him to say, oh, Baba, congratulations to you. However, Okekoya say, the campaign team of APC, they more concerned to go review the electoral process before they go make any decision. You say, when you have a project of this nature, with the outcome announced by INEC, we will not be in a haste, nor shall we be under pressure without doing the needful. According to him, the party don't kickstart an audit of the election, and they don't direct all their agents, say, may them come and may them submit relevant result sheets, may them put them on ground for scrutiny. He said, we have embarked on an audit process. We have asked all our party agents to submit copies of forms EC8A, B and C to our secretariat for review. We need to inspect the materials. So now, so you know, meanwhile, the party director of media and informate, call out ABC Donya and say, APC, see, they study the result, oh, so they never finish. Oh. So all those ones, I don't come and declare that the letter has been. Then they see they do their own study. Then they study all the 332 words. So they will say, when they finish like this, they will come go carry the matter at Isaac Court. So the party, don't you say, election now process will continue through tribunal, the Court of Appeal, and Supreme Court. I didn't say they will also consult lawyers, and they will explore all legal options where they are available under the Electoral Act. If they discover, say, irregularity, if they, after all the 332 words, don't submit their copy finish. Okay, say the party, they go examine also the issues where come from the pre-election period, that is even before the election period, they go check where the other issues too. And the contents of the election itself, against provision of the Electoral Act and other relevant law. He said, until we do all that and form our opinion, we won't be able to go further to say anything on this. The APC campaign DG also criticized the Adeleke administration, questioning their record in education, in healthcare, and support for farmers for their state. He said, when you look at this in totality, you can see the failures of government glaring in the citizens' faces. Okay, when they ask the public to make them give their party time, make them go complete their own assessment of the election before they go announce their next course of action. Maybe after they don't finish, so maybe they will now send congratulovia to him or say, this matter, we are taking you it at the court. So for those we don't think APC don't accept this defeat, from waiting the letter now, they've not accepted the defeat. The matter might still be long.

0: President don't get choice.
1: Good morning, Ayah FM. Better, Adima, my good money. You see that the way that man they talk. No mind them. No mind them. You say that be a shoe boy. Now their character be that. They don't know what they talk. They don't talk to person win. See when they talk to the Ogo Joe. Where are they good costume now? No mind them, Jerry. No mind them. 4 years of dancing. I'm at the bed of Joe. Nothing they happen. Did you flash from Bariga?
2: Good morning, man. Good morning, John from VR. Anyway, this one when I hear now, it will surprise me. So, soldiers say they pursue their own money without soldiers. I think it's the only policemen now they do all those ones. Well, they better add fast to make them go collect their own before they go use their money to do campaign. To go buy 3 barica of fries and macaroni, spaghetti, and all of that, and the noodles. So, they better add fast. When I lost an idea concert before they will say something swallow money. So you get, imagine nobody, the other one be say nobody will ever accept defeat. So when I slap to their face, they no expect and say that kind of thing will happen. To hear what the person they talk, say they no accept. So the one begin to run up and down, they go court again. Since on Saturday, today now waiting, Tuesday. You get something where they say the person never come and come out. They will come and say, whenever they talk. Can you imagine the person they talk? So that means the president will go congratulate this person. You don't know what thing they do. If for you, it is himself, you know, say,
3: hello.
4: Hello, everyone.
3: Yes, good morning, good morning to you.
4: My name is Balogun.
3: Welcome, Oga Balogun.
4: Yeah, I want to talk that about that also issue now.
3: Okay.
4: Personally, to me, the APC in also should just let the sleeping dog lies. But they have their own fundamental rights.
3: Fundamental.
4: Fundamental rights. They have it. Nobody should just abuse them. They have their fundamental rights. Every other party to it. So it's not easy to it. Why are you crucifying them? Why crucifying? So they have their fundamental rights. It's their right. They have to, if they want to. But to me personally, yesterday, that there's a judge go to the drawing board. Let's go and strategize again. So that's my own opinion. Okay. You know, but again, as APC in Oshun, if they want to go to court, if they want to find out what happened, it's their right.
3: Okay.
4: It's their fundamental right.
3: Yeah.
4: Yes.
3: Okay.
4: Thank you.
3: All right. Thank you so much, Oga Balogun. May we take an. Okay.
2: This person will win now.
3: Okay. Hello?
5: Hello?
3: Yeah?
5: They don't have any fundamental rights. Which rights? Which rights? Oga? Accord don't win. Now, when they tell us before, say go to court, Abi. How can I follow go court? We don't win.
3: Gentle stick. You are a troublesome. You are a wahala person.
2: They go sit down. They know I said, okay, let them go court now. But if NX in a day winner, so it will be acceptable. So, accord no will complete. If they get clear, say no, be there. Oh, this. Hey, election. Hey, a very big one.
6: Good morning, Rebecca, Animal, Love, Laugh. Good morning, Nigeria listeners and Nigeria FM. For this soldier, retirement soldier that they want to go and protest now for government, for their pension and other things. So, you know, say we will be citizens if they protest, but they declare police, maybe they shoot tear gas, they pursue us. All those things they happen. Yeah. So retire soldier now. Where will they hear? Say once you are a soldier forever. So waiting will come happen to them too. They will declare police for them or their colleague will be still in service. Maybe they pursue them. So I bet men are explain that clearly. Thanks. To look from Sudan.
3: Of course not now. They are not going to declare now peaceful protest, they say they won't go do. And they'll be old men, they are retirees. So they don't need to, they don't go shoot at them, definitely. Hello? You don't cut? Okay. So let's play one more voice note before we continue with other advice.
0: For security reasons, I will send the screenshot of my pension plan so you see that every person that is working in Denmark, you have access to your pension. You can see it. I can actually take my pension money as I'm talking to you, Becca. I have worked in Europe for about 10 years in Denmark, 10 years in Austria and in Czech Republic. So in total of 20 years, as I did transfer come up for Czech, then they carry my pension, they go Austria. As I did transfer come up from Austria, then they carry my pension, they come Denmark. Very, very, very, very systematic way of life. Because you know why? For you to serve a country to the level of pension, you deserve all the best facility as a pensioner. I'll still tell you something. Do you know that in Denmark, where me I did now currently, a pensioner have access to free travel within the city with bus and tram, as it may call, within the city, free as a pensioner. From 10 o'clock to 1 o'clock before students go down go school, workers go down go school, then before they start to close, you will still get access free of charge. That is to tell you a working city, a country. And Nigeria have all these facilities to prove these things that I'm telling you. But the wickedness and the heartless leaders and the politicians that we have will not allow us to enjoy these facilities. It's very painful. Now, this is why some of us divest already. Just when I say, our papa, whether we will come back or advocate. We don't go fit because I have built my whole life here. But the thing they vest me, they curse us, they do us. Why things don't go work out for us? Okay, look at this money now where they call for insecurity. Look at how much. They just create this venue to embezzle money. The security, not the finish. The security, not the. With all this money where they collect, part of this money is actually to benefit these people that have been securing us, the army and the soldiers. They increase salary in all reach their hand. It's very bad, though. Now, God will help us from these heartless and wicked leaders. Edmund from Denmark.
7: Anyway, still they talk about this security when Mr. Edmund from Denmark don't carry us enter right now. They say terrorists will don't buy 28 people for Sokoto community. Yes, and the army, GOC, Nain. Go visit the place. They say on at least 28 people, including the chief imam of Ngochi Izalu Jumat Mosque, Imam Aliyu. They say they reported say Ipayo with when bandits attacked Ngochi community for Kebbi local government area of Sokoto State on Sunday evening. They say this attack will happen amid the renewed security concern for Kebbi, where communities they recently don't face threats from armed groups there, allegedly where they linked to the Lakurawa terrorist group there.
8: People.

0: together.
1: Les grands amours.
2: How are you?
3: One of a father's gifts to his child is to give them not just a house, but a home. A place where laughter bounces off the walls and a place they can always come back to, no matter how hard life knocks them to their knees. Funny thing is, I didn't grow up with that. It was always one landlord today,
4: open this door. I said,
3: another
4: open.
3: Tomorrow.
4: Get out of my house.
3: Owning a home always felt like something meant for other people. I mean, other people, not me. So when I heard about the rent-to-own policy by the Lagos Home Shango Tedu Phase 1, I thought it was just bar talk. You get? Then another friend talked about the homes in Badagry. Same thing, a colleague mentioned Ikorodu. Before long, these weren't just conversations anymore. They were actual keys in people's hands. Just like that, hundreds of families had already moved into new homes from the Lagos Homes, Shango Tedu Phase 1, Igbogo Housing Scheme, Tokpo Housing Estate, Cotland Villas in Lekki, to Ajara Housing Scheme. Then I started noticing every few months there was news of another housing project. Projects in Shango Tedu Phase 2, Egon, Igodo, and Ekpe were already underway. That was when I made my dream a reality and quickly grabbed one of the units at Penn Cinema Agege. For the first time, owning a home didn't feel impossible, thanks to the affordable home ownership opportunities created by the Lagos State Government. So now, I won't just be handing over a house to my children. I'll be giving them a place they'll always call home.
5: Babajide Olusola Sowolu,
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1: Yes, so welcome back on Top of the Matter, Nigeria FM 102.7. I did put it before we do it. He said that market, I mean, they let you know, say, 28 people buy for Sokoto. Yes, so like I tell you, and you, yes, so including the Imam of the Unguchi, Izala, Jumat Moxo, Imam Aliyu. Yes, so they reported to say, while bandit attack the community for Kebbi local government area of Sokoto on Sunday evening. I said this attack, you know, you come, I mean, the renewed security concern for Kebbi, where communities there recently faced threat from the group where allegedly they linked to the Lakurawa terrorist organization. Then they say that they confirmed this incident. So the top person of the command, DSP Ahmed Rufai Yan, say it is difficult to ascertain the actual number of victims. You know, in however, Yan say no fewer than 28 corpses now they recover for the incident after they checkmate all the angles. Then they say people they live for that area, or the Yan say the attackers will enter the Unguchi in the evening and they open fire on top people where they live around there. They say this one immediately they kill 22 people, say mostly civilians there. They say the killing of the Imam Aliyu is a respected religious leader for the community. I say that one in particular, and I shocked the residents. So, and they also here and say this victim, they include farmers, traders, religious leaders, and other members of the community. Them, you know, people where they live around, or they here and say the condition of this anonymity, according to the Oyibo, they put here for the security reason, according to your word, they are ordinary people, they are farmers, traders, religious leaders, and family members. They have done nothing to deserve this, and according to waiting people with they live around, take Yan be that, you know, according to them, they say people are no longer sleeping peacefully. You know, families are leaving their homes because they fear another attack. We need urgent intervention before more communities are deserted, according to waiting the person where they follow the news people take Yan. They say this latest kill, you know, he follow the report on top of the Friday. Say the large number of the armed men, or they come on top of motorcycles and they enter part of Kebbi local government. Allegedly say that they attack the residents, so that they loot shops them and that they damage property. The Sokoto State Police Commando confirmed say the incident occurred for the area, but according to Ram, they say they gather information before they go issue a detailed statement. So they say, I mean, the renewed threat. So they say the general officer commander, 8th division, Nigerian Army, Major General Benba Kofna, I believe I called that name well. He said he visited the area and forward the operation base for Kebbi on Sunday to assess the security situation and reassure the people where they live for the area of the readiness of the troop to confront this threat. According to Ramo, he said he meet with the community leaders and the people where they live around, and he listened to their concern and he reviewed the security situation for the area. He also said the Nigerian Army don't adjust the security architecture to prevent further cause of this people will go of this situation will be happen for the community. The according to troops remain fully deployed, highly alert, and them operationally focused on protecting lives and property, according to waiting in Yan. He also had say measures don't they put in place to ensure say threats like this no go do it, you no go happen again.
2: All right, when we take another voice note, very soon we'll close the shop for now. And when we come back for the spillover of the newspapers, the remaining voice note, we'll definitely take them. But right now, maybe take just one more voice note.
3: This is Tia from Mother. I don't know why in this country they really accept defeat, sir. So we don't just accept defeat. Everything, court, everything. If they don't defeat, they won't defeat. You know, I'm saying, you know, I said, you get them quite away. Once in a while, that insanity, peace, now we cost you, now spend money, just because of the money that they spend for that, and they should, I make their uncle cut, they see they don't want this. They don't spend money, I don't spend money, I don't use, I don't use. I don't know, they have the right to go to court. to know what is wrong, but he loves our faith. Defeats. Let's move on. We won't be able to move on for this one. We find it very hard to move on.
2: All right, now all that we say we go take, and when we come back by 8:50, we go take the spillover of the newspapers. If you still want to drop in your own voice notes, don't forget, I say the number now.
1: 08100130349. On top WhatsApp, if you send voice notes, if you send voice notes, and if you do it in colors directly, or make sure say you know do it in, you know touch, and once you drop the voice note, we'll come back for the spillover of the newspaper, we go do it in, play all of them.

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1: NFL, don't tell every member of the technical crew for Super Falcons, so we are forward march, and I don't do. And some children on the fly say, well, the election for NFL will go up to next month. If you don't happen again, on to some different churches on the Google NSC, they tell everybody, say, more than no way, fencing, we go support owner, and many other areas, and we go social now for today, this is from Matapa for 102.7. My name is Abolua Titoni Shola Money. Maybe not one small break, when we come back, and go social now. All the G's to proper.
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3: Yeah, what's up, me? 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AKA the number one Gunners fan in this place. 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
1: 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My name is Steve Bolivar, Tony Shola, or more new. Well, no better place to start from. And for the one who come late yesterday, after Nigeria Football Federation, they don't tell every member of the Super Falcons technical crew to make their step down with immediate effect. This one after the 2026 campaign for Zawafco, we will say it's difficult for them as they fail to secure ticket for the 2026 FIFA Women's World Cup. NFF Executive Committee will be announced to decide after the brief notice where they were put yesterday, and there's no stay reason for the directive. According to the Yangs, will be out. So the Executive Committee of the Nigeria Football Federation don't ask members of the technical crew of Super Falcons to step down with immediate effect. This decision only come after the Wewe perform an heavy. The members opening match for the tournament, the first lose 3-2 to team we never ever play for WAFCON before down in Malawi. We finally reached second. Then they win the minutes we follow against Zambia and Egypt. The quarter final lose to Cameroon. Wewe perform for inside in that game. Then they lose opportunity to qualify automatically to World Cup. They can't be a playoff or playing to secure playoff tickets. They still lose to South Africa and everything. Super Falcons, they give us joy. Everything turned upside down. And I remember seeing many people, they talk about the coaching, how some things don't really work well and all. But Jesse Madubu, they give confidence. Most are from the coaching, so Jesse Madubu. Because now, I give you the key some people. Now, what's your official one of these? What do you? Selection for almost every match for that tournament makes sense. Now, reactive selection will be everything. Oh, you do every match, this one be like the pian react changer. Because I don't understand some frontline where I see some defensive player. For example, you see, to start Francisco Odegaard against South Africa, now sackable, now jailable offense. Because for November 2021, they be appointed Justin Madugo and Edwin Okoye as member of the technical for Super Falcons, but they win last tournament without any doubt. They do well, but and they tell people because we win the last WAFCON, not me say the problem everything, never say day. But again, success always cover crack. You're not going to say crack still the inside. More can come NFF themselves. Under the same NFF, Super Eagles to qualify to World Cup. Under the same NFF, Super Falcons don't qualify to World Cup. Under the same NFF, Flying Eagles don't qualify for WAFCON, for AFCON. Automatic, you know, go World Cup. Under the same NFF, Golden Eagles don't qualify for AFCON. Automatic, no World Cup. Those ones are even back-to-back now because now everywhere they play the tournament. And with the color players, they will color everybody. This NFF says, when on a two go resign, we step back 2 minutes before. Or, since on our election and next month, or supposed to be next month, and I suppose come out with confidence, okay, or based on what they saw right now, and I will go wrong because I won't step down from that. But I lie. I dey hear some church to say NFL. Yeah, nothing official yet. Say NSC. Not tell NSC that they go do the election next month, they go postpone. You see, the solution may be say you just postpone the election. If you postpone that to the next 100 years, if that statue still remain the same way it be, nothing will change. Because you get 3 to 4 people where they vote for election, but one faction out of those people gets about 70% of the votes. That man is chairman, the state FA chairman. They do AGM some months ago saying they don't amend statutes. Where the statute where they amend it today, we don't know what to occur, we don't know what to do, we don't know what to amend. So now those problems we need to solve. Okay, you cancel election, and what's happened? Election will come back again. Still same of the same. So it won't be just saying we want new people in charge. No, we want a change in approach, change in statutes, change in what they bring in these people to election. Because if we start to even talk some Jesus, we hear about some people to get inside position, every man will just open one. But the first hurdle, the first assignment, the first task, and to cancel that year statutes, where give chairman the power to take the bring in anybody where they want to become FA or NFL president. How only one group will get 70% of voting? Now, why did they always win? I always talk about if the chairman of chairman talking about me, the one big guy will become NFL president. Nobody will stop them because they get majority of the vote. There'll be rest share like the 30% with you. So, NSC, I put it to you to cancel or postpone election, not be the solution. Okay, if you postpone election, who goes to the chairman of the vote? Are the same people go see the game? Because I don't understand. Cancel or postpone will be the solution. Change the statute. In fact, at this point, I agree with those who talk. May federal government put out for the football and may FIFA ban us. May they give us like 3-4 year ban. Make our AFS correct. But we'll go back, start from beginning, start from ground zero. Grassroots football, you don't die. Online football, you don't die. Everything, you don't die. Falcons, where they give us joy, you don't die. So we need to go that drawing board we know we must find that. So NSC, I beg now. Canceling the election is not the solution. The solution is to give level playing field to everybody with the votes. Make my vote count the same as your vote. Make some people not get 70% of the voting power. Now why they will give us rubbish sometimes as president? We don't do your tire. We don't touch lives in my car tire. We don't talk here and tire. Nothing will change. And they say that only fool will they do the same thing. I expect different results. So please, NSC, help us change the NFF voting statutes. First step, mind be that one. So now, NSC, you know, the National Sports Commission, they don't play their full support to fencing after Nigeria remarkable performed for the Commonwealth Fencing Championship, which is for inside the Rugby School Nigeria, for inside the Core Atlantic. The 6-day event, the first senior fencing competes, we will ever share it. Western Africa bring together athletes from 20 different countries. India and they dominate the medal table. But just like Nigeria do for Commonwealth Games, they finish highest African team for the medals table. And Nigeria then finish fourth for overall. Well done to Team Nigeria. DG of NSC, Bukola Olapade, he will show face for the final as special guest. And they follow media here and say, okay, he didn't say the intrigue by the because of the kind feeling. We support Falcons after they fail, so this one push them up and say they could support the Fencing Federation the best way they can. In fact, he announced $10,000 quarterly grants for Ogenegera Thompson, that are the first medalist for the championship. And he played Nigeria, placed them to category A. And then we say other rewards: 5,000 for gold medalists, 2,000 for silver medalists, 1,000 for bronze. Medalist. Misha, I don't talk and tire. One of the best ways to still help Nigeria and to stop to the pay athletes in dollars. Whatever amount it be, give the athletes the equivalent in naira. But well, whichever way, hopefully, all the support the touch life of fencing, it could be just words of mouth. And this is continuously to promise them to ensure so they do everything they can, the best support they get to qualify for the LA Olympic Games of Coachella for USA next year. Book come on the NSC matter now. Come home, enter MPFL, where Shooting Stars. And then announce the point of Salisu Yusuf as a new technical advisor. Yusuf in takeover from Nurudeen Awolowo, where they will sack, I don't know how they could call him, after some alligate on top bribery and everything do one side. The former Super Eagles assistant coach in arrive at Oluyole Boys with better experience who span for over 20 years. I remember Salisu Yusuf, I hold you for inside Nigerian football though. Now that Wawa bribery will go to collect Balamu for PSA 19th in image for national team colours that year. But I don't even feel criticized every time. You don't serve a punishment and we'll see how Goofy do with Shooting Stars. Remember, Shooting Stars will play for continent for the first time in almost 30 years. And they need the best hands, they need the best players. Let's see if everything will work out well for their favor this time around. We went inside the Ogboro Igbo football now, where Scottish Football Association, they said they'll come and say they don't lose confidence until Gianni Infantino, as he didn't vote for the election as FIFA president. This one, the commas, Fair Square, a non-profit organization campaign for accountability. Now, they put all this one. So, okay, according to the statement that we draw, they say, well, the position of SFA is still declared with the 55-year Fan Nations Association. And we don't make them say we align with what the UEFA position and the 55 nations be. And say, we know they support Gianni Infantino re-election. Like senior father, like a junior father. If people say they don't want you, must you run? Simply, almost the same thing we do as NFL time. You don't run first time, you do second time, you do third time. And people don't come and say they don't want to have FIFA president again. Must you do the fourth time? Now you're part of you get FIFA. Say now you're partner, now you get FIFA. Don't be your inheritance. Don't be your family property. People say you don't do miserable. Say they don't want you. Bros! Maybe you must go. You won't go disgrace yourself for election. Now, just the simple truth with that. All like the way people they do with Urubagomago with their statute. This one, 211 members, that then go vote. And majority now go win. Maybe by say one faction. So if everybody don't tell you now, because they say the SFA no go vote for Gianni Infantino for the coming election, we go Shele next year. If all this one don't go, sound by the plenty. Don't worry, be there. You go disgrace yourself for the election. And to show the power, say, power they intoxicate as we know who they call her. FIFA, they don't confirm it to say the chief operating officer, Kevin Lemo, say they don't sack him after him they criticize Gianni Infantino on top of all the things they say that solo work he did do. Say, this time, the time don't come now for female political leaders to ask themselves the right question and make right decision. If that one means saying I lose my job, then make a loser. I understand that they expect that decision. Now, all this thing put her for trouble because they can't really say, FIFA has been confirmed. So, the working relationship between FIFA and Kevin Lamont as chief operating officer of FIFA, it don't end on August 17th because he talked the truth on Asaka. Okay? Power, it is sweet everybody. Remember, the La Liga games, you may return for this season for the weekend. And yesterday, the game day between Deportivo La Coruña and Elche, and guess who scored? Well, Deportivo. Well, I don't know whether I call him as a former star player, Kimeka Aubameyang, that he scored open goal for 21 minutes before Aguado equalized for 17 minutes for the visitors. And that's how the game end for 1-1. Now, today, the final phase of the qualifying for UEFA Champions League, Rochelle, the game will be today and tomorrow. And today, we'll see Fenerbahce will host Lyon, Levski Sofia will host AEK Athens, Dinamo Zagreb will host Vikings. And tomorrow we also get games. Slovia and Bratislava will play against Chelsea. We will see Apollo Beersheba will play against Sabah SK. And Nijmegen will play against Bodo Glimt. And Celtic will play against LASK. That one last. In the final phase of the qualifying for UEFA Champions League, Naim be this one. I don't know if we get at all too much transfer matter, but we'll see touch that song. As Rodri don't like for Barcelona to complete dream move to the Catalan giant. Footballers will lie. Now Real Madrid be in dream move every home club, blah, blah, blah, blah, blah. As Real Madrid not do, now Barcelona be the dream move. Manchester City, they say they will pay Chelsea £120 million in the online Enzo Fernandez for Etihad. And they say they won't try to complete the deal in 2 weeks. What do you mean? For transfer. Man United, they don't offer a chance to sign Spanish midfielder Marc Casado with Barcelona don't put up for sale. Well, time very rich for me to discharge from my first studio. Thank you. So, yeah, this edition of Small Matter for Nigeria for 102.7. My name is Fubolo Atitomi Shola Moniyi. And this is all about us, all social medium, at Bills, underscore Bills.

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0: Get it right, comfortable, dick can never be fresh and funny like Keshi. 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
1: Yeah, me, I see. 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

0: Cause some days I've been so confused about whether or not. But thank God say I did realize I'm grateful for that. I'm a walk of vibe.
1: Are you okay?
0: I'm okay, okay. I'm alright. Get my head on my shoulder.
2: Depression now, I'll go back.
0: I'm okay, okay. Money, I do all that right.

0: Yeah.
1: Are you okay?
0: I'm okay, good. I'm alright. I'm good, my good, I'm not sure. Depression, nah, I like Oba. I'm okay, good. Money, I do all that right. As I play, I take my man.

0: Okay, I'm alright.
1: How's the meeting, I'm sure?
0: You good?
1: Yeah, I'm good.
0: Straight?
1: Yeah, I'm straight.
2: Yeah, so not only feels the hand and the okay on top of that one, yeah, so she Tiwa Savage and real like in my name, so he just assigned them to the dollar and I'm picking and all of that, and the choir as the way they together with the song. This is Nigeria FM 102.7, yeah, so Money Runs with the biggest B and E in that industry. Now we position here, yeah? I check media Google right now. 5 minutes, 9 minutes for us to do it. Carry our bag, they come out inside the studio. Yes, we will do it with it. Oh, double and the hand owner over to within the workshop crew. Oh, damn, that's Mr. Godwin and then
3: Lady JJ,
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3: Divine Chinoso, I beg, no vessel. This your picture waiting for your GP. Is it your real you or na your AI?
2: Divine.
3: Because yes, this divine. We name na divine. Is this your real face?
2: The name is sound like
3: or
2: man,
3: is man, your man. AI? Because like, this young man, where they look, he's very handsome.
2: That part you
3: yes, he's very cool.
2: Oh, okay.
3: Very, very handsome. So
2: divine.
3: Is this you or na AI? You take you Zudi abracadabra. Let me know. You are a very handsome man. You are good, very good man. Mrs. Umaru, say good morning, oh. Bekao and Emanuela, my daughter named sick. Anytime when I say this, bigger B and E, it they remind me of bread and akara. She can't let her say, oh no, bread and egg. That is the B and E, not
2: yeah.
3: B and A.
2: Bread, and,
3: bread and egg. No, be smart. Mrs. Umadi, just tell us, say, now, wait till they're hungry you right now. You would love to eat bread
2: Mrs.
3: and egg.
2: Indirectly, they let
3: yes.
2: Us know.
3: Is it like you want to eat bread and egg? Because that's not bread and egg, also. No, be smart. You know. Gentle stick, they say, Becca, so I cannot admire somebody again. I don't understand.
2: You think consign with you?
3: Gentle stick. I cannot admire somebody.
2: You think consign gentle stick with you?
3: I cannot admire somebody.
2: What are you wooing for?
3: If you self as a man, you see this guy, you go no say fine die.
2: What thing they woo for?
3: Whereas Larry from all the way say so me and the tell and say you no cute.
2: Funny, I never see Larry video because now baby cartoon now they always put for in big.
3: You don't talk say he na Larry not Gaga. So in the sense, am I saying he's not fine? What are you calling jealousy? I don't understand. I admire a man now. All of that they come say I'm not fine.
2: Share your admirer, you not share. You reach man in talking now. You run, they come outside.
3: Well, divine, you are very handsome. If this is your real face, yes. But if this is not your real face,
2: oh, please, truly, you know, Greek come up for the deep DM.
3: Cute, like
2: look at him. Okay, you really need to take this too serious. I think
3: yeah.
2: You said you did joke before.
3: No, the guy is cute. He looks like a speck.
2: Divine, Alpha, talk to me.
3: DPO,
2: talk to me.
3: Say a lot of people.
2: Don't worry. As long as there is a DP and there is something like this that you like, we can make it possible.
3: You know, he has this kind of eyes. You know, Ottoman for just sorrow. People that used to, guys that used to use eyes to talk.
2: Divine.
3: You know, they don't use
2: come and cut through me. Pass. Drop it and tell you location straight.
3: And the way he knows is he got the way to the bridge of the nose there. You know, you understand? You see how you look at you can't get limp. See limp.
2: Yeah, they analyze the whole picture. Divine, Alpha.
3: See divine limps.
2: Divine, I mean one feature, you know. Let's do collaboration.
3: See, the team limps.
2: I will drop details.
3: No, nah. Can't you see? Emanuela, let's talk to Emanuela. Emanuela, can't you see limps?
4: Oh my God.
3: You see
4: her? Oh, it's so rare.
3: You see her?
4: Yeah.
3: See limps.
4: Yeah, I can't be like, see the call person.
3: See her? You can't get nice brow.
4: Yeah, you can call somebody. See him BS.
3: And you don't use makeup.
4: And you don't look like waiting to try join each other, you know.
2: And I just say you look like a person who go talk.
3: Well, if you be married man, they go.
2: That's why I say they have their head. They do all of them.
3: Larry from all the way say, Becca, you don't do now. Jealousy. You are suspecting me for what? Which one became Becca? They suspect you. Yes, so I cannot admire somebody if he's a beautiful
2: woman.
3: So
2: why this person never sit talk? Divine, what's up?
3: you never answer. Maybe I'm married man. They fear say make your wife as in, make your
2: no,
3: wife
2: go here. Wife can say, oh, no, if you answer, Becca, please, eh? If you answer, no, no food for you this night, oh.
3: I should ask for Becca. Can say this is my first time of hearing to say Becca admire a guy like this. They call full love struck. No, no, but the guy is cute.
2: It happen. No, I don't care if that's in a real or not. Don't come through me. We'll make it real.
3: What for Becca?
2: We can make it real. You
3: but
2: know.
3: So I cannot. Tunde, gentle stick. Say I. Let the guy talk, say, nah, yeah, yeah.
2: You don't even allow divine talk. You don't help on the talk. What if your own just stick?
3: They don't see like
2: that. But this is not there.
5: Divine. Divine. If I were you, I will run down to that studio for Becca to say I am cute. This is the best opportunity right now.
2: Now, why don't be you?
5: So grab my copy.
3: Which copy?
5: Divine. Start coming to the studio. Wait for Becca and shoot your shot.
3: Not really shot. Now you will give her the bullet.
2: Divine? No. What Divine? I need to leave the pass.
3: You no answer now.
2: Divine, come and talk to me. Divine, see me after the show.
3: You no answer now. You no answer. But it is well. It is well. I think maybe in a marriage.
2: You know those stuff. All those stuff going when they always talk. After they don't try to shoot, they say, but anyway. Let God leave. I don't know but it is well. Like, talk to me now. I'm telling you, I love you. Talk your own back.
3: No, I don't say I love her.
2: I just use as example.
3: I say he's very cute. He's a very handsome man. This DPO.
2: No, as long as the DP don't exist, forget it.
3: If it will be like that,
2: we'll make him tall. The beard go full. The face go fat.
3: Pastor and his wife. Okay. I want this show. So, you know, let me celebrate my wife. Now, yeah, they see. Okay.
2: Becca, please don't see comedy.
3: You should leave me alone.
2: Becca, please don't
6: see comedy. Wisdom, where you go? Divine, I want to collect Becca from you. Wisdom, where you go?
3: Oh, no.
6: I will call you out now. Come out, bro. They don't collect Becca from you. No, they don't talk anything again.
3: I beg my stomach,
2: the
6: baby. See, the truth of the matter, I say, Divine never married. But that thing, Naya. Divine, they don't talk. Since, they don't talk.
2: How you say no?
6: And then, Naya.
2: If you don't tell me anything. Divine, if you don't did it, they say, I don't care what it takes. So if I go to say it's not true right now, the couple can say, let's hang out.
5: Thank God. The blessing is like AI. Now AI with that. AI. Why Divine never replied since?
3: He reached to tell us gossip now. Nobody tell us gossip.
2: He reached fine boy.
3: But he reached I cannot admire a fine. If I say a fine woman too, like this Rashida too now. I see that she's pretty as well, but I cannot be admiring her too much. Because she's my gender, but she's fine. See ya.
2: No, me they go. I'm gonna go talk to Anna. I'm gonna go say
3: no, no, no. You don't worry. I give you.
2: I'm not talking. What you are never see ya.
3: Admire her.
2: I'm not see ya.
3: See ya. I like her nose. The way I like her lips too. You know, and the way she fixes her eyelash. The eyelash is saying, "Come and do, come and do." Then she can't do frontal. The frontal can't, you know, they can't do baby frontal to ram. You know, she can't wear sparkle gray top. And she, you know, those ladies, they know they smile too much.
2: Before but they the smile. Show.
3: Yes. That is how Rashida also be.
2: I'm not talking anything, no. Yeah, I don't want tomorrow.
3: Talk too much.
2: I won't call the sub problem where I'm not start
3: she,
2: to.
3: She's a married woman. So, you cannot admire her too much.
2: Me, I don't know, talk anything.
3: You cannot admire her too much. Ima, no talk, oh. No talk. That I want to
2: win. Me, I know, nah. They go come inside against you. Go talk about me, but I've got to say, because we're Joe, yes, I know me. They're going to say I'm a liar again. I don't talk anything at all. Zero. I don't maintain my relationship with my Vicky. Zero. I don't talk anything at all. No, me? Yeah. I don't even see the Rashida.
3: But you tell these guys, you say she's very beautiful now.
2: Where?
3: When she came in this morning. You tell her, say she fine.
2: Now you drag. Now why I stay far? Now you drag me come.
3: You want to be no longer.
2: Now why I stay far?
3: Yeah, you want to
2: be. You give me permission.
3: Hey.
2: No. That one evidence day.
3: So
2: you can't even play the video.
3: I'm not giving you permission to admire.
2: I don't want to do this one because you know that one are off air. You know, for some people go cut and say now lie they lie. Say I'm not talking. You know.
3: Hey, she. Ah. Oh, hello. Hello.
7: Yep. Hello?
3: Good morning.
7: Meta please.
3: Yes, sir. Aga, Meta
7: please. Ima, hey, what's up now?
2: Ima, Aga, good morning to you.
7: Good morning.
3: Good morning.
7: You don't make the call now, yeah? Yeah. Good morning. For the first time, when they can openly they say he admires somebody.
3: Wow. Hey, God, this guy was all like
7: Becca.
3: Now.
7: Becca, so you there. You know, they call the pay Ima.
2: Yeah.
7: Ima, they claim for a boy. You never admire Ima for one day. So after you go admire somebody else, I did the
2: now why you can't even get the sister? And I said no. This is a small boy to me. Thank you, my sister. We want to have you in the family.
7: Becca. We two that we are all human. No matter your taste might differ from another
2: person.
7: But before you openly say this, it shocked me because you don't see fine men where you never complain. You don't say admire this one.
3: He looks like a black American. He's so cute.
2: Hey, why are you there?
7: Ima, you see the guy deep, so
2: I didn't say I'm You do that thing what doctor they always do when they do scanning. I wish you do be that. You analyze from the eye where they talk to person. Eye will not get mouth to eat it all. How the guy take a round face, you know. How the beard stay joined together. It don't be like some people will say that they my name is Nisale. You know, all of those things. You can even say, the guy look like Ugo Tor, you know.
3: I don't talk that one. I eat the
2: you just say, in brown.
3: I say in brown. I don't mention eye.
2: In brown, still fine, you know. He look like black. You know, person will be saying.
3: I say he like black American.
2: Black American. All of those things, you know, they had that to the team, you know.
3: So if I see person with me, I make we talk again.
2: No, you talk. You know, the first time, it didn't shock people.
3: Now, wow. Better, don't mind them. Those people that say, na AI, and I jealous, they worry them. Thank you, Jerry, mommy.
2: The Google Divine, no one greet her. Divine, talk to me.
3: Maybe Divine, maybe the person we did here. Maybe he goes steal another man picture. Auntie Becca, I know they shake table. I'm very sure the guy is not the one. You go thief somebody.
2: No.
3: Picture.
2: I feel like you want to use on console yourself. No, yes.
3: I will use that console myself. Imagine look away.
2: That's Divine. Naive.
3: They say, man, you look away. You say, Rashid, that's now. First voice.
2: I don't even look anywhere. Can you imagine? Now, table, you know? Because I'm going to go to the and say, Ima, come here. A small boy like you. Now, my, can you just thank God I love you? Thank God I don't talk anything.
3: You your body. Somebody say no mind Becca. She see AI. She turned to Dr. 90210. Sister Becca, I love you. I love you too, Jaremu. I see that I love you. Divine, don't talk to me again. If you have refused to answer, maybe you are not doing a fake person.
5: Nah, you are not jealous of Divine. No, I'm not jealous of Divine. No, I'm not.
2: I don't know the jealous.
5: But the Divine should identify himself. Whether na AI, whether na clone, whether na half human.
3: He's responding.
2: Divine, that's the same message. Person will say he's not jealous. He just said voice note like 3 times and he's not jealous.
3: Hey, Divine, don't they respond though? You don't they type. Divine, answer before we close because we're about to close.
2: Divine, don't break our heart.
3: Mr. Okoduga, which one be check me out? Mr. Okoduga, I don't see you before now. Mr. Okoduga, I don't see you. Why is he like this?
2: He said, oh yeah, the doctor, you analyze.
3: Mr. Okoduga, you be our family member now. I don't see you before now. You don't even take us go chop lunch. You don't buy me earring. You don't buy me different things. You don't bring me chocolate. I know you are handsome man too. You are fine. You're handsome.
2: Oh,
3: I know. God. But this is divine.
2: I like this table.
3: Eh? They say, check me out. Yes, you are fine.
2: Divine, but you know, talk quick. 11 don't knock.
3: Ah, it's so good to guys. You want to join them two sticks? No, nah. Oh, I've been waiting. This is my crush, the type of things. Because we want clothes shop, bro. It's already 11 now. I mean, we need to go. Good morning. This one we don't come here and see. No problem. Bye bye.
2: Let you don't say na in picture. People are not jealous. Hey.
3: No, you don't put anti breaker.
2: No, so it's a day after you. Respect for
3: my voice is sound like old woman.
2: No, you know.
3: No. I'll pursue where you they like.
2: Just like the way they say they use
3: money,
2: man. No.
3: I don't they go. By
2: the women, they do this thing. Like, no, they don't go finally
3: see. You don't
2: see. They don't go finally see. I don't they go.
3: You don't put no vest, man. Bye bye.
2: Now, the respect.
3: Bye.
2: Now, Shaka, I can't record this one.

0: Oh, I'm gonna look at that. Oh, I'm gonna look at that. Kill it, hell, baby. Ah, on the dream, like the living game. You saw the money face, cause I love the game. Let me talk about you, mother, double day. Ah, go come here to my. See, back to the matter. I'm not gonna be any. What you celebrate? I'm gonna be celebrate. So they call me love, but don't you be late. He was a mommy telling the law on the race. So, body me love when you walk to the gate. A minimum legislate. Calculate, or don't do my god update. You make your money very well in USA. Now I get better than a better place.
1: I don't know what you're saying.

I'm going to go to the house. I'm going to go to the house. I'm going to go to the house. I'm going to go to the house. I'm going to go to the house. I'm going to go to the house. I'm going to go to the house. I'm going to go to the house. I'm going to go to the house. I'm going to go to the house. I'm going to go to the house. I'm going to go to the house. I'm going to go to the house. I'm going to go to the house. I'm going to go to the house. I'm going to go to the house. I'm going to go to the house. I'm going to go to the house. I'm going to go to the house. I'm going to go to the house. I'm going to go to the house. I'm going to go to the house. I'm going to go to the house. I'm going to go to the house. I'm going to go to the house. I'm going to go to the house. I'm going to go to the house. I'm going to go to the house. I'm going to go to the house. I'm going to go to the house. I'm going to go to the house. I'm going to go to the house. I'm going to go to the house. I'm going to go to the house. I'm going to go to the house. I'm going to go to the house. I'm going to go to the house. I'm going to go to the

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4: Da da da da da.

I don't feel like you within my eye, don't see you for gone. So many good for your man don't do, but not bad them good talk. Even Jesus Christ in love, and the lamb for cross. You know, you please everybody, I'm a woman, pray no label. Pastor Nara, don't give me your wow, Amara, you call out, Silver, so, oh my god, don't take me personal, I'm a woman, I'm a woman, I'm a woman, I'm a woman, I'm a woman, I'm a woman, I'm a woman, I'm a woman, I'm a woman, I'm a woman, I'm a woman, I'm a woman, I'm a woman, I'm a woman, I'm a woman, I'm a woman, I'm a woman, I'm a woman, I'm a woman, I'm a woman, I'm a woman, I'm a woman, I'm a woman, I'm a woman, I'm a woman, I'm a woman, I'm a woman, I'm a woman, I'm a woman, I'm a woman, I'm a woman, I'm a woman, I'm a woman, I'm a woman, I'm a woman, I'm a woman, I'm a woman, I'm a 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
1: know
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0: Yes, we do enjoy that Gbedu from Wandiko back in the days when he still did for Inside More Hits, and from the album From Mushin to More Hits, he called that one Bumper to Bumper. And I know so I enjoy him very well. But before Wandiko sing his own song, we get that African song Vuka. Oh, and I enjoy so. Oh, before Vuka, we get Life of the Faji Adekunle Gold, and then that Vuka African Gbedu owner here. 20 minutes on Tanda Chin for clock. But we go beg una before we enter inside the field. So una don't respond to that Nigeria woman where they cry, say she spent $17 on top a small bag of okra. And I asked, I said, question, when we convert them 22,000 plus, I said that 22K. If we carry and go market, how much food stuff we go feed by? When we hear from una.
1: DJ, good afternoon. You know, like other people they talk, that woman not supposed to complain, because Why she's complaining? Because she don't calculate the money here. No say the money big. You not supposed big for her eye, because she earning on that currency. So when you're earning dollars and you spend dollars, it doesn't mean that you have to compare it with the naira. No. Assuming you are earning naira and I can't just spend dollars ahead, and when you go say it's too much for you. $17, like we're in Nigeria now. Me, if you spend 20,000 naira just on normal eatery, you understand? It won't be anything to us. I know some people where they spend money for daily food. So it's normal, it's like the normal thing. And also you should understand that carrying, doing export for those food is not a small distance, it's not a small way of eating.
0: Okay, thank you very much for your contribution. I will take the last one.
2: Eddie J, good deal. How are your night? How are you doing? Hope you are doing great. Concerning the topic people they talk, say with that amount of $17, waiting if you buy for market. Yeah, they talk say if we go market with that kind of money, which is equivalent to around how much in dollars, I mean in naira. I go use that same money, frozen chicken. Use and cook stew, will make sense. I go just buy waiting to add on top, buy pomo and meat on top to have different options in the soup. Then I go buy paint of rice. Also, I go buy one bottle of groundnut oil, buy like 8 pieces of plantain that you fry, buy sweet potato, like almost 20 pieces. I go buy what again? I go buy salt, buy all the ingredients that I go use. Then, so it can do a lot if I use that same money we want to use buy okra, go market, go buy this thing. So it will go a long way. But my advice, they say, you don't suppose complain, because now the same dollar that they use pay and for there, it's not as if they are paying her in naira and she's buying in dollars. So I don't see why she's complaining. Like some of the comments you read, that some people said if that place no pay and so make it they come back out. So I just feel that's it. This Prince Wale calling from Surulere, as in texting you from Surulere. You can get the third day.
0: Thank you very much, Prince Wale. I really, really appreciate your contributement to waiting with the talk about. Now don't the answer late. Auntie Lady J, how are you? How is your health now? I did a lot more better. Thank you, Gentle Sticks, for asking. I really appreciate. Thank you very, very much. Last voice note.
3: Good afternoon. Concerning the complaint, when that woman they complain, may stop the complaint. No. Why you use the dollar when they spend for there? The complaint now when they spend for it. The enjoyment when they enjoy for that place, we enjoy for it. I beg, make it, make just keep quiet. I'll enjoy staying there. But if that place don't tire, make him come back. And spend there with us. Have a nice day.
0: Thank you very much. Oh, no be quarry. But thanks to everybody who don't put them out for inside this matter. We appreciate. All right, now we'll go straight right into play or stop. We'll play the song two times, and after the third time, will be time for now to cast your vote. Flam, stove, which one it will be? Colette.
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4: All right, welcome back from that break. 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Well, I don't play this song two times as promised. And now, now time to cast ye vote. This message say, please play Gentle Sticks. Thank you. So we don't get vote one. We get voice note. If you send voice note to, you fit call.
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6: Hello. Good afternoon.
4: Good afternoon, caller. What will be your name? Where did you call from?
6: I'm calling from Ajayi Estate. My name is Sunday.
4: Sunday from Ajayi Estate. How are you doing now?
6: I'm just fine. How is work?
4: Fine. No, thank God.
6: Play. I love you.
4: Okay, thank you very much. Thank you for the vote.
5: Thank you.
4: So we don't get two plays right now. 081-001-303-49.
7: 081-001-303-49. Hello, Lady J. The music is very, very nice. I'm trying to catch up the ladies from the first part. But the sound beat is okay. The music is nice. So play it on.
4: All right, thank you very much. We get play three. 19 minutes before 1 o'clock will show. Cast your vote. At least my voice don't come back. My nose don't clear small. So I keep singing, cast your vote. 081-001-303-49. Good afternoon, Auntie Lady J. I beg, play. Lady B from Ajegunle. Thank you, Lady B from Ajegunle. Good afternoon, Lady J. How's your health? I did lots better. Play Tosin from Surulere. Thank you, Tosin from Surulere. Everybody already asked some about my health. I appreciate you. Hello.
8: Hello.
4: Good afternoon, ma.
8: Good afternoon.
4: Yes, ma. What be your name? Where they call from?
8: My name is Abaya Kato. I come from Nigeria, China.
4: How you day now?
8: I day cool. Very good.
4: Ma.
8: How far now?
4: I day.
8: We play the best. We got a kind listening to the thing. Oh yeah, I want them now.
4: Okay. Thank you. Thank you very much for your call and for your vote. All right, get better then. Thank you. And this message say, good afternoon, Niger FM. Continue to play. Kosi from First Tack. Thank you, Kosi from First Tack. I appreciate. Good afternoon, Auntie Lady J. Please play Mercy from Surulere. Thank you very much, Mercy from Surulere. How many we get now? 1, 2, 3, 4, 5, 6, 7, 8. We get 8 plays. 081-001-3034.
9: Auntie Lady Jamie, can I help you sing up? Cast your vote. Hey, cast your vote.
4: Gentle Six, you don't start to. You don't show me say you get fine voice. We don't hear you. Thank you for helping me sing it. Good afternoon, Lady J. Hope you are good. Continue to play. Erica from Amuo Dolphin. Thank you very, very much. Gentle Six, sure. Good afternoon, Niger FM. Keep playing. Blessing from Mile 2. Thank you. Blessing from Mile 2. Thank you. Gentle Six, you just show yourself. Well done. Good afternoon, Lady J. Please play Marisa from Amuo Dolphin. Thank you, Marisa from Amuo Dolphin. How many we get now? 1, 2, 3, 4, 5, 6, 7, 8, 9, 10, 11. Get 11 plays. Okay, this message say, yes, play from IK. Thank you, IK. We get 12 now. How many minutes before 1 o'clock? Should like 14 minutes thereabout? Abi? 13, Abi, 14. One of them, sha. There is a in-between for inside the matter. 081-001-303-49. 081-001-303-49. May we flare up, Abby, may we stove farm. Which one? Now, na aunt, Ideo. 081-001-303-49. If you send voice note, if you call, if you send a message, whichever parole you enter, na the same destination e go get to, the same junction, the same spot, eh? No difference. 081-001-303-49. Not you go do, go play, and one more time. Okay, my message is coming. Good afternoon, please play it. Hanatu, thank you very much, Hanatu. You dey hear Hausa? Because I don't think where I hear this name, Hanatu. And Hanatu in another, and the Hausa meaning of Hanna. Hello?
2: Hello?
4: I beg, reduce the volume of your radio, Bikonu. Hello?
2: Hello?
4: Good afternoon, ma.
2: Good afternoon.
4: Yes, ma. What be your name? Where they come from?
2: My name is Grace. I'm calling from Badagry.
4: Grace from Badagry. How are you doing?
2: I'm fine. You're fine. How are you doing?
4: I do all right. Thank you for asking.
2: You're welcome.
4: Yes, ma. Make we play or stop?
2: You can play. Play.
4: All right, ma. Thank you very much. Thank you. Thank you so much, ma. Yes, ma.
2: You're welcome. Take care.
4: You too, ma. Okay, so we get like 13 plays. So we'll go take the song one more time so that everybody will, people will never hear and will fit a vote. This one say, play, play, play, play. Casting my vote before the voting starts. Ah, voting does start. Teteli, teteli lies. Eh? Thank you, Dan, from First Start. Good, Lady J. Please play and play. T-Boy from Obalinde. Thank you, T-Boy from Obalinde. How many we get now? 1, 2, 3, 4, 5, 6, 7, 8, 9, 10, 11, 12, 13, 14, 15, 16. We get 16. If you get that kind, four more, that than 20, more than the 20 itself, it will make plenty brain. But either for inside your hand. 40 minutes to 1 o'clock, 9 time they talk. We'll say take the song one more time, and then I will come back to wrap up the vote. But before then, we will take a message to see remind on our waiting. They do and why would they do them?
0: Music artists don't plenty for Nigeria, and as the headquarters of Afrobeat,
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0: Okay, we don't come back here. So we get like how many 10 minutes before 1 o'clock go show. So maybe we sharp wrap them up with the votes, with the votes, with the votes. Lady J, good afternoon. Please play. Oh, Emmanuel from Idumota. Thank you, Emmanuel from Idumota 17. Good afternoon, Auntie Lady J. Please play on Ijoma from Surulere. Surulayemio. Have a nice day. You too. Have a nice day, ma. I appreciate. So how many you get now? 18 votes. Hello?
1: Lady J of Nigeria.
0: Good Hello. Afternoon, oh.
1: Good afternoon.
0: Good afternoon, oh.
1: Now, this is now from Ayewale Street, Jayojokoro.
0: Six from Ayewale Street. How are you doing?
1: Fine,
0: oh, thank you so much for asking.
1: The weather, I just recovered, but I thank God, I think, people come, most come, they thought maybe not the weather, say malaria and typhoid be outside.
0: Yeah,
1: so people they sick now, may God just be in all of us.
0: Amen, oh, amen.
1: So, Lady J, this song, I like this song, so let it be played. Let it be now. Is she an upcoming artist or a legend?
0: I don't know.
1: Okay.
0: I don't know that an upcoming artist.
1: My good song, because it will be good song. You don't say me, I don't talk.
0: I want
1: the song to be repeated. So play.
0: All right. Thank you very much.
1: I'll be here with you till 4 o'clock.
0: Away. Thank you. Thank you for keeping me company. I appreciate it. Yeah. Well. Thank you, Sixtus. Play on, ma'am. Vic Gift from Satellite Town. Thank you, Gift from Satellite Town. So now we get how many now? 1, 2, 3, 4, 5, 6, 7, 8, 9, 10, 11, 12, 13, 14, 15, 16, 17, 18, 19, 20. So we get 20 votes. So they wrap them up for here. Thank you to all the voters, all the fans, everybody, like the Kotokan for House of Reps. Those in support, say I. And they go say, I those not the support say nay. And when they nay, no, they nay. They go say, the eyes have it. But in this case, the place, nah, ain't get them. And the title of the song, na got Genook. Abi, got Genook. G-E-N-U-G. And the name of the person, Keith Sherrick, featuring Omale and, Maka just called this person Blue Megatine. That now the person will sing the song. Hope that I pronounce and we shall because the name is long, like say tomorrow no day. So enjoy the song. The spelling of the title of the song G-U-T, then G-E-N-U-G. Got Genug. I'll be which one? I know I embarrass myself on air. Enjoy the song, sir. I go see you on the other side of 1 o'clock for training gist.
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3: Yo, take a picture, cheese. I know a big deal, we're also big overseas. Guys around the world are feeling nauseous, and the ladies are screaming, it's
4: brutal.
3: See, that's us in the spotlight with our own photo line. You know we look tight. Make cheddar faster than we can spend it. Got our own comics and investments in Germany. For 35, I own my own jet. Mansion by the lake, and I ain't done yet. 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

Yeah, Lord, yes, I'm back again. 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You gave me the music, but I've used it. Music brought fame, and yes, I misused it. Every other night, your help, I refused it. I don't understand how I got confused. It seems like I'm addicted to the mic as a limelight. Sacrifice rhyming right just to write tight. Autographs, photographs, and reviews. Photograph my paragraphs and interviews. It ain't hard to see I've not been true. Not to the public, but to you. Lord, what I'm saying is real.

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1: No, it's true.
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I've been in the game for a long time. 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Are you coming already?

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this year as well, because it's really cool and I want to. I tried Shazamming it, but it's not fun. So if this is your song, can you send me the link, please?

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Nice.

0: my name is Josh Dufoni, and there are two people that are sitting down and gossiping, Godwin and Lady J, on Workshop. Where you walk, now there you go chop.
1: Best artist in the world.
2: Them say, it don't come, it don't come. It be like say, you know, too sweet to sing song. I don't show, don't show. Young boy, wait up, wait get the wisdom. I'm on the spree. I just keep them back to back and know they see. See the comment with this, what this make I contradict. See the hater where they try to put us underneath. We know they mess around, you know, it's a fool. When I be buying show, I they touch internationally and the yoga. When I dey ball like the coach, I dey ref, I dey play, you know, I'm the soccer. 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

0: Yes, Niger FM 102.7, welcome back. I know the break day long and just need to sort one or two things out. In a few minutes, we go sell market, but this is not the time where you go tell me those things where they bother you for mind. Now talk to me with the inside. Sorry, I climbed the staircase and so my breathing day a bit fast. Okay, so drop for our WhatsApp line 08100130349. Now somebody don't send message, say please, if we get Taiwo Hassan contact, let them release them to me. I won't introduce a product to him. You feel go on top social media now. Go on top social media to contact any of the children. Or if you see where they post the video, if you drop for inside comment section, say you get one thing or the other. But right here, I no get any, none of us get any contact with family. Any member of in family. So drop them for our WhatsApp line 08100130349, 08100130349, and tell me those things where they bother you for mind. Everybody get within they worry them at one point or another. Everybody get one challenge or another. That now why. That my life. If you don't get any challenge, I be say, you know, did this life again. Now, just a moment, somebody say, na man wake by na you no get hope. And as long as you do your life, you always face one challenge or the other. It go happen. Whether you pray for him or not, it go always show face. So, drop on for our WhatsApp line 08100130349, 08100130349. Make we talk about him. And then, I don't get the solution, no. I don't get the answer. Nobody get money to give anybody. But with who knows whether in the process of sharing, somebody feel here and decide to be a blessing to you and to help in that, give you guidance for that matter where they bother you for mind, whether in a relationship, whether in a job, whatever it is. You know, they feel sleep because of one something when they bother you. Drop on for our WhatsApp line 08100130349. Oh, basically, go help us reach market. When we come from market, I go take on Una messages. Enjoy dance for me. No go anywhere. Hey, yeah. Voice. Please. Hear me say.
1: Okay. Woo! Yeah. Hey, sexy lady, I want you in my life, and I want you to be my wife. Baby girl, just you and I. Oh, my baby, you too fine. Oh, you didn't make me lose my mind. This feeling is killing inside. Wanna see you every day.

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1: 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I appreciate you, Wella.
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1: 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Welcome back, Papa Wute. Papa Wute, a lot of misunderstandings there for inside this particular song. Who sing them? Mickey's Mind, Get a Chill, 77, and On Japs, Abi Unaps, one of them, sha. And this song, no be gospel song. Now, song where they talk about growing up, the experience of growing up without a father. Most people think say now worship songs, so they don't they sing them for church. Then go even they use them, they do TikTok of you know, praise and worship, they happen in heaven, and then devil come push angel come on, they sing Papa Wute. Papa Wute no be worship song. Go do research the song where well now song where they talk about the pain of growing up without a dad. So that a father. So Papa Wute mean where papa dey or where daddy dey. So how you go they sing that song for church as well as what you pray, Papa Wute. That so they say where Papa did, so where God did. In essence, God no deal with you. I sure say when I enjoy I'm sure. And welcome back from that from market where we go sell. So we will take some messages for inside our WhatsApp as they concern talk to me.
2: Lady J, good afternoon. The mother of Naija FM. Lady J, make a no lie for you. Wait till they bother me now. Lagos State house rent. It's getting out of hand. House where we pay small things. Now, if I tell you money where they add to my house rent when I'm about to pay, when I never even get. It's too much, man. Lagos. At times, I will just get tired of Lagos. Lady J, not the talk, say you don't get money. You, I know, say you get money. Lady J, I beg, I need money to pay house rent from you.
1: I beg
2: you. You are my only hope now.
1: I beg.
2: Any other person. Apart from Lady J, you are the hope I have now. I need money for my house rent. Just 500K from you, Lady J. I know what you can do. And I know what you are capable to do. Do it for me. This is River Naija. All the way. Live on like that. Thank you.
1: If I'm Niger, I don't get money, and I don't get money to give anybody. I get needs. I get things where I need to attend to. We need money. So, say person know they come out, they talk waiting day, is or abele. No means say person sit down on top of money. As human beings, we get a lot of things that we handle. So, I beg. I know if you help you. I thank you for how you rate me. How you they see me up? Oh, take this call. Hello.
3: Hello, Lady J. Good afternoon.
1: Good afternoon, no.
3: Na 6-2 from Ayewale Street.
1: Okay, 6-2s.
3: Lady J. Waiting they bother me now. My relationship.
1: What happened to your relationship?
3: I don't have any girl yet. Lady J, I just do my 35 years dead day on August 7th.
1: Okay.
3: Second day, pay me. People, the girls where they are around me for years, some of them they get boyfriends. So I don't want to go to beg here say make me a date. Because when I hear you have a boyfriend, I go free you. So now you think they always see me. And sometimes if Manachuko would they do me now, I go one go out there, which those out there they go because you don't know where it is, he go catch person. Or there he go catch person. So when I remember all those kinds of things, I will just be avoid all those up there. So and now I know just get this. And if I want do all those kinds of things, no get to joke with. So and I just say God, this is my new age. I don't want to go or sell, I don't want to be drink. But I just want you to give me a good girl. And the thing they always pay my mind there. No girl at the moment, so I don't get this for Lady J. I'm just living my life, gathering my money for my business, and putting my hope in God. So I'm not just no. Or maybe just go. What do you think?
1: I go respond to you later.
3: And I'm 35 years old. So nothing.
1: I go respond to you later.
3: Okay.
1: Mm-hmm.
3: I've been listening for the side of the radio.
1: Okay, this message say good evening, Lady J. I beg tell River Judah say make him focus on Mega Millions Niger. If he win 10 times now, 500 kb. Well done, oh. I don't make up my mind. Say anything we get to do with Mega Millions, I know they put my mouth for inside. The officials go there today, this evening, for Gaga Express to give, to respond to everybody issue and complaint when Nakari drop last week. Some of them even use me as a anyhow talk last week Friday. Kosi wala. Well, anything we get to do with Mega Millions, and I know they talk about them again. So you where they say make him play Mega Millions. If you're Niger, if you're here, try. I'm not gonna say make you play 10 times. Personally, I'm not gonna say make you play 10 times because other people today they go like win. But if your luck shine, you do your hand. But anything you get to do with Mega Millions, I'm not gonna talk again. Than to just tell you and say, I have opportunity today to win money. Use this code, play them evening time, 7:30 p.m. Then go run the draw and hope say you go day lucky enough to win. Okay? All right, this one say, I mean the person where they ask for house rent. And will they talk the same thing now? Will they talk the same thing? River Niger, I no get money to give you. Not just you, anybody. I no get money to give you. If I see that 500k self, I go use them, take up a lot of things. I no get money to give you. For you, 6 weeks, you say you're a fine girl. You they ready? You don't ready financially as a man to fit take care of another mouth. You don't ready emotionally and mentally to fit accommodate another person. Because if you they talk of relationship, not only for butterfly for belly, let's go to one eatery. Maybe we'll go take lick ice cream. Maybe they run, they pursue each other. Maybe we'll go beach. Then that one a relationship. If you want relationship, we'll go end up in marriage. It go beyond the holding of hands. They do some people they do PDA. Some they even take. Now that's a bit that one. To enter inside a relationship with somebody to go lead toward marriage, you need to know the person, understand the person. You yourself, you don't ready. You don't ready to fit accommodate and not the excesses of another person, whether you like them or not. Every human being get excess baggage. You get your own. I get my own. Everybody get their own. You don't ready to fit accommodate another person. When I say excess baggage, that means I say the person get the person get weaknesses, get shortcomings like everybody get. You feel ready, you are ready to fit accommodate them. Hello.
2: Madam Lady JJ.
1: Good afternoon.
2: The one and Lady J of Nanja FA.
1: Who are the follow talk?
2: You don't know who the follow talk is.
1: Who are the follow talk please?
2: This is Don J.
1: Who be Don J, I beg?
2: Your guy now. Your husband to be.
1: Which husband to be? I no get husband to be. I beg. I no get husband.
2: Na me, Lady J, I must be the one to marry you. Nobody else.
1: I beg you. No talk that.
2: Now you be the. Now you be the only wife when I get for mine. Say I won't marry.
1: Now you sabi oh. I don't know you. You no be my husband oh.
2: I beg. Lady J, can you help me with something? I want you to help me.
1: Help you with waiting.
2: Wait now. Let me land now.
1: Hey, oh yeah.
2: Can you?
1: What do you want me to help you with?
2: You get one guy where say he get challenges with the relationship. I beg my elder sister day. He never married. I feel give her free, say.
1: Which kind of business? Now you go give your sister free. You know, respect your sister.
2: No, we know they sell our own. Now. My elder sister day, now just 45, she be. If that guy go green, I'll just connect both of them.
1: Now what for you? Anyway, thanks for helping. We appreciate the help. Get better then.
2: Thank you. Please help me deliver my message.
1: 08100130349. This message says, Lady J, me and you know say 6 weeks never ready at all. God go help her, I'm sure. I know be 6 weeks mama or older sister to determine whether he marry or you don't ready to marry or not. If he never marry now. If you never ready now, only you know that one. But I beg, I know girl husband to be. And nobody be my husband to be. Hello.
3: Hello. Lady J, now since Tuesday call back now. Lady J, you know say anything. You know say the way we usually have ourselves in Nigeria is same. So for me to tell now say I know get girlfriend, now people don't know that. Say not the old guy go fit up this kind of thing. I'm seriously ready. After all, I'm working too, and where they stay is well okay. So if I go to see partner way, because they do things together, they plan together, and just be focused and be connected to God. Yeah, she's good to go now. So I don't discriminate any lady or any tribe. As far as we know each other, we know our family, we know the background, then we help ourselves when we are in need.
1: You say you're ready to be. No problem. Pray about and say, may God really lead you to the right person. That's not all I go say. Voice note.
2: Lady J, this guy really needs somebody now. You can help this guy. Lady J, you can help this guy. Let's help this guy. Somebody there where this guy will enjoy. So, since tools, see, no worry. I got you. We go arrange somebody for you.
1: Well, now know that one. 6 tools and this guy. Now know that one. My hand no dey. My hand no dey. 6 tools is you there? You say you there ready? He say he get sister where he fit connect you and him. Emi Osimbe o. But quiet right now. By 3 o'clock, Tinkili News go drop. Crayon, If I Be You, enjoy with the comeback.
4: If I be you, I go to lime I go to ginger. I go to ginger. She said, if I be you, I don't go to lime I go to ginger. I go to ginger. She said, if I be you,
5: I don't go to lemon. If you get something for me, with this, be like get this by movie, rich post office.

0: ginger. I got a ginger. 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I got a ginger. I got a ginger. She said, if I be you, I don't go do like mumu. I got a ginger. I got a ginger. She said, if I be you, I don't go do like mumu. I got the ginger, I got the ginger.
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4: 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So my name is Christiana Ogan Efeju America, aka your better picking of Efeju, the voice they make your bella sweat. Ah, that must start for the morning because 9 o'clock. I say 9 o'clock, 3 o'clock. Just start at attention. The time for tinkling news is always like this. The matter to do it in. It's taken for granted. You know how the matter to be. Matter the boss start inside Nigeria news. Say Abuja Oga. Oga wants on week here. That the bringing down of houses where they build on top water road for Abuja. It won't say any building will block a waterway, so on top of the matter, they will remove them. Inside the news 3 days, say NDLEA don't break up one international cocaine trafficking group where they say they use Nigeria as road to move drugs to UK, Europe, and Asia. On top of the matter, so people they pack back on top of this very matter, will go shook more leg on top of this gist inside the Bonga news when will they come back again. Inside another news, they say at least 28 people, including the chief imam of Ugonshi Izala Mosque, he don't buy after bandit attack Ugonshi community for inside Kebbi, a local government area of Sokoto State. On top of Akata News, World Health Organization don't want say Ebola outbreak for DR Congo. They spread anywhere they work up faster than previous, than former disease outbreak, and if it reach more countries. It's said that turned out top of the matter, they really shook eye on top of this very one, made they really know how they go take control this Ebola matter. Inside sport news, FIFA don't come up audio with a chief operating officer Kevin Lamour less than 3 weeks after a bad match FIFA president Gianni Infantino over plans to coincide the organization operation waste down on top top levels. Inside jollification news, Natasha Osawaru, the wife of Nigeria singer Tubaba, it has become the minority leader of Edo State House of Assembly. She represents Ego constituency and they announced during the meeting when he said Shelley on top of a matter yesterday. So, now the news then be this one. I read my tongue and go up the throat of the greetings. Hey, my name is Christiana Ogan Efeju America, aka of the type of Efeju, the voice they make your belly sweat. You know, say that guy, what I say, Pastor, relax, yet for God, should I deal with you? May you safe, may your mind in me. I see that with you in spirit because 6:30 p.m. at the bus start again on top of Bonga News. So, not go anywhere, turn that away for me with your cup of water. But for now, make a leave before the end of Lady JJ on top of the workshop, Paro.
5: Oh, yeah. No touch or dial.
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information for my radar. Say they catch my one way they go mainland. Area boy, we wear khaki and timber. This guy's like all up, all cargo said to matter. Send the wire, there, no time for long talk. Sometimes you go for 15. Area boys must chop. 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Made a lima for trust, made a lima for us. 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Back up, can't say don't robust. Made a lima for trust. Made a lima for us, of course. Made a lima for us, of course. Back up, can't say don't robust. Made a lima for trust. Made a lima for us, of course. Made a lima for us, of course. Back up, can't say don't robust. Made a lima for trust.

0: May the liver for us, some pause. 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

0: Lifted you and I forever. Lifted God of Lighthouse family. 3:16 9 time to talk. 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We did for Inside Talk to Me. Me na Lady J, the Achalugo, one of Niger FM 102.7. A lot of messages don't drop for Inside the WhatsApp. So we'll take them one by one, one by each.
1: Until you get up to the gentle stick. So imagine you have two options, and somebody say if you make just one choice out of these two options, and that one now lifetime, so they bring money and they bring friends. Which will you choose? And if you choose that one now for eternity.
0: Gentle sticks, I try to understand what you mean by your message. Maybe we'll take more voice notes. Some voice. Lady Joe, you and your caller this afternoon, I don't have Mrs. Sumadu. I don't know. The whole thing fire me. It tire me. Lady J, hook me up with that don that said his name is his name. Abby, his sister is 45 years, ready to settle down. Kindly give me. Give him my number. Okay. Good afternoon, Auntie Lady J. Ask sis to see if you can marry a single mother of 9 years. And she's Yoruba. She's a Yoruba lady too. I want to be anonymous. Thank you. Six, so you don't get I don't know how to call them, whether now offers now or I don't know. But answer the question. You feel marry a single mother of 9 years, she be Yoruba. You feel marry a single mother. Six to I beg, respond, no call. Six is response, no call, no call. I will take voice notes.
2: Lady J, good afternoon. You know, try now, Lady J. Person say, you get sister, where you go give this guy? And this guy, from this guy's voice, I can feel that this guy is very serious about what he see. So allow that guy to connect sisters with his own sister. At least, if you know, feel her person, come out, say, he's ready to help. Why can't you allow them, join them together so that this guy goofy connect sisters with his brother, his sister, sorry. So, Lady J, I don't like what you they do. Lady J, I don't like what you they do. But see, cause he love, he like you, he won't marry you, you say no. But okay, he won't.
0: I get choice, so. No be anybody who just called, say he won't marry me, I go just grieve for. And it did very bad when you go just the call person, the thing say you go feed just the talk to the person anyhow. Now don't start. Now person vex. Now say person vex. Hello.

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0: just in the college, you know. Say tonight, I don't want to be alone.
1: Yes, indeed. Not a matter of that. Tonight, Music of Chocolate City has the feature of Black Bones. And of course, who does this feature for inside this particular song? The feature Major AJ and Noondave, the column tonight. Waiting what happened tonight, we'll never really know. But yes, one thing I can assure you, be seen on Nigeria FM 102.7. You turned up with this very, very moment. My name is OTB. And I say welcome to the show, Gra Gra Express. Today, now the number 18 day of August 2026. And of course, from now to 9 o'clock, I'm here with you to run the matter on top of the call, Gra Gra Express. And of course, once Tuesday reach like this, we call them Loving a Tuesday. Not only me day here, if you know, you know. But of course, officially, I'm going to introduce that to you. Whenever I hear the call like this, belly the sweet because you show the sweet. With the G's, the talk, the yarn. What's part why they like, pass and if I wear the yabba. The yabba wear. So they talk to you, so in the look like the look out. We have the elder statesman in the building, the one and only radio ambassador. Ladies and gentlemen, I present to you the fine boy. Sorry, the fine man. Authentic Venom.
2: OTB.
1: That fine boy, I call you first sweetie,
2: Abby. Well, I'm fine now.
1: Fine. Yeah, you won't find person.
2: But if you find person, better fine.
1: this is your you two pick agree.
2: I don't know.
1: No. You two pick agree. I don't like this thing. You supposed to say.
2: Before you go reach my age, you know, if I.
1: Oh, you don't old reach though?
2: No, not that
1: old. Before I want to reach your age.
2: Because, you know, see, OTB, I'll be a realistic person. You understand?
1: Now you don't agree with your age, you.
2: No.
1: Go on.
2: I don't know.
1: You know, I agree, go on. Boy, Mr. Realistic,
2: see,
1: go on.
2: If you say we'll go on air now, there will be people go say, ah, that's a guy cute. I'll be fine, guy. No need to argue.
1: Mo, but I don't
2: compete with you. But I don't say
1: you. Why you say you're not compete with me? Is it that you give up saying no, I leave it not to believe I'm voting before
2: I
1: pass?
2: No, I'm not I don't want to compete with you.
1: Mm.
2: For this video, I don't say Godwin when they will clear fine boy. Say fine person.
1: I don't understand. Godwin when you say clear fine boy, what do you want? He say
2: Me say
1: I find person.
2: Yes.
1: I mean him say me I find person.
2: He say you find person.
1: Are you serious?
2: Yes, that's
1: so. No, leave that now. Look, that now you talk. What are you saying?
2: I'm saying
1: for your own self.
2: Me accuse.
1: Me against you.
2: You try.
1: I find pass you. I mean you find pass me.
2: What's it be? Fine. I don't.
1: See, after they call you Edda, man. You can say you not be Edda. You don't use Edda, we don't say the answer question.
2: I don't tell you, say me.
1: I answer your question. You know, be giving simple answer to that question.
2: Okay, you know what you go do? Today, we'll go live.
1: Okay.
2: Make people judge.
1: No, I need to go. You see, I think we're not going to go live.

0: We don't want to go live. So most people don't see. A good number of people don't see me, they don't see you.
1: But people, when...
0: May they decide.
1: Many people never see me now.
0: Who told you that?
1: Many people don't know.
0: You're the ambassador.
1: See, what I tell you something there?
0: No.
1: See, honestly, and when you find, you don't know.
0: Okay.
1: Now, only ugly person when they compliment, say, oh, but you find, you go tell that you because you don't say you don't find.
0: So you want to tell me some people doing that? I said, some people doing that, they don't see the ugly.
1: They don't, so you don't know. What if that's not just be?
0: Okay.
1: If you get some ladies there, sweet babe, be like Esau to them because okay. They know, say you mock them.
0: Okay.
1: You know?
0: Okay.
1: But if you find somebody will compliment you, say, ah, guy, sweet though. You go no say for your mind, say, you know, like worry now, they know they ever thought, say, thank you. I know, say, I did.
0: Vanna, you talk, what is what you do so that how you take dodge you? Simple question I want
1: to
0: ask.
1: Well, I mean, I don't answer that before you will start to the talk.
0: Say, you say, say, no, you don't answer directly. You say, I don't know about whether you find past, but me, I know, say, I be fine. But now, what do you talk?
1: But I say, you,
0: you will find past me, I better find past you.
1: But if I don't know.
0: See, discussion, oh, can you enter radio this evening? You find past, I will not find past. While I do. All right.
1: On that note, make a first greet my people.
0: Greet them.
1: Good evening.
0: Fine ball.
1: Good evening.
0: Finest.
1: Good evening.
0: Finest.
1: Radio Ambassador live here with your team. Welcome, my brother. Artist now.
0: You don't see me finish the level.
1: You want to be sweet chat today. I don't like to. Use your ear when you come here.
0: Now you know the talk to most for my when you start
1: with yeah, you. Daddy.
0: Yeah, for you. So now you so I'm fine. Now you know you wait. Where way to come on here to talk after.
1: Wait. You don't say this is the way you hear so. You don't say don't tell you where you really like this.
0: Yeah, don't
1: what it comes prompt you to this day? Because it only like 2 years, we never hear this year.
0: Never reached 2 years though. Yeah, you say what you would offer me?
1: Why not free
0: you? You owe me before.
1: You don't say you like to hear her, but she don't like her.
0: But that means that she stopped me now.
1: Okay. So you stubborn.
0: Not be stubborn. But she not like her. But at the same time, not to say make her not wear her.
1: Anything where your woman not like, if you do them in the vessel. Okay. Like my BS like this now. There was a time when people walk up to my wife and say, come. This is where your husband they keep. You like her. So they don't bomb her so that she will complain. My wife says, I like her.
0: I like her.
1: I like her. Die.
0: Uh-uh.
1: So for that reason, so anybody when you want to complain of her,
0: no need.
1: Because I know. You understand?
0: Okay,
1: so
0: true.
1: At least you go must say okay for your wife.
0: Okay.
1: To be okay.
0: So I think to a very large extent, but for the fact that she's not like her, they make me not to the really the dwarf so often. You get?
1: Yeah.
0: Once in a while. And that once in a while, so now with strong eye. Won't leave me. Not really. In fact, before. My wife like her. Sorry, my wife not like her. My daughter like her.
1: Your daughter like me, Kidivira.
0: Yes. But lately, my wife not like her. My daughter said not like her.
1: Now because they influence your mama, your wife, your mama don't influence. Not bad thing. Don't be bad to me.
0: Guess what? Wait, my daughter tell me one day. He say, ask her, say, you don't like me to wear it. Yeah. He say, no. I say, why? He say, I can't look like Yahoo boy. I say, yeah. What is Yahoo boy?
1: So she even know Yahoo.
0: I say, hey, who is she Yahoo boy?
1: Like your mama. Well, that's what he said. Actually, I love to hear, but because of the level best that day, no go feel weird.
0: How do you mean?
1: No, like you to me, I love dread.
0: Okay.
1: You understand?
0: Okay.
1: I love Fidwa.
0: Why?
1: I not just feel like
0: I don't understand. What you make you not feel one? I won't understand.
1: Maybe because of the short shot they go.
0: And maybe age too.
1: Not be age per se. Not be something they do that is true when you do. Not be dread. All of
0: them. Those ones they don't know how with already now.
1: But when I try to you know,
0: you know,
1: starter.
0: You want starter now while I'm there.
1: Get where they go call the look.
0: I get you. I get you.
1: I can't even use it on the entire church. You know, get where they go look me.
0: I'm not saying a crime, oh.
1: Not be crime. If that you do it before, they don't say, I wait till you do before.
0: This man say, OTB, please go live. Let's see two of you. Miss Madu, you say, OTB, not my Venom. You be fine boy, normally. Never reach you, you say, be when I go to court. Make I see you first.
1: You know, funny thing about Mrs. Madu?
0: No.
1: Is she like this my BS? But how she wants to say, cut her, go give your husband, that be the problem. So. You know, say anything when women they complain about say they don't like. Sometimes they like them.
0: Okay.
1: Yes. You know that stuff. But they don't make it do them because of insecure. Because they feel say, you know, say some women you say, I know they like me, my husband wear tight jeans. You know, sir, because I know of some people who say, I don't want my husband wear fitted. Because they feel say when you wear such things there, when they go out, other women
0: look you.
1: You know, that's that level. Na just the truth be that.
0: They want to protect their interest.
1: That
0: ah, they need to protect Venom.
1: Some men just be so. Mm. If your wife, the dress or kind the outfit, they will be like, say, my men go to the
0: worry there
1: faster. So they wear they wear buba, maybe they see, only like they see the body for house. You know that kind of thing.
0: which category you in?
1: Me? Go at the way you be.
0: Are you serious? Tight, anything.
1: Any level, just go. But as far as say, you just feel
0: decent enough.
1: Decent enough.
0: Mm-hmm.
1: That is it.
0: I get you. Yeah, because now the matter with that, first time to see you after the weekend. Yeah. So yeah, of course, welcome. How your weekend go?
1: My weekend was very, very tight. I don't like to. No, OTB. Did you know Billy say somebody actually invite me to shop, go come shop black soup?
0: Are you serious?
1: I leave my area, go shop black soup.
0: For which area?
1: Kirikiri.
0: I can't wait. Which woman invite you to come black soup?
1: I'm one of our neighbor. She don't say, man, he won't host me and my guys. They say, but I say, wait, and a banga soup, and my banga soup, they like. We say, no, you're not going to give me food when they used to. I say, she won't give me, say, make her just come. But for the first time, they eat that black soup. And it didn't enter.
0: You like her?
1: I tell you.
0: So, which tribe really get
1: her? I say, like, Edo people.
0: I think, okay, yes, Edo. Yeah.
1: So, the first time in my life, I eat her. That's why I even give me takeaway. I call it up there.
0: Black soup, the fridge. Oh, I'm saying this evening now. If you take one or two swallow, go down with that.
1: But all the same, after that, I think on Sunday, 9 Ziggy Bella do.
0: I bet you. Birthday party, small get together.
1: No, one year comedy club where it is celebrated together.
0: Okay.
1: They use that birthday actually mark the 1 year comedy club for the place where
0: they are. Okay, okay.
1: So I think I was there with our man, the king of boys. But as long as I said, I'll tell TV one secret today.
0: Okay.
1: As we drive, they go that place. Now somebody here, King of Boy. They say, not be King of Boy, not be real. Say, government. As long as I'm going to tell TV, your name is government.
0: Government.
1: Yeah, I tell you.
0: Government.
1: Yes.
0: Government. I'm saying, man, Tompolo, no difference now. You don't know if you follow
1: me. He begged me, say, Venom, not all this for the day.
0: Government, they can follow. Make it Tompolo.
1: If I not talk, I make it. I say, wait, me, I'm dead.
0: Government.
1: So anytime you call it to this night, now, go ahead.
0: The government is in trouble. Nice.
1: So we did it in around like 11 for Guas. It was a nice one, you know. Very nice too.
0: Nice.
1: A lot of comedians was come there to actually.
0: That's on Sunday, too.
1: Yeah, it was Sunday. So we really enjoyed ourselves that day. I think that has made my weekend.
0: You good like that.
1: My
0: friend
1: did not from my husband. Nice day.
0: Yes, I yeah. Hustle.
1: So how your own now?
0: My own goes well. I mean, you know, Saturday I take my own rest. Yesterday, on Sunday, I call look and say, I don't rest right on Saturday. If I rest again on Sunday night, I go blessed out of the sequel. I find somewhere to go. I don't go at all event for.
1: Oh yes, now
0: for
1: the
0: a hotel. Yes,
1: go there. That was the show. That
0: very fine. I go there.
1: I hear when they, I see on 14 where they actually talk about the show for TV.
0: Akororo.
1: Yes.
0: Okay. So now that I can't go on Sunday evening, go enjoy myself. I mean, we could not enter like this. So, now the matter with that.
1: That's what it just been.
0: Any case, nothing kind of Nigeria from 102.7 today. You say what's better don't come, story must plenty. But before we go that story, I just want to remind you, say today, as always, 50,000 naira go down for four people. That is 200,000 naira in all. So if you one day the lucky set of women say go win that money, my brother, my sister, not all yourself, sharp, just go die on top of your phone now, which is *200095#. 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Make it for free play right now. Plus, don't forget, the more you play, the higher your chances of winning. In fact, you get some many questions when people don't ask lately. OTB, if I play today, I win. I feel still play again. Or if you hear somebody say, I win, oh, they never call me, or they never credit me, oh, when they go take credit me. Too many of those questions are not coming. So today, on top of the show, people from Mega Millions Nigeria, they go day. Part of us from that 7:30 as our guest. Why would you do the give? Why they do the draw and the giving away of this money? They go down on ground. Would they ask them one or two questions for inside the matter? So yes, stay tuned. But of course, if you never play, go play. If you don't play before, you still feel play. Not forget, the more you play, the higher chances of winning. Not forget, like some people here, they play like four times yesterday. They play like five times, so like 10 times. So just they play, they go. If it be your choice, that be your turn to win. All right, Venom, you're inside the building, and of course, get with you, Venom, carry on today. When I hear him, I say, shoo, I say, ho, I say, quick, you, what did they go on here? Venom, talk to me.
1: This story, honestly, even when I see him, this one, when people they talk, say, tire apart, it's already tire apart.
0: That's right,
1: apart, the issue. Now this lady with a man that all they date like almost 7 years before the lady won the lady come actually first sick. What's the problem? Now kidney problem. Mm. So the guy who bar, so maybe say maybe come sick for help.
0: Oh, say, okay, let me say call can't do GoFundMe.
1: No. Yeah, actually he do everything to fly this lady go India, they do the everything, come back. Or even donate him home because he match with the woman own. So he donate his own kidney to the lady, two of them come there. So after they came back from India, 3 years after they can actually get married. So the man is sweet too, not saying not sweet. Everything mm-hmm. they go well with the guy actually loved the lady very well. Mm-hmm. So along the line, so the lady, the guy go walk one day. He didn't walk because they tried to call the lady. Ah, baby, no baby, not the pig. Call baby, not pig. So he quick close that day, so make him come back to house. As he enter house, you know, say when you ask when you come out, another person use some kind of perfume enter the house.
0: You
1: say
0: go
1: see no supply, see nobody.
0: Yeah.
1: Like somebody enter this house, you know. So because they see the smell when they come for the house, can I say, bro? Let's see somebody enter. I ask the woman, say, you get visitor when I come out, so the lady say no. So the guy can enter the toilet. As he enter the toilet, he can't see condom when they don't use. Oh. And then he can't wonder, say, ah, this lady already actually the girl left for her. So I know they use CD. What he come CD can get to do for inside our toilet. Nice snapper. Can hold on as an evidence. Let's say call the woman say, come. Who use the CD when they inside the toilet? Woman say nobody now. But I know they use CD for you now. So how come the CD is they enter the house? If they hear me so, and then the wala come boss. So now he say no, this thing don't pass. Say you like say they cheat on me. You carry the matter, say come. Now no do anything. Carry yourself, may go to your parents' house. Bag the lady, can go. So now he call family meeting, say, see, this woman get belly. And for the things when you see for toilet, and this woman they deny, that family people can't hold the woman, say, come, may you talk with you. Because for our tribe, because for our place, once you don't marry, you know, they actually sleep for outside. Now,
0: you mean for the man and for the woman?
1: Yes, for the woman, the man place.
0: Okay. If man don't marry, the man is supposed to sleep for outside.
1: The lady not supposed to sleep outside.
0: Oh, that the lady, yes. But the man fit sleep for outside.
1: I don't know. Okay. that be issue like that. So now the family comes, okay, they come to interrogate the lady. The lady actually confess, say, nah, S guy, I can sleep with her. But Jawa boss. Not be smart enough. So the guy can see right now if that will be the case. Because I don't know, the guy say he don't see one hello sweet baby for inside the phone of wife.
0: Why before?
1: I ask the woman, say, what's be this one? The woman say no, I just casual friend. But no, he say now the S guy. You say S guy, you know they like go finish. That's why when the woman they call they do well. They always say one come back. You know the son? Now the S guy, now he got the only pope and the lady girl right now. So now they can say now the guy now him do that thing. So now the guy can say, okay, if you do the case, marriage don't end, you're not gonna marry the lady again. But the beggar when every day is like go up, say, the mama come knock table, back, back, back.
0: The mama of the boy.
1: Yeah, say, this is not gonna end that. Say, the kidney of when you picking, give this woman, make the woman bring the kidney back. He say, you cannot let her go like that.
0: Can't go scot free. God take my picking kidney, till they survive.
1: Because I can't survive.
0: Because they carry another man, they join.
1: Yeah, so right now, the problem we get, I say, How can we also settle this matter right now? Because first of all, the guy not even get issue with the lady making go, but the mama say no.
0: You may not just go like that too. Remove my kidney. Remove my kidney.
1: So if you don't corner, say waiting the mama they talk now. You support the mama or you say make the lady go with the kidney because right now marriage don't scatter. So the guy say not even trust whether now you get the belly. Yeah. When they're born, they will do anything like the end. Well, to show say now you get. But mama the whole grand say not the born first. Nana, you need the picking kidney. Not that so that the baby when they will grab it.
0: Anyway, I'm not talking anything, but I just won't believe say mama they leave her.
1: Mama not the play. Oh.
0: Okay, no problem. Wait now, what we talk now, we say. So the long and short of this matter, we say, husband and wife get issue.
1: Yeah.
0: It will be the issue. The husband, the suspect, or not catch the woman.
1: Yes.
0: Based on unfaithfulness.
1: Yes.
0: And before now, the wife, woman, we get small health issue, kidney.
1: Yes.
0: That this same husband,
1: donate
0: a kidney for her transplant and everything. Now, based on this wala wedding now, so man don't see as I catch you red handed. Go. Yeah. But the boy, mama now said not the same. Make you not just go like that to me. That your kidney where you give her, so make it still return her come. Now part of our property be that.
1: Yes. I begin when they go now.
0: Wait till we go through for this matter. Hey, Lovina Tuesday. Which kind of wala be on this? 08100-130-349. Now the number if you take followers here on this evening. And yes, if you still that with that number, so you can call us across different platform for WhatsApp. You can call us. For we normal landline, you can also call us with that number. Yes, for WhatsApp, you can send us WhatsApp voice notes. You can also send us a WhatsApp text message. And of course, you can give us WhatsApp call too for that. 081-130-349. It's a very crucial matter on ground right now. So, where they come from, sir?
1: I don't need to actually want to talk about that.
0: Yeah, you know, I mean, you don't want to talk where they, like, which part of the country they come from. Like,
1: na Nigeria, na.
0: Well, and now they talk to now.
1: Okay, and Naija Delta.
0: So, Naija Delta. And they did strong on that woman. Go cheat for outside, the cashier. Go face this. Okay, well, we'll take this call first. Hello, good evening.
2: Boss of Boss.
0: Finger boy.
2: Boss of Boss.
1: Governor now.
0: Government. The government.
2: So, Reno, you don't carry this thing. You don't carry this thing. You don't carry this thing.
0: But I better name now.
1: But I tell
0: you, better name now.
1: You want make a
2: the name now? You know, say that name. If I did call up for station, many people go, they know, say that. If I formally, now it be that thing, the boy, so that they call me before that they call start to call me government. Say after God, now government.
0: King of boys, you could be strong man, oh.
1: Very strong man.
0: King of boys.
2: Me and Venno don't pass. At least me and Venno don't pass. You like how many times, man? Now Venno now, now he'll be the witness of everything.
0: Venno.
2: Elder.
1: Wait, calm down.
0: Go on. You say what thing?
2: Elder Venno. Now Elder, we can't reach where we did. Venno can't push Elder to me.
0: Ah, why could they push Elder to you?
1: Wait.
2: Government. I don't understand, man.
1: Government, you say after God and government too. Eh? So calm down. This is the only man when for area he go dress very neat. Let's see here. Don't say dress anyhow. Yeah. You know say alaye, when you say alaye, you only dress to make go fear.
0: Yes.
1: But this guy dressed very neat. Okay. But they still dread her.
0: Are you serious? government. This is your king of boys where you be so, I need to prove it around. How you doing?
2: Boss, leave that one. Make that king of boys just stay.
0: King of boys.
2: Boss.
0: You know why he not let you rest?
2: You say?
0: You know why he not let you rest?
2: I don't know.
0: He said you said not let her rest. And so Edda is the caller. So he need to pay you back.
2: Don't tell me now. He said radio station must tell you to be an beggar. I beggar. Upon the begging, I still carry.
1: Unless you was buying,
0: upon the begging, give her. You still carry two to give
2: her. I took only two expression. I give her. I say, oh yeah, Edda, take.
0: So I see Edda. Edda not be here.
1: So you use that expression to bribe me. So this expression you use that bribe me.
2: But that Sunday was fun, sir. Venom, my wife said make I greet you for the drink.
1: No wala. What is it? We'll not get choice that to pay much to government.
0: that's a word of wisdom for the elder.
1: This is not that. Oh my poor man for the matter now.
0: I bet you fit King of Boys. Call us back. Look, we hear your mouth. But this matter already, John. We will need your input. 08-100-130-349. Call back. Chaplain, call it a call. Hello, good evening.
1: Good evening.
2: Boss, who has in a network cut that?
0: Okay. Chat, I think we know what he did. You hear the matter we talk about too.
2: I hear the matter we talk about too. But, well, I don't know whether that guy kicked me now 4 in gate.
1: Not two.
2: Ah. Because this time around, my wife believes it to Nigeria FM. Sorry to say, God, no go let us see that kind of condition. Baba, I know if you come out anything, give anybody.
1: That is why you're government, man.
0: No, but based on love and based on medical advice, I should say for him to don't come out one of his kidney at the time. They'd already tested and it's okay, he's fit to
2: then go see the 2 day LD and he can still live with one.
0: Yes. So if you look at it from that point of view, But in fact, the matter went there and I say, because him and his wife don't get issue now. Family members led by the boy mama, they say, make the girl return the kidney, come back. What do you really think?
2: You know, say the way it is now, as the boy mama say, make them return the kidney. Are they returning the kidney to the boy, or they just want come out and throw it?
1: They won't give it to the boy now.
0: Important.
2: Yes, if they won't give it to the boy, the mother said, supposed to come look calm. In the other way around, not you get advantage, you don't get disadvantage. In the process of returning the kidney, if the boy go pike up,
0: or complications can't be.
2: Or complications can't be, they go for the seizures inside. Yeah. So if they want come out and throw in, no issue.
1: But you know that if they come out and they will die.
2: The one way you don't do before you no kill the boy.
1: No, but not die now.
2: I don't kill until he kill away, go die, die spiritually. You don't kill the boy physically. You know no person where you come up kidney for making, you say make him leave, you can't hear. So that in boyfriend, we can't do that, you know, get kidney where you're supposed to give her before. Okay. Because if my man wake, he say, we can't remain only one kidney. If they even leave her now, think if he kill her before 3-6 months.
0: Of course.
2: Because you don't know when you can't catch your wife red-handed. If they say, you hear. But this one now, you don't see evidence. In concept, can't confess in her too. Baba. If you know be strong man, that is why maybe say if person love, make you know the extent of the love. Say,
0: make you use your head to love.
2: You use your head, take love. And as you are alive, at least, so you go the get side attraction. Yeah, put her like that.
0: Side attraction. And why you the carry of the girl like this? So? That you
2: attacking yourself. Don't understand the side attraction.
1: What is that attraction?
2: Let that know. But you know, be like public, you know, send a public station with this. And maybe everybody will get the mind. That is why if you ask elder some question, you go through and go another place because you cannot answer that. Yes. May I the answer? I the answer my question directly because I know the high duty I do. But I go just respect you. No do I'm go where I no suppose do I'm go. And I ain't just be the level. Because this time see, now, if now only that babe now, the wife does deal with me. He don't kill that guy physically. He don't kill her physically. Because that for myself no go fit come out for the guy's brain, for his head. To get as he be now. So you can't see, say your wife they die, you donate kidney for her. The useless point for you can't be say for inside my house, why the parents?
1: Why they take a
2: when we'll be saying outside, inside out for day. That means the guy that will not go be the first time, sir, for the guy to even get that high college.
1: Yes.
2: It will not be the first time. So this has been happening for him back since, and he still got donate kidney. This one now one time talk where we say if they put on it for it. All still mess inside. You got to throw away the mess and the only everything. You go reason and where? Yeah? Because he got as he be now. If now guy where we say you know they forgive self, you know go follow you talk. That blade you know go use 3 days on it.
1: the woman get belly now, you know if you do anything to
2: her. Okay, she don't get belly.
1: For the man,
2: yeah, who get the belly? Who
1: the get man doesn't not to turn now. Not too sure again because now the man now he saying get the belly, but right now he's not too sure.
2: So, yeah, they talk now. The man they think say now he get the belly. You know whether I don't get the day when you say the city boss is inside. He not go tell you the story.
0: Thank you, King of Boys.
1: No, sorry, the government.
0: Thank you, Edda.
1: I think you say,
0: Yeah, one message there, one voice note. I think I just play am first, then I go bring up within I the thing for inside in my mind. Let us see what this one tell us.
2: Oh, tea. Maximum salama to you.
0: Wait, I make we just play this voice to finish.
1: The person they call, you also done.
2: The radio ambassador himself, I'm greeting and I'm from Lawrence, Sulu, Levy. Ah, see this kind of matter, Itiko. As for me, that woman, I play the play. I look like for you, the woman does the play because it gets something where nothing front and back now. Okay, young OTL, they did it for law. There was no agreement of after them go. Yeah, they will collect the team back. Okay, maybe my mother alarm. But it's very painful, no doubt. But about nothing to say about Gabe, need to not decide that could be nothing. Nothing. Until you are take him away.
1: Okay.
0: Don't take him away. I don't know what I take away now. Mm-hmm. But we just stand.
1: You don't maybe take a point away.
0: Okay. But I take this call. Hello, good evening.
3: Ote!
0: Hey. Mama Madu.
3: Other men are hell you.
1: I
0: leave the club of
1: club. Mrs. Mad, how you doing?
3: Are they fine?
1: A long time.
3: Are gallant.
1: You see, yes, good day you shot me. I see my baby. You don't laugh, tire.
3: I want to shoot my for this matter.
1: Go ahead.
3: You see. That woman, for that woman to get belly, this kind of thing happened. That woman feel to that man. He gets belly, another man climbed on top of the belly. You know, even pity the picking way inside the belly. Number one. I know can't show again whether I die husband and I get to kill you. Make you know deceive ourselves.
1: And I waited the man to talk now. Say you not do
3: shit. We are not know who get to kill you, whether not the husband or the ex. Boyfriend, I get it. So the woman no try at all. But for that kidney part, me I know they go beg me, I know go bring you. So be it don't portion and make me come out for heart. Now the husband mama say you know go with the kidney now.
1: Yes.
3: I not go see go collect knife again. Say I want you once. I not go bring them. don't give me be that. But the woman, you know, try. Mm-hmm. Say, make her go again, go chop knife. Say, one kid, you know, but the woman, no try at all. So, as fellow support, make sure you go because that kid now, we don't know who get her.
1: Okay, thank you so much.
0: Thank you.
3: Till him go now, they feel do DNA test. Take check. If he go come back, oh boy, if he no go call it on, make the man just leave her. May forget her, my bag. The woman, no try. You get Bella, another person climbed you. So no,
1: before you go, so what is your word for Mama? Mama, they hope for kidney. May Mama live there.
3: Hey, Mama, now, Mama used to do that thing. Now, boy, it's not me carrying the kidney. Me, I never go bring them. Okay. I never go bring them. The Mama go back, you go calm down. No bring anything.
1: No, Allah.
0: Thank you.
3: Hey, man, I get better.
0: We'll try. Mr. Madu, you not greet your man, Venom. And if we are greeting, we'll have to be able to walk out.
1: Smarty.
0: You
1: said you wanted to
0: say something. I make us still, more calls to the call. We try today, see what people tell us here. Hello, good evening.
4: Evening.
0: Yeah, good evening.
4: My well done, my brothers.
0: Thank you.
4: My mama is Sass from Barija.
1: Oh, Mama Sass. Good evening.
0: You see how the mothers they come out now.
1: Yes.
0: You see, man, don't talk her mind.
4: Ah.
0: Mama Sass now don't come. Mama says,
4: this matter. If we are treasure, that a far come put belly.
1: If we are injured ourselves.
4: Be yearing, they reach your shoulder.
0: Yeah. I said, the wife, don't follow this matter, eh?
1: Lala.
0: Now, me do belly.
4: This woman, not that. Hey. This one, strong matter. You need to know, you know, get hurt. See my way love you like that, give you kidney. Now you see do this kind of thing too. Some women wicked though. Some women wicked. That mama, you get now the pepper body. Now they can tell and make it bring the kidney back. Because they best and the way became love, but this one not love it became like that. And they don't sacrifice part of the kidney,
0: yes.
4: Part of the body give this woman for nothing. For nothing. Yeah? You know, go figure as other talk and just be government.
1: Government.
4: We have enough. Enough go back to life again, because anything will happen. Because they say the fact the man don't depress, he don't be sad, he don't be broken. What can body enter life? He no survive. No survivor, because in his heart, his spirit not be in body. He just believe. Because I can imagine that kind of man where he sacrifice. Whenever man will give out the kidney.
1: Yes,
4: yeah,
1: so I sacrifice not only the kidney, in money, everything.
4: Money, everything. Then he can't do all of that. That man is safe. As all that, he don't die. He just believe. He don't die. So maybe my man just, let them let the girl go. In conscience. They leave her with inconscience. Mm. Because even the picking away the belly, they don't know collect some. If another person give you belly, another person will match the guy and talk. What are they doing now?
0: That one's good. But are you trying to tell us now that if true to the picking come outside now, the baby come, and they do the DNA test, paternal test?
4: Who wants to spend the money for the DNA test? The girl?
0: They go find money, do one.
4: I will continue to spend my money, join all the. Anywhere you carry one, look and go here. Look and go there. See, I'm now. You should not go bring out the kitchen. They will gather, go eat here. Who the friend? And the man. But maybe when they finish the game, they will come back. I'm picking them there. Then if the man comes up to give me my family back, go for me that is something can go wrong. Once it can happen, it can knock on number again. If you okay, the top one is picking up the same, they say, maybe that boy, this one, Oh, my man, they carry the lady sleep with another man. You see the guy, where they follow, what time they call her? Where they follow that picture?
0: Yeah.
4: They can't give her 1 year, you get something to that picture, you get before you can. So, please, the thing around this thing, where this woman commits, it's plenty.

0: I'm sure I'll make it soon.
1: Okay. Thank you.
2: Like the guy, like the captain of that boat, when I come, when I show you the video, I show you the video.
1: Yes, what one I would they go that time?
2: I did come here now. I'm coming from my papa jetty. Most time when I come here, if I don't carry motor,
1: na speedboat.
2: Yes.
1: So when I did water, and I pass some kind of small how they call that now? Small wave.
2: Yes, now.
1: Both the
2: my big wave. They will not be small ones.
1: Now they cross. Just remind me what they did water side. for better.
2: That place, now it started with when at 200, now 1,000.
1: How long will the journey?
2: Just say like 5 minutes.
1: So. 5 minutes?
2: Yeah,
1: now they learn.
2: It's not far now.
1: Would they day water?
2: 5 minutes. Highest 10 minutes. Don't finish 10 minutes.
1: Would they day water one hour 10 minutes? Is the day water? So I can't say our boat go spoil for inside water self. We'll come. Oh my goodness. Oh my, this voice not long ago, 3 minutes 32 seconds. Now wait a minute. Nah, how do they call them? Now music. Now you send. Okay, make we hear what you want to talk. Sha. If you get where you don't make your point reach, we'll say thank you. Let's hear.
3: Good evening, boss.
1: Good evening.
3: How are you? Boss, what you do? I'm being boss. How are you? I'm my daddy. The barbera. How are you? It's really from my
1: book. You
3: didn't
1: know you said this,
3: well,
1: no wonder I know.
3: See, this too, and they talk about. I think this is someone, you talk about another person to interfere. I'm going to drop the voice. So, this is how they talk. We just try to drag us from what they talk about. The issue is not that we are not talking about what the woman do now. See, although not part of what they do. But the question is, the thing the woman won't collect back. If not you, how are you going to take fee? Because me now, when they see, say woman, they are the way and they reverse, the way they reason, they do different from the way woman they reason. The man will give them the kidney, don't say, okay, with the carry go. He will be, mama say, no, you must come and collect the kidney. As the king of boys talk, are they collecting it now so that they can go through him? Are they collecting it to put it back to the home boy? What, in the process of doing that, the boy better die. The home son die. Or let them agree, say, okay, they don't want to put but they want to prove him. And you say, the boy, the lady get belly. Okay, the lady get belly, we never know who the guy, not the woman get, not the guy get the belly. Or, not another person. Okay, then go say, okay, if you're born, you they come find who get the belly. Okay, let's have now, say, then collect the thing, come through him. The lady can't die. The wife commits adultery, which is a sin. Now the mother now is committing murder. Not just one mother or two, because the lady will die, and the baby will then they expect the another even maybe not in grasp, maybe not in grandchild. Even that person will soon die. So no, the tamper messing just is on time. No, no, the two overdo. The guy don't do what he won't do. Fine. Be down with your conscience. Carry the tea to the go. Leave the art the table with that. If you carry and go, we give them finish it now. We get them. Collect them. All this always say the verse, they remember the message. The guy, the child may do anything, like the mother. So now we continue the life. But saying they should go and bring the should drop the high the kidney. How now? No, no, they overdo something. Everybody now human being. If you want to behave like that, if now so God they behave. What is anything you do? You want things all this God, all this things you God they give us free. Anytime we offend them, we can just collect them back. All of us will end up finishing. I do want to say all of us will do this, or not the offend God. The offend God one way or the other. He go come to say, because he didn't give us this, I will come offend him. They are giving my life back. Everybody will die. So what I'm saying in essence is, let the lady go. He don't already commit with him. The boy don't say, no, marry, go. If he born, the baby did any test, now he get him. I collect him. He move on. Go your own, make I go my own. Why collect him at the back? Woman, the wicked. I bet thank you. Thank you for my God. Edda, I
2: today use Edda wisdom to come.
1: Actually. I understand why it's even long. Yes, you make a lot of points. You break it down.
2: Because where in my mind never go before, Edda wisdom enter them. Okay. Say, if they come out the skin, forget, say, not only the girl will die.
1: Mm-hmm.
2: Definitely the picking girl will die. Mm-hmm. And you never to know whether the picking are your grand picking. Mm-hmm. I don't know if you hear that part.
1: Yes,
2: so, for doing that, you are two people now, you murder, not one. Yes. You know that, sir? And the man, if he go even die, when you hear that kind of thing. You know that, sir? So, it could be.
1: It's like we're complicating the issue.
2: Yes, you understand? So, that is a very good one.

0: Whether Tunde, Venom teach you where. Those who have they call you Edda joint say, this is what you do just now. So, yes, now. You know,
1: my Edda be too.
0: You not see what you do, you just define with a good rap. You can't join this, your Edda shit.
1: You say, don't join now.
0: How? Now you carry me join.
1: You
0: want to be Edda, you don't miss it, be Edda.
1: This is why I've been at this weekend, then they do Edda weekend for my church.
0: I don't know. In any case, I think with this Tunde talk just now, so, you don't actually. If you ask me, in Nelan, I don't know how I want to prolong this matter pass. Because as it be like this now, so what it don't happen, it don't happen. Then when you now look at within Mama from Mama point of view, which is the major matter, now say, but we agree, you don't do the thing where you do. We don't say go, but Mama insists say that my bikini kidney, you must return her. Like every other person to talk since, I feel like Mama do overreact, Mama is vexed. And she has every right to overreact right now because it's still fresh. But if you now look at the long run of the whole thing, first of all, I won't believe say for medically speaking, as I tell you, say the man they transplant this, they donate in kidney to this in wife for this transplant. I should say there is a written agreement where it be like say exactly, of course, there must be a clause for that. Uh-huh. So it's not even going to be possible.
1: But the man said not even want it.
0: Exactly.
1: It's not as if
0: the man is under one medical condition because of say he don't want one of his kidney. He's still doing all right.
1: Yes.
0: So I mean,
1: I think for me to conclude this matter.
0: Conclude and whether
1: because
0: I don't know what
1: I just feel say na anger that they do the mama.
0: Yes.
1: That is what I believe, and I believe say who wrong cannot make it right.
0: You see what you had to talk.
1: So to be honest with you, to me, I would go with the guy.
0: I know why I leave this matter for you.
1: Let the carry while I go. You understand? By the time they burn the picking, I will test my picking. If you know my picking, I can't leave you.
0: You see?
1: Then I'll leave you, go live with your ass. Since the ass, now they shock you. The question now you love.
0: I want to
1: ask. Go meet the ass.
0: Where the eggs there for this matter now? Now they define eggs.
1: S.
0: Now they find
1: I don't know why eggs are always show for. So, but I don't understand.
0: Now, when matter not to win now, everybody, the matter not they heated now. Eggs now, they don't define now.
1: Eggs don't go. Nowhere to be found now, sir. But honestly, once you don't date a woman and the woman don't marry, let her go.
0: Let her go.
1: See, my ex-girlfriend, when me and you date before, say she don't marry. I don't get any business with you.
0: Mm-hmm.
1: So why must you? When you know, see, I dey respect people. Where when especially if you be small girl, you marry. I know say you don't marry. I give you that respect. So you know that's one chat when you know people supposed to chat with them again because he knows he don't marry. This ex not let go. And what you go make that thing come be like that? And the woman give the woman give the ass that
0: space and
1: avenue to come is come into the house. Not before it's outside inside
0: the house.
1: No, nah, that was too much now. Nah. So to me, you gotta take the right decision. Mm. Not have anything to do with the woman. Mm. Let her go. What I would say.
0: Mm. All right, thank you very much. Coming from an elder, I think that is quite apt. Like we go talk, you know, you enter where what you talk, it goes where. That's not why I didn't like you around on Tuesdays like this because they come with elderly advice. Where people like say, once you talk like this, they make points.
1: I hear you.
0: You not believe me?
1: I hear you. You say, this is what they call by age. You know, they call by age. You know, say sometimes, you know, like some people say, oh, fool.
0: Another elderly wisdom, you won't become. Oh, you're
1: they say, fool grow old as well.
0: Mm.
1: You never see some elderly people, where they're in here, you say, we say, how this one can say rich Edda?
0: Okay.
1: Because in Yan is be like
0: That one I hear Edda now. You not be a Edda. You are a better Edda. We don't fool your head as an Edda. Edda, we greet you. At this point in time, we just use for music to hold you for work. And not forget, so the show still continue. Now, Gagra Express, now Lovina Tuesday, OTV Day here, Venom Day here, and of course, we'll see the cash our group. They go home, we just use for music to hold you for work. It's that one song where we say the bust our head this season. Especially on top of social media. This one are from Vic Tony and he called this one Slick. On a Colette.

Sofa, my pillow, Eleganza, Passy Deco, Amanda, put on the show. Give me your high notes, one deco, Amanda, put on the show. Atlanta.

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1: Fast.
0: No, with a go jetty. 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

0: 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Steady, but zero panic.
1: Zero panic.
0: I saw another swagger.
1: I saw another swagger.
0: As a swagger.

0: Angela, what if it is where you buy?
1: Now all we are going to use cook now. Nah?
0: Eh? Or branded oil where they put for bottle?
1: Something where na shikini money and they do me well ah.
0: Hey, Jeanette. Make you remember say I woke the wrong belly.
1: Which one make I come back?
0: Nah, Devon King's oil. Nah, correct oil. Fortified with vitamin A.
1: Nah, correct choice for me and my family.
0: Yes, nah. If it buy the one where your money rich and enjoy tasty meals.
1: True taco. Thank you, my friend. I appreciate you well ah.
0: Nah, so my correct friend. Devon King's taste where they bring people together. 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
3: Make a tell you my secret. The secret we may have used. The one is we may now. Now the magic word. No long time. No long time. No long time. Just to the tumble. You understand? Anyone who you like.
4: Made a baby band. Maja more friends than they call me Skipan. I don't get the grief for womanology. I just thought the woman is you know me. When they make them before follow me. For the clubs then they take up their tongues for me. Even the guys they ask for me. Make a tell them the secret of my melody. Listen. Make a tell them the coco. Make a tell them the coco. Make a tell them the coco. Make a tell them the coco.
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0: more people just dead. Oh, y'all need no defense. That's why I'm full of stuff here, baby. I'm a number one, but don't you know what I'm saying? You can't get it over, la la.
1: One day back.
0: Million dollar, no dollar. 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

lines. 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

0: About the years of the years, so Lamborghini say, now I fly all over the world. Now they do things why they watch in those days. That things don't set. I do like the jam. I don't know why. Time and Season are the title of the jam. Of course, now OTV day here and not really me day here. Venor day here together with the Raw Matters on top of Lovina Tuesday. Gragra Express. Venor, what did they go on?
1: OTV.
0: Time and Season belongs to God.
1: They say everything have its own time.
0: Okay.
1: And when you, before you go sing that kind of music,
0: yes.
1: Right, the time have come. Mm. So the thing when they desire to get that time, now it doesn't
0: that they get
1: now. That is how life is.
0: Dream come true.
1: You know, not be me idea outside that. Is, I see that message. I say, how you see it with me? Let me say it for makes sense for me.
0: I'm not saying for me. I say take time.
1: How you go take? How
0: you go? You take, how you go, I go buy now.
1: But I will come tell you now. Say time and season. I go re- when the time come, nobody go tell me see my ticker.
0: Okay.
1: You go,
0: now
1: you
0: go, call you, it. You will come to OTV. Can't see you, that thing. You don't set.
1: Everything has just
0: be. You be weird. I wear some wisdom for your mouth. You go see President Dina, I'm going to reject her.
1: Yeah, very good, dog.
0: Wear some wisdom to fool your mouth, Abba. You go say thank you.
1: I don't thank you.
0: Yeah, this Martin. 3 minutes of the dog, my dog boys leave at 6 o'clock. We see the carry to go on top Lovina Tuesday. Not forgetting the next 27 minutes time from now, we're going to inside with newsroom. But of course, just before then, I still want to remind you, if you never play, go play. Wait till they play for here. I talk about Mega Millions Naija. If you never play, go play. If you don't play before, you still play. The playing not too much. In fact, the more you play, the higher your chances of winning my 50,000 naira this evening. On top of the show, how you go take play? Very simple, just dial *200#95# on your phone now. Once you do, and follow the instructions. Plus, not forget, if you see play by visiting the website that is megamillionsnaija.com/megacashout. I'll call them again, megamillionsnaija.com/megacashout. Yes, the more you play, the higher your chances of winning. And I talked earlier, I'll tell you again. Many people, they ask many questions. I play, I never collect, they never call me, I never win. Or I play before and I win yesterday. I won't play today now, you know, let me play. Is it that if I don't win before, I don't feel play again? All those are many questions. Eh? In fact, once 7:30 reach after they play, just they put some of all those questions down because we get some of the people from Mega Millions and Jango Boston today. The conference of all greet on her and of course answer all those plenty questions when they ask. All right. See that time, we still there here, and of course, with the looks of certain matters arising, Venor day here, they look kind of look me. Like I tell you, in the next, at this time now, in the next 25 minutes time from now, we'll go enter inside with newsroom for the Yopunga news. And I don't like to you, you saw Shoe State in the news this season, I mean, the news don't reduce more. Okay.
1: There's a lot of things to learn from that Shoe State.
0: A lot of things.
1: A lot of things.
0: Okay.
1: You know, to start with, honestly, this shows that democracy actually is the power of the people. You understand?
0: Okay.
1: If truly people really combine together, say this thing, this is the person we want.
0: Okay.
1: And if they stand by their mandate,
0: okay,
1: nothing will happen.
0: Okay.
1: That's or should say what everybody should learn from that state right now.
0: Okay.
1: The people decide, not the party decide.
0: Okay.
1: You understand? Because if not the party decide, that the result will be different one.
0: Okay.
1: People stood and they will they can't everything say must be. And imagine for the result is high.
0: Okay.
1: You know something when they close.
0: Right.
1: They
0: close. It close smaller.
1: It not close more. I think this has to stay. Don't be saying they do woro woro.
0: I don't understand.
1: See, without with the people where they grand. That is what to
0: tell. You know the people where they grand. No problem. Without margin, no worry yourself.
1: But honestly, what if you ask me? What did I learn from that state? You say now people, now be the power, not the government. Because if now people decide this federal one when we do, which is the presidency. If you say these people, this is the person we want. Forget the party, the person they.
0: Okay.
1: So the people actually make it. It happened in the last time election when for Lagos State, and nobody believes it. Some Labour Party can win most of the win for Lagos State.
0: Yes.
1: Nobody imagine it because if Nigeria actually wants a candidate, they won't vote for not party. We can do it.
0: Okay.
1: And if you can reject that rice, I will reject that little things when they won't give out. And you still vote your choice, can happen.
0: But why you go reject the rice? Rice when they give me, they're like, give me rice now, I can't reject it. I'll take it.
1: It's a choice. But for me, I'm not going to vote, and I'm not going to vote.
0: Okay.
1: Why some people actually took but they don't vote.
0: Okay.
1: You understand?
0: Okay.
1: Depends on you. Because yes. I can afford that rice, but they won't give me. Okay. Because I'll not be waiting. I need.
0: Okay.
1: Now, hunger never reached me to that level of say, now that thing I will come take, come to make it. Because I'm conscious.
0: Okay.
1: If I take, I'm making my conscience with the drink, say, ah, I suppose vote for the best one I take for.
0: Okay.
1: You know, so I don't bother to take.
0: Okay.
1: You know, understand
0: that's the strong that, point.
1: Yes. So I will not take.
0: Okay.
1: So people of Osun State, they really make me proud.
0: All right. Why do they say people of Osun State make me proud? And that's when some people they think or they look at the facts. Okay. Osun State, people choice, now I don't come to pass. Okay. If you say so, no problem. But on the other hand, are we going to use Osun State, you know, election now based on the people as, what's the word now, as a rehearsal or as a case study to say, oh, because the feedback for Osun, the feedback for the nation at large, where you consider certain things for the nation. For instance, the ruling party right now get at least 32 or 33 governors or so for where they're under APC. You know, so if you're talking about structure, the whole grant.
1: Yes.
0: If you're talking about numbers, the whole grant. If we're talking about money for campaign and everything, the whole grant. So, what really can an opposition do right now?
1: To win.
0: Maybe like say, if you are looking at it from these very strong political points, the you know ruling party right now, the whole grant.
1: OTB, if they do a free affair, you can see happen. You know why?
0: Mm-hmm.
1: Because actually, people can actually date your party, make them not vote for you.
0: Okay.
1: I can be in APC. May I decide to say, the candidate when they come from APC, I don't like the person.
0: Okay.
1: Let me vote for the candidate when they come from party B.
0: Okay.
1: You understand? So if everybody have that kind of mindset, I think it can happen. Say you can be in the party, you vote for another person. And it happened like what are the talk now. So if I want to vote, say I can't see a good candidate when another party presents. And I know say this candidate, if I vote for the candidate, you go better part my own party. I will vote for the person.
0: Not true.
1: So if that is how we get to think, you think beyond party. You understand? If you think beyond party, definitely you can get the right,
0: candidate. But it's easy to just think beyond party. Not forget, say, as a politician, you know, if you belong to a political party, they are very likely that you are loyal to that party.
1: Yes.
0: You are loyal to the... First of all, for you to even get a candidate for your party, it means, say, yes, majority of that party don't unanimously agree. Say, yes, now this man, I won't make a lead us based on whatever election they come from. So, is it really... Is it really easy for you to say, oh, I did this party, but I will vote for the other person? Is it really something that can just happen like
1: OTB? It's not easy, but the truth is that I'm talking about the general people right now.
0: Okay.
1: Not because look, no one is supposed to know, not only party people they vote. I can be a party person carrier, I'll be APC or I'll be PDP. I have their card, say I'll be their member. What of other people that don't vote any of the party? Those are the majority of people who actually determine the vote.
0: Not true.
1: Not even the people. How many people they inside party?
0: Mm.
1: How many people they carry the platform of the party?
0: Mm.
1: The outsiders, the people who don't belong to any party.
0: Which you call the masses.
1: The masses. These are the people who decide.
0: Mm.
1: So I can actually love APC, make a decide not to love the president that they present, which have not belong to any of the party.
0: Okay.
1: So I can decide to vote for any of the next candidate. So that is how I see it.
0: That was every day. Of course, still on the Osun election, don't forget, after the whole matter, even the president have to call the governor to congratulate and say, yes, you don't win. Congratulations to you. In fact, if you ask me, that's democracy for you at play. Then on the other hand, when the governor now call, they give you an acceptance speech, because they say things like, oh, he will support you know, the president and all that. Not forgetting, say, this man who they talk about, so which is the governor, he did a court party. President, the APC. So, but maybe again, like we won't talk about, say, oh, but I feel some purpose when we say they're another party. I think then I wouldn't do the play out for you now. So, when the governor win now, so you say, ah, but that presidential matter now, so irrespective of the say the fact saying they are called party, he goes still throwing support to the president. Based on say, ah, president now from inside, give some reasons when we say, make and say, he go actually, you know, support the president. And when he still make that statement, he get a school of thought of women, they say, which kind of talk with this one? You know, why you go to toss him? So I don't know how you shall react to
1: OTB,
0: that matter.
1: But to be honestly, I be one of those people when actually first when talk that thing. I called this show, and I think Becca and the man was on this show. I didn't know. I didn't see that today.
0: Okay.
1: Honestly, why you go say any other thing when you talk? I'm not verse.
0: Okay.
1: The one when verse me say. He say, I won't vote for my president because he's a Yoruba person.
0: But again, that one, hold on. But
1: I'm
0: again,
1: coming.
0: That person will say, I won't cut you. But again, that one still try to explain the kind of what you talked initially. Say, if you belong to a particular party, but yes, you might have your reason to want to vote for another person for another party.
1: Yes.
0: Then I'm waiting for the play for you. So,
1: yes.
0: Why you call the verse?
1: Why they fail? Because one the key things when they actually they make this country not grow. Mm. Eh? One of those in a tribalism and religion. Because the person when you want vote for that, because it's not your person. Mm. Not because it's the person that doing the right thing.
0: Okay.
1: Or they want to do the right thing. Mm. Because it's not my tribe. Honestly, me, I'm that kind of person when I not be that kind of tribal person. You know, Jonathan came from my area. Jonathan had Niger Delta.
0: Mm.
1: And because he was not doing well at that particular time, because of the road when I did see when I go Port Harcourt and I see that road and to Yenegua where he come from, what did they happen there?
0: Mm.
1: Me personally at the taxi, I don't want Jonathan make another person come. Because I don't want to say because Jonathan is doing very well that time. Mm. So I will say because I don't really support that. Mm. So if you give another good reason, say why you want to vote for this man don't stabilize the economy of this country, everything they okay well.
0: Mm-hmm.
1: I will agree with you.
0: Mm-hmm.
1: Which I know say it's not. But that is, if you give me a good reason, but say because now my Yoruba person, no, that is where you get it wrong to me. You understand? Because mm-hmm. you're not supposed to say because now my tribal person. That you are just because you are okay, if you are driving tribalistic. Not because of say you really know say this man is performing well, but because say the man just come for your place. Now that be I know to like him.
0: Okay.
1: Because one, to check out, if they go the same people will vote for that or choose it, that Yoruba people, not be another people vote.
0: Mm.
1: So you could look for those people. The people when you want please, now the people when actually want the right government.
0: Okay.
1: Not because the people they come from your place. Are you good? If you are a president today, you're not president to only Yoruba people, you're president to the entire country.
0: Okay.
1: That is why. So you need to balance it. I always talk about right from time, say, I'm not after your party. Just to give me good governance. I'm okay with you.
0: Mm.
1: I don't matter any party you come from. See that party where this man from come.
0: Mm.
1: How many people know our court party before?
0: Mm.
1: People actually come to vote not because of the party. Some people never hear of the party before.
0: That's
1: but true. Because of say whose party this man
0: they candidate.
1: See now the candidate. They press for her.
0: Mm.
1: You know understand?
0: Mm.
1: So that's what it just be. If today now say the president of this country today now say he might come up for this party, APC or another party. Do you know that people vote for that?
0: Oh, definitely.
1: So people actually
0: about it's never about the party.
1: Not about
0: it's
1: the
0: about,
1: party.
0: It's not it's about personality. About,
1: thank you. Mm. That is what I felt. So I'm not happy with that because people love this man. Me personally, I love the governor. Mm. You understand?
0: Well, at the end of the day, now for people who are Osun State, talking about Osun State, now they go finally decide. The governor if they perform. I mean, this love the love and I just say we just love you. Oh, you be the Davido uncle.
1: Mm.
0: Or you actually they give people for that of the state the TWB say they want, which is good governance.
1: I was listening to Dele Momodu this morning on a ride.
0: Okay.
1: You know, he said if there's some key point he make that the apart from being a friend, he have been in Ife for a very long time and school in Ife. And you know how Ife look like before, and you know other places look like in that Osun State.
0: Okay.
1: But when this man came on board and he have transformed the place to another level,
0: okay.
1: Honestly, that is a transformation.
0: Yes.
1: See, if once I was talking, it would be listen to me. What I would say, if you perform well, you don't need to campaign. If your performer can speak for you, you cannot be a. You want to tell me, say, a person like Governor Oti, you need to campaign before you go, people will vote for that.
0: Mm.
1: Your performance to be the one to campaign, not be your campaign. You don't do anything. Now you're going to go, they convince people to vote for you.
0: Mm.
1: Honestly, if you do well, people they see. Everybody they see. There was a time I went to Ogun State. I see the work when the governor do for that place. I see there's a transformation in that time compared to the time of Jimobi, I mean, the former governor there. So I can see, once you're a governor, when they do well, people they see, this Lagos State life, see every year, dirty day like this now. If you say you'll be really, the governor want to do that thing, it will take 1 week, the whole Lagos State, not clean. So something that is good. People, I are seeing there. So you don't need to campaign. Now your work, like go campaign
0: I have to
1: for
0: speak
1: you.
0: For you.
1: Hmm.
0: Okay, make if one of us before not cause chorus, 16 minutes on dog base, leave 6 o'clock. Yes, we'll just use for music to hold you for work again. Don't forget, say, news, they come by exactly 6:30. But just before then, I just want to remind you again, if you never play, go play. I talk about Mega Millions Ninja, *20095# hash. Or yes, make you visit megamillionsninja.com/mega-out. 7:30, 50,000 naira will go to 4 people. I don't know that Beno go there. Beno, you don't play. So at this point in time, we just use music to hold you for work. Tenny and Chike, the team up on top of this jam, they call this one Uru Maya. Nice jam. On that, Colette. On that, good evening.

0: sound like us.
1: Why you won't kill yourself? 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
0: The Lorry!
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3: Original Niger.

0: So they talk now say make I negative show. SN News Minister of Federal Capital Territory, guys down top Abuja, guys so we can order immediate demolition, scattering of building where they block some area, water channel, water road across Abuja. The minister give the order after I shook out for communities where flood the affairs where they follow the rainfall when it be say Iapu. Oga Wike says some properties on either block where water they pass. He identify for Abuja Master Plan Road for water to pass. He said the recent flooding he showed the danger where some of this action they cause. He got the one say government not gonna allow building to remain on top waterways. Now the road with water they pass. So he directed FCT Development Control Department to take action sharply, meaning not sit down for share. Better take action against this affected building and submit reports by Saturday. So in the end, in Abuja, or your building there where water day, road there water the pass, they call our waterways. Then you make move, don't know what it go do because Oga Wike the pepper on top of this matter. Then inside police matter, Inspector General of Police, Oga Tunde Disu, you don't want Niger, so against jungle justice or mob action. Jungle justice, that's a person do something, you know, can go law, you know, can the person go police, you know, take out with your own hand. Like the boy will be say, they say T5 with a key, so that time. I also call the jungle justice. So, is there anybody who attack or key suspect aside the law, he will face a court matter for murder. Oh, God, this is say the one he come as some cases of extrajudicial killings, it increase across the country. For one video where they work online, the IGP referred to relevant laws and give new order to police command across the country. He still beg Niger country people may they not take law into their hands, so especially as videos of Agbero then. People then they attack the attack of whether they give other people, so it continue and it appear online. So it put on to them say I beg where something stop me gonna carry the matter come police station. National Law Enforcement Agency NDLEA say that they dismantle, they don't dismantle, they don't scatter one international cocaine trafficking group where they say they use Nigeria's major road to move illegal drugs to UK, Europe and Asia. The agency arrested Afolabi Mike, what they know as Casey Lusry, where they allege say they say the Niger leader of the group. Reports consider they arrest them as they try run come out for Niger. NDLEA talk person Femi, Baba Femi, he say NDLEA Shemo, Brigadier General Mawa, he talk this matter for inside Lagos. Ogamawa said the operation lead to the seizure of 184.5 kilograms of cocaine. It describes them as the largest quantity of cocaine we ever seized through carrier company inside Niger. Yeah, Teshkin of I, now one of the agency's biggest drug operation inside this recent times. He said this matter where they do so, now one of the biggest. So they don't arrest the Casey Lusry on top of this matter. So then this is not because the matter of Niger news, but this one, my man simply break money, say, no go anywhere, go drink water, and come back.
1: No touch your radio. Ogbonge news still the on.
0: All right, correct person. I'll come back for the magic matter. Papa, anytime say I catch on news. He just says Zambia president. I kind of shilema. He don't win second 5 years term after he secured 60% of votes. According to the country electoral commission, he closest challenger Bra Mondobile is got 38%. Why the other 12 have? Candidates get small portions of their votes. The election results come and wahala they bust out as Brian earlier claimed say he win the election and voting katakata kokoma side. Although he not provide evidence, so to this is a claim when he claims so to support the claim. Meanwhile, Brian party say the opposition candidate there for inside safe location following alleged threats, they threaten in life like this. Local report say Mondobile and running mate Makebi Zulu, he don't seek a refuge for United Nations Agency for inside Lusaka. This one for inside fear, we be say they so say the authorities if he do it, if he arrest them as they take draw the line against Ashilema. Inside Sport News, Jose Mourinho will become another chapter with Real Madrid 13 years after he leave the club. The Portuguese coach don't officially present him as a Real Madrid new head coach during private ceremony. Club president Florentino Perez will welcome Mourinho. We sign a 3-year contract. We will keep up with the club until June 30, 2029. The 63-year-old coach previously managed

Real Madrid between 2010 and 2013. He said he returned to the club carry even more emotion, feelings day than the first time when he said it did. Yes, I jollification news. The daughter of strong legend Hollywood actor Taiwo Asawe, they know as Ogogo. He don't appeal to medical assistance for their father with the battle stage 4 cancer. The daughter Lima and Kira Taiwo, they make the beg online for Instagram. They say some officers, some hospitals, they're not agree to continue their papa treatment. They explain, say the family, they seek for medical help and support for money matter. They had to discover the full extent of the condition about 3 weeks ago. Meanwhile, Nollywood actors Femi Adebayo and Taiwo Tony Abraham, they don't see join the begging on top of this matter. They call for medical guidance and the intervention of specialists to help Oga Taiwo Asan. Same way they call more people with the doctor. You where they hear my voice, so you see that I'm strong, correct doctor. They beg everybody, see me they call, may they shook eye for this man matter. Make if he did all right. Everybody don't worship him, even myself, but they worship him so that this man he come back to his feet. So then it is now because I'm not talking Nigerian news, Qatar news, sports and jollification story. Before I come out, shall you know how would they do? I'm with Shapali Shukler for some of the news I drop for the month. I dropped his our president, Gabola Met, nobody don't put up for Nigeria, but then maybe say that they are abroad, but they invest more for this Nigeria so that everywhere feels smooth for Nigeria year when we say we did. Inside the news too, I dropped and say INEC don't project, they don't rub their head, they don't roll their eye. They call project say registered voters for Niger it will pass 100 million ahead of 2027 election. Inside Akata news, I dropped and say Ashilema it don't win second term at Zambia election in the first katakata on top, it win so like this. Inside sport news, I dropped and say Real Madrid it don't officially envoy Mourinho as their new coach. Not the news then, but this one. I try all the good things give you as join me for this Obonga News this very time. My name is Christiana Ogrene Fejuru America, aka your better picking of Fejuru, the voice they make your belly sweat. You know, say no guy, what's up, your past guy, relax your head for God, show that it deal with you. I sit there with these people, right? I make a delivery for the ends of OTBB on top of the Gwagwa Express Paro. Oh, yeah. No touch or doubt.

wanna be by your side. 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

0: And Jeanette, what is this one you dey buy?
1: Now all we are going to use cook now.
0: Eh? Unbranded oil we dey put for bottle?
1: Something when na shikini money and it dey do me well ah.
0: Hey, Jeanette, make you remember say I work the run belle oh.
1: Which one make I come buy?
0: Now Devon King's oil oh. Now correct oil, fortified with vitamin A.
1: Now correct choice for me and my family.
0: Yes, now you can buy the one where your money reach and enjoy tasty meals.
1: True talk oh, thank you my friend. I appreciate you well ah.
0: Now so my correct friend. Devon King's taste where they bring people together. If it find them for any store around you.
2: Let me tell you about a young man named Bolu. Companies call him when they have problems they can't solve. He's a software developer. He leads a team and mentors young developers. But if you had met him 7 years ago, you probably wouldn't have believed any of this. Because there was a time Bolu almost didn't write his WAEC exams. Let's rewind back a little bit. 2 weeks before the examination, Bolu was on the football field playing with his friends because he simply believed there was no point studying for an examination he wasn't going to write. His parents couldn't afford the registration fee. Every evening, his mother would say, "Let's just keep praying. Something will happen." One Monday morning, during assembly, the principal picked up the microphone and said,
3: "Every SS3 student in this school, why has he been here?"
2: For Bolu and his family, this changed everything. Now imagine that same conversation in thousands of homes across Lagos State. Since 2019, Lagos State has invested over 7.1 billion naira to pay WAEC fees for students in public secondary schools. Not long after, Bolu became one of the 18,912 students to receive a mobile learning device from the Lagos State government. Through the Echo Excel initiative, over 450,000 pupils gained access to e-learning devices, while more than 18,000 teachers were trained to teach using digital technology. These days, Bolu barely recognizes his old school. Across Lagos, 150 classroom blocks and 1,386 bed hostels now stand across the 6 education districts. When government invests in education, it doesn't just build schools, it builds futures.
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0: You can hate me, as long as you need me, that you hate me.
1: Baby, I you are, baby, where you are. Girl, I want my so you do like magic, oh.
0: Kill me.
1: Oh, if my give me, sit down, make a talk, oh.
0: Kill me.
1: Baby, girl, I do anything to do, oh.
0: Kill me.
2: See, I'm counting my money so I can't hear you. What? See, I'm counting my money so I can't hear you. Why drink the shit like I do? Toss money all around, cuddling my boo. 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You don't understand how I feel about you. If I was a boss, it's bliss and run town. Party don't stop ever since we touched down. Party don't stop with tops and all chats. Flat with the runway models and no scraps. My dress goes silly, I saw the quite killy. I saw man on us if I was big boss illy. I saw man on us with the money by the milli. I saw beat the man on us, oh, really.

0: As long as you leave me that you hate me.
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0: kill me.
1: Oh, you imagine me, sit down, make a talk. 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
0: kill me.
1: Baby, girl, I'm not ready to the
0: dead. Oh, kill me.
2: See, I'm now feeling my money, so I can't hear you. 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Hey,
3: Ele Chavo, Ele Gazi, Ele Rava, one man, Ava. 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It is stress them, it is pain them. 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Dress too silly, I saw the Quakili. I saw my nana zipper with big boss Illy. Everything soft. Everything soft. She didn't whisper, everything soft. 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
0: What? 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
1: It's Gazzy Cliff Productions.
0: Elegance, elegance, elegance, one man army. 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

0: 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Space in my mind.
1: They are looking so dangerous, tell them about can be so dangerous. 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Follow the babe.

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0: yeah. Yeah, this is my man. 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Dance on me, you break it. 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This is

0: Abis Marty, CK on top of that particular jam. Eclair, everywhere Eclair. I'm not gonna lie to you, Eclair. Yes, I'm not gonna lie to you. Yes, CK called that one Eclair. Better music out of the blast with the consonants back to back, side to side, coast to coast, bumper to bumper. Of course, once this kind of time reach for the show, may you know, so yes, now day your lane. Now we enter a very short version of it because by exactly 7:30, we will start with the giveaway of 50,000 naira, but not just 50,000 naira. Our guys from Mega Millions Nigeria, they go still busting, and they go got to talk one or two things. Well, we need to know one or two questions. Maybe like say they bother you concerning the matter. They go explain and give all of us so that all of us go there for the same page. So yes, ladies and gentlemen, I'm not lying to you. Right now, we just get short time to just handle matters arising based on how to be for your side. Who they misbehave, overbehave, underbehave, all the kind of behavior we need to know. As I talk to you, so not only me still there inside the studio, Ben was still there here. They look Ben when you design watch.
1: So you don't agree now, me?
0: I don't ever disagree, so you're not fine. No, tell me now. I don't ever dare. Tell you, say you're not fine.
1: As you first talk at that time, you always have
0: your opinion. No, when I talk that and I see, who fight pass? If you're not fine, I'll use the compare. I'll call the do the compare and say who fight pass.
1: It pass the fifth compare now.
0: Nah, now they talk, so that's why I'm so. If you like say you're not fine at all, I'm not going to just open my say, you fight fast.
1: Oh, you'll be thank you for that.
0: Now you go not talk. You go let me the prolong issues. Sweet ball.
1: Thank you.
0: Fine ball.
1: Thank you, sir.
0: Hey! You be like, come on, you're alive. You be like, I'll be 22.
1: The guy was yesterday. The guy, one guy called this. He come my shop. As he come my shop, he won't buy one shoe. He can't get one word when he talks, say, this kind of shoe, jeans. This kind of jeans are for older, not be small boy. I asked the guy, say, how many years
0: he be? He said, oh, this kind of jeans are for people like you, small boys. Really?
1: I got to say, like, how many years did you say I be? He just said, I'm going to be like 30, 40.
0: Ah, that thing will sweet you.
1: When I tell the guy my age, I say, are you kidding? You mean I see no you with only a few months, only a few years? I can't say so because I did dress.
0: Okay,
1: like,
0: so in final, okay, so now actually mature man. Actually.
1: Yes, I'm mature.
0: Like, because say, senior, you actually.
1: Yes, yes.
0: But because if you look like say you go young person, well.
1: Yes. Okay. So as I can't tell him my age, so I don't know say lorish like that too. Maybe because you know they wear this buba, shokoto.
0: Okay, that thing will really sweet you. You think will sweet you? For your man, you go say yes. Make sure you call you this thing. You wear say the, I mean wear the deck. You wear the sweet boy. You wear the look good. You wear the dress a young man. talk to say not sweet you.
1: You don't say sometimes.
0: No, talk to say not sweet you. Nah, yes or no, it's sweet you.
1: It's not sweet you.
0: Why are you? Go on.
1: But the guy just shocked when I tell him, I don't reach this age.
0: What did you tell him, say you don't reach it?
1: I said, the guy weak. He said, I don't know. So it's that day. I don't say, he could respect
0: you. They respect you. Oh, your man, really. You young man, you old man, get young man body.
1: Yes, now.
0: Whether you like, make you old man when get young boy body, the young boy when get old man body, you see, you be elder.
1: Well, you don't say you be elder, say too now.
0: Me how?
1: You. Look, anybody when don't reach 45.
0: I don't reach 45.
1: How many years is it remain for you?
0: I'd ask you. As now you born me now, so. OTB. As now you get my birthday, I don't reach 45.
1: OTB, come out the age of radio. Tell me your age, I'm not going to talk to you. I'm not going to talk
0: to you. You don't know when I celebrate 40.
1: Forget that
0: you
1: one.
0: Don't reach 5 years
1: forget
0: now.
1: Forget that one.
0: Baba, you don't want to rush me into that. You don't want to rush
1: and
0: me.
1: And I want to bring this matter.
0: You won't rush me enter inside this 50 plus thing, man. I never reach. I never see 40 or 50. Don't worry.
1: Oh my God.
0: Cheers.
1: To be alpha now.
0: You don't see me finish, I do.
1: I make I wear my uniform.
0: Where are we? You look sweet for the uniform.
1: Oh my God. Mm. Oh yeah, now they are live with this. So.
0: Yes.
1: So I beg, if they hear us right now, I beg. Anywhere traffic day, just give us a very traffic report before.
0: Very important.
1: Very, very important. At least, if now you hold the traffic, let us know. Mm-hmm. If now the traffic they hold you, let us know. I know say by this kind of time, know how it be. My two must
0: get. I guess work you did so.
1: No, not because. Okay. But it doesn't happen. Not be say anything supposed to cause and all those people where they load for road. For the past 1 month now, the past Papa, they call my two. If you reach from that. From that under bridge of a beggar going to my two, always the block. So I know say by now, forget guessing, not the block. So I beg, if they come from my papa, we like to hear traffic from my papa. Then if you anywhere part of Lagos, anywhere traffic, they just let us know. So like people when they hear us, They go nowhere to meow.
0: Nowhere to meow. Very, very important. Very, very important. 0810-130349. That's the number if you take follow us. Talk right now. Talk. Day your lane. Make you know how the traffic be for your side. Who they misbehave, overbehave, underbehave. All the kind of behavior make we know. But of course, one part will not say fail. And in fact, the helicopter are there on standby. If you need them, let us know. Sharp Ali, pa, pa, pa. We'll send her to come pick you as he day hot. Of course. One of the major things when we say the whole loss for grammar for this Lagos right now, especially as this or this is what we do, are two things: dirty or road, and the bad road itself.
1: Yes.
0: How your area be better? In terms of that dirty, although
1: the dirty,
0: is there any form of improvement?
1: Honestly, I would say there is, because even as of today, I saw some lawman, then when they come my estate, they come move dirty.
0: Okay.
1: Then even as of yesterday, I see for select bus stop and all they complain about now, they don't park the dirty for them. But apart from those two places, if you other places when I passed through, dirty just full everywhere. Especially that boundary road. That boundary going down to Mobi Road. That place the dirty they heap like mad. Then another place again for Apapa. For that I don't talk about them before. For commercial road from that Eleganza direction, Eleganza there going down to Burma Road and to Warehouse Road. Everywhere, if OTB, if maybe one day I go snap and make a show you, okay. The dirty there, the heap, they're mad. So I think, in short, generally, Lagos State generally right now, dirty, it is too much. One of, I have a guest that came to Lagos, listened like some days ago, say, but this one, Lagos, this mesh, ah. I thought, not dirty, they cause some, you understand? Too honestly, immediately you enter from Ojota, they will welcome you with one kind of odor. When you go be like, say, let's say you are welcome to Lagos. Now the dirty go first welcome you. And everywhere for Lagos State right now, the dirty just heap too much.
0: Too much.
1: Apart from say breaking, we could not blame government for that one. Because
0: the bad road.
1: They know the dirty. Okay. Now we, the people there, now they cause that. Okay. Because how you will definitely carry your dirty from your house. You know, see where to keep up for your front of your house. You go kind of come road, go put up. That will not be government work. And at the verse where we find see that kind of a thing. Why you go come on your dirty, come put up for road? Why?
0: But we don't see talking this thing some time ago. And the argument that some people get now say, you see those heavy trucks, where you be like, see, those big trucks.
1: Not they enter that street.
0: They don't they enter the street. So most times, this like it's like I don't know, an official or unofficial arrangement. Those MC, they stay for all those inner places. They go bring a combat side. So when the truck will come, he go pack them from there. That's now how they let us know. But even if that is the case, I think there can be better ways to bring your dirty and make them still they need if you still carry a combat side. Because your job, like I said, just bring a cocoon dump for main road.
1: Yes. And at that one, they cause traffic too. You know, sir? Because you get where the dirty go down heap, they can't cause traffic.
0: Okay. We'll take this voice note. But why we'll take this voice note finish? You get one matter, like I said, I won't bring from your. Right now, because I remember as our last week Tuesday, this same time, you get one complaint we make concerning how you say some boys they would just go on that bridge now, go they try to warn,
1: yes, they go collect the
0: metal,
1: yes,
0: where they for bridge,
1: the iron.
0: Okay. Get one to everything, like say one news where I read last week Thursday, you also relate to this kind of thing. Maybe we just take this voice note. If you said you're listening and you like join us, don't forget the number is 0810-130-349. Make us wait in this person one time.
2: Boss, good evening. Boss TD and Boss Dali. I said this one, you see, person come to tell you in a small boy, you can't tell your age. You can't be shocked. Say what? Say in a small thing. No, for no, Edda. No, go be shocked. If you finally find out, say what you do, maybe not just the dad, in at the back front. But we still give you Edda, sha. Just take Canada. But no, the reason just don't do like that. Because if you don't do shock, they will go find and say, ah, this is what you come here that go on. This is going to head down. Two days from ago.
0: No, when you enter, I didn't like you when you enter because it's okay. That one must be stopped before I say, now you be the supreme header.
1: Okay, come here, Edda. Wait till you have some coffee.
0: All of that, that's for us. All right, sharply, this, it's for long ago. Good evening. Oh, now from Cynthia from Bayelsa.
1: I don't think I hear from that.
0: I said, with tears in my eyes, I'm here to announce that today makes it 4 years since I lost my mom in the cold hands of death. 4 years, wow. August 18th. It just feels like yesterday. I miss her so much. I wish
3: I can just on the hands of time and hug her. I miss you so much, mom. There's no mother like you. Rest on, mom. If they ask me, I choose, but hey, mama, I will see choose you 100 times again. Not this much, you know. Please, those of you that have parents, cherish them all, because after them, if you don't have parents anymore, you realize that this life is not simple as it seems to be. Mm. It's just, I just want to say, I miss you, mom. And my dad, rest on. Wow. Wow.
1: Cotilly, my response to that is
3: true. Okay.
1: But honestly, I think she says something that really they touch her. You understand? Okay. But Sita, I don't say they listen to us now. I don't think when I actually hear from her. Okay. It didn't come to my mind when they say, this Sita, when they come from Bayasa. It's been long. I will hear from the money runs and even those the evening, this when they contribute, whatever. But all the same, I will tell you, you have to move on. Whether it happened or it don't happen, it left for you to move on. You understand? Because that is everybody. Go face that race, no matter how it be. Me, self of nobody this year, I bury my mom.
3: You know, in your case, you know, elderly man, when we like say your mama to go.
1: Yeah, my mama age, you know, sir.
3: At the age too.
1: Even though we would see the day I bury my mom, I cried. No matter how it be. You know, sir. So no matter how it be, even though they know they do anything for you, for the fact that they see their life, do you know that at the few who I will send money to? Sometimes every month I actually send money to my mom.
3: Baba sent to me now.
1: No. But sometimes I feel like I did miss something in me. I don't have anybody. I don't have father. I don't have mother. You understand? So even my elder brother, when you're supposed to parley with, don't go. So sometimes if you never lose somebody, you know, will feel the pains of others.
3: That's true.
1: So my sister beg, just take out. Just take out.
3: Nice one. All right. Still on the matter. Take some of these messages. I go come back to this matter. You know, say like last week Tuesday, exactly we go they talk about how people they go try steal some of the iron where they used to cast some of this bridge. On Thursday afternoon, I hear news. They say this Lagos Ibadan expressway, the long bridge there. There's this street light where they did them, where they put up there.
1: Mm.
3: The news were coming. They say over 168 street lights. Nine they don't
1: come out.
3: Thief. I remember that day when they talk about some people saying poverty, some people saying mentality. So I couldn't imagine. While the news said they shock, while the whole thing and shocked me and I wonder, I couldn't see the wonder. I can say, how come that they steal 168? Yeah, where be like, see, because not be one day they take one, not be one night, not be two nights. You could not be supposed to do small. They don't still reach 20, still reach 30, 40, 50, 100. Nobody. They not catch anybody. Nobody is apprehended. Nobody. They not will bring anybody concept of that. This person, I mean, we see they try to lose or they vandalize government property. He reached 168 before they hear the news. Say over 168 solar panel street lights. They don't vandalize / thief them. When I hear story,
1: see OTB. I don't know. That will not be poverty. See, because sometimes people can be so wicked though. You know, me, I'm a kind of somebody who always blame government. But if government do well, I'm that kind of person supposed to see the president too.
3: Okay.
1: You see, government don't provide light for you, for you to see.
3: Uh-huh.
1: You know, so sometimes if you drive for Lagos State, everywhere they bright for night. You know, the person don't like them. So you be, me ask, you won't cook thief, wait till they don't give us light. You know, like person when go, they go thief a street transformer. Now you be the witch of that area now. You know, understand? So you know what the brightness now. First of all, on the people when you store that in the store, also who some of them, because most of themselves they do the same thing.
3: Now what we talk? They allege. See, or this aboki, they don't come again. Go be their handwork.
1: This is not aboki.
3: I can't look and say some of these things can be is a technical work.
1: Yes, you cannot. Aboki cannot
3: go and do that. What we go lose them?
1: Yeah.
3: We didn't know for them. Which not and lose I want to lose.
1: Yes.
3: Now people where we say no the technical know how.
1: Of course.
3: Or fixing, or installing. Now they still not go there to go do the.
1: So
3: I'm also alleging. Not yes. Sure, but I'm alleging. Some people have like say no concern. I should see their hand, feet not come off for this matter.
1: But that is not good though.
3: You talk. 08100-130349. If we just take one more call before we move for the arrangement. 08100-130349. 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Now the matter be that. Yeah. Meanwhile, you MC Day there, you like follow us here, and if you're not there here, OTV Day here, and at 08100-130-349.
1: I remember that was Beno. I know they expect, before they expect their call.
3: I know, so you want rich person.
1: No, no, not very rich person. I just want to talk about this thing. Next week, oh.
3: What do you mean that?
1: Happy Arena.
3: You're happy people. I don't understand.
1: Next week, that will be about 6 years. Six years. And this year, one, you get where we want one. About Egyptian and what would they actually want to do now? Just medical outreach when would they try to reach out to the people? You know, say our nationality group, all we do is just to make people happy.
3: Okay.
1: So we are going to give those people away for that area medical this thing, so medication.
3: Okay.
1: So we're going to invite some doctors and nurses and pharmacists there to come there to come as an assist to those people. I think OTB and next week. So, but at the date when we actually do that in 26th.
3: Okay.
1: But on the 5th of September, 9 be the day for that out.
3: Okay.
1: So, wait till we actually the sick now, at least. We'll see.
4: Hello.
1: Anybody, when we touch us.
4: Hello, good evening. All right.
3: Hello, good evening. Hello, good evening. Who be this for our life?
4: I won one.
3: What's he talking?
1: See,
3: there's
1: the one that won.
4: Hello?
3: What do you say you win?
4: Huh?
3: We win.
1: What do you win?

0: As to this day, we do everywhere we did, but DJ, please give it to them. This music will make their world go round in merry go cause it to San Andreas. Rampa pam pam, rampa pam pam, oh, him out, oh, one every day, money, how much girl you go spend? Boza, scatter the track, 2 B's and no B, back to back. Drinks on me when you see me for club, money no be problem, we'll get down for sack. Everything nice, everything shot. Bah, get.
1: This a hell of a life, Cushion Queen's a hell of a life.

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1: That's good.
0: Check. Hey. My name again. Strike is so what? Baby, you gon' say.
1: Hey.
0: 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I bring.

0: bar with the mess and never from your body. 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I didn't break that when I suckle for guns and tights in a priest. I get heavier. Yeah, you know what's in the holes in your brain. 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The business say I not running. You're gonna make me bust my gun in. Something get bunning. I ain't like me, gun in. The friend on me bad from me young, you know me bad, I know.
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0: 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You put the gun away, but I was very late. Got figures and I'm in the grave like every day. All I always was the dude with the scary face. When I move,
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3: 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Or what did it happen for the war, General?
5: 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Ogbonge news full grand now. With local Tory, sports, Akata gist and entertainment gist. For 6:30 a.m. for morning. And 6:30 p.m. for evening. For sharp, sharp gist. 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Straight to the point. No time to waste.
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It can take time and effort, but you get out, you will be stubborn. 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That's too late to me, you're more funny, me be. 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You can't know some, you've been in your soul. 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Nobody perfect but did me. Nobody perfect but did me. 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

0: Wanne ya famu Bukilechukwu yi wani san techno your favorite boy na yaba na Niger FM wata go karkaje ko wani wuri mu zauna nan mu fara mu tafa haka ne.
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3: Yeah, man.

Gabriel Walker, yeah. You go as and Danny, as and Danny making a year. She passed him what did he? She passed him what did he? He is alone, no people, and done it. He is alone, no one making a yarn, and done it. Chief, pay you, go for there. Chief, pay you, go for there. It's about you, and done it, people.

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Missy Sula Maria Kumuba, what you? Oh, so dear you. Oh, so dear you. Honorable Regina, what are you?

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How is that something of your hobby? It's a good domain, can I? It's a good domain, can I? You're done.

I get a malo, but I'm not.